means to the savage I represent for the baddest DJ of Kenya, DJ Miles, man. Girl, them. What them do? 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DJ Miles, make your wine pan the kuno kuno. 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

0: Okay, no one else and no one else can speak the words in your lips. Drench yourself in words unspoken. Live your life with arms wide open. Today is where your book actually begins. And this is coming from On Rhythm by Natasha Bedingfield. Oh, I literally love this track though. today is where most of you, most of us, our journey begins. I'm talking about the new space, in our lives. And today is that very day where you open a new chapter entirely for yourself. I'm knowing very well that you are the author of your life, right? Okay, so right away here at 10 past 10 to meet us, and time check is 3 minutes past the hour of 8, and right away here we take you through the weather forecast this beautiful morning. Okay, so this beautiful morning, don't forget that this is a part of Calabar Metropolis and its entire environment. Expect partly sunny skies. The high will be around 32 degrees Celsius, and the day will be very humid, and talking about today, the Tuesday, the first day in the month of September 2026, don't forget from the hours of 6 to 12 p.m. the weather will be cloudy, and the humidity will be something you really love. Yeah, so that just understand that when it's like this, you just have to stay alert and all of that. So rising with a peak of 32 degrees Celsius at 2 p.m. where we have a good temperatures will be very high at within that period, and then slightly warm from the hours of 12 p.m. and then it feels like our temperatures ranges around 26 to 32 degrees Celsius, and then still from the afternoon hours we're going to have a very most cloudy day, and then decreasing with partly sunny sky at within this period of time, and then no precipitations however, but first light air steady with average holdings at 4 kilometers per hour. Gust to 10 expected from southwest through morning, and then we're going to have a very humid day, like I said, at within 24 degrees Celsius. Okay, so from the hours of 12 to 1 p.m. we're definitely going to be having a very nice sunny day. It's going to be a very beautiful sunny moment. So right away here we also see from the hours of 2 from the hours of 5 p.m. down to 6 p.m. we're going to have a very cloud cover of the day, so a lot of presence is definitely going to be mostly cloudy, and then from the hours of 4 p.m. down, so we're going to be partly sunny down, and then from the hours of 6 p.m. down to 11 p.m. is going to be mostly cloudy with about 69% weather chances. All right, so that's pretty much you'll be doing from the weather forecast this beautiful morning. Don't forget that today, just like we usually say, you have to walk around with your umbrellas. You've gotten to Inba months, as it's not going to rain in some places. They're not going to see any rain any further. But trust me, you're definitely going to see, that part of it, in Calabar. Yeah, where you just be like, it's not going to rain. And boom, before you know it, it's going to start raining and all of that. But don't forget that you have to walk around with your umbrella. You have to stay safe wherever you are. You have to be, like I usually say, you have to know all the possible bus stops, within your area, so that in case it starts raining, you should just have to hide somewhere, right, until it stops raining. But for you motorists and road users, please endeavor to understand that there are lots of persons who are actually walking and making use of the same road with you. So you have to be deliberate and be very intentional. So you have to drive slowly and you have to drive with caution. Ensure that you look at road signs carefully, either before you cross or before you overtake, before you have to speed pass. Sometimes I notice what actually happens within, let's say, Unicamenge, for instance. When the light is almost showing red, at red it says stop, right? But once it is around counting to 56 or from let's say 60 down to, once it gets to 5, 4, and then before you know it, some of the vehicles start moving. They wouldn't wait until it shows green before they move. Once it is around counting 5, 4, 3, and then they have started moving already. And that is very risky and very dangerous. And at the same time, Don't forget that the other people whose light was showing green, you know, it turns to yellow, you know. By that time, they are speeding passing, and you, on the other hand, want to also make use of that place. You don't have to wait. You have to wait, please. You have to wait until it shows green before you move. And then sometimes, you know, once it gets to 5, 4, 3, in fact, the cars that are already at what, you know, they'll be honing for you at main gate, you know, for you to bypass that light and all of that. So please, you have to respect traffic lights in the state and ensure that you are safe. You drive safely so that other road users can also be safe at the same time with you. All right. So there's nothing like that pace that is so daring than, you know, getting to your destination safely. You know, you don't need to be in a hurry. Don't hurry. Don't hurry. You know, take your time. There's no need for you to... You grab right, so you just need to take your time so you don't have to cause other problems for others, road users. All right, so that's pretty much everything over there. We'll go on a short music break, and while we are back, we'll take through what we have for you this beautiful morning. And I'll be doing something from this precious one, and I love this particular track so much. And this is Carry You Home by Alex Warren. Stay tuned and don't touch the dial. I'll be right back before you know it.
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I choose us every time. Definitely. I choose you for listening to Unica 103.5 FM Calabar every morning, where we take you through a lot of good stories or informations and entertainment. Of course, play you good music where you have to, you know, shake your body and all of them. My name is Obasa Uritam Thompson. Our time check is 12 minutes past the hour of 8. And right away here, we take you through this particular one I also love so much, and is Today in History. And Today in History, particularly, we'll be looking at this particular event that has happened in the year 1715, talking about King Louis the Sixth, 16th per se, of France, dies after a reign of 72 years. Wow, the longest of any major Europe monarch. So in the year 1879, you know, we also have first female telephone operator start works. And this is coming from Emma Knott for the Edwin Holmes Telephone Dispatch Company in Burston. That's interesting. All right, so don't forget that in 1905, we have Wilfred Laura oversees Alberta, and Shakespeare, Sacs Count Sophron, you know, joining the Confederations of Canada as its 8 and 9 province, both separated from the Northwest Territories. On this day, in the year 1939, we have the World War II begins when Germany invades Poland by attacking the free city of Danzig. Okay, so in 1941, on this day, Jews living in Germany are required to wear a yellow star of David. That's interesting. All right, so in this day, in the year 1951, we have the US, Australia, and New Zealand sign the Anzus Mutual Defense Treaty. And then in 1969, we have Colonel Muammar Gaddafi disposes King Idris in the Libyan Revolution. That's interesting. All right, so quickly, let's go today in film and TV history, where a lot of persons actually made a lot of tremendous histories and, of course, tremendous, changes, you know, in our society on this day. Now, in 1954, Rear Window, directed by Alfred Hitchcock, you know, and starring James Stewart and Grace Kelly, is released by Paramount Pictures. And in music, for those of you who actually love music, so you have to go play Mozart, publishes his sixth string quartet, Opus 10, in Vietnam in the year 1785. All right, today in sports, yeah, for those of you who love sports so much, don't forget that Bobby Fischer, the world chess champ, American chess grandmaster Bobby Fischer defeated Russian champion Boris Spassky, 12.5 to 8.5, in Reykjavik, Iceland, in the most publicized world title match ever played. Fischer becomes the first American to win the title. Now, in 2016, NFL's San Francisco 49ers quarterback Colin Kaepernick kneels in protest during the U.S. national anthem before preseason's game against the Chargers at San Diego's Qualcomm Stadium, objecting to racial injustice and police brutality in the USA. Oh, that's interesting. But do you know that on this day, in the year 1962, the United Nations announces Earth population hit about 3 billion years. Earth population. So, yeah, a lot of persons will say, well, back then there was this particular, census and all of that. All right. So we have 3 billion in this day, in the year 1962, where the United Nations actually, you know, gave this announcement. All right, so quickly, let's take it through a famous birthdays, you know, on this day. So today is Baby Peniel's birthday. Baby Peniel is 1 year old today, and it was an amazing celebration this beautiful morning in the compound. So we have to celebrate her. And guess what? Baby Peniel was just running away from me because I have to. I scared her because I was laughing, so and then she got scared. Well, Baby Peniel, congratulations and happy birthday to you. The Lord bless you, protect you, and give you more wisdom, more grace, more strength. Beautiful Baby Peniel was born today. All right, but don't forget that in the year 1795 to 1872, we have James Gordon Bennett, who was born on this day. We also have Mark Hopkins Jr., who was born on this day in 1813, but he passed on in the year 1878. And so we also have James J. Coberts, who was born in 1866 on this day and passed on in 1933.
We also have the rice barrels was also burned in the year 1875 and passed on in 1950. You know, on this day we have Tesla der Ammert, who was born in 1886 and passed on in 1973. We also have great celebrities today. You know, we're actually celebrating their birthdays. You know, we have Rocky Marciano, we have Barry Gibb, we're celebrating his 80th birthday. Phil Macre, who also celebrating his 76th birthday today. We also have Gloria Estefan celebrating her 69th birthday, and we also have Zendaya celebrating her 30th birthday. Oh, congratulations, my senior sister. We also have John Cook, my immediate birthday celebrant. You know, we're celebrating her 29th birthday. All right, so congratulations to our great celebrities all over the world. But fun fact today, don't forget, today in history, the last passenger pigeon, a female named Martha, dies in captivity in the Cincinnati Zoo in Ohio on this day in 1914. Oh, that sounds so interesting. Okay, fun fact about today. All right, so we have a lot of famous weddings and famous divorces on this day. Literally, I don't understand why you just wake up, get married, and the next thing you're talking about divorce. Hey, bros, you're not going to divorce anything. You're not divorcing anything. You're going to stay in that marriage, okay? You're not going anywhere. All right, so don't forget that. A lot of people actually said, I do. Yes, I love you so much. I am going to be here with you. I'm not going to go anywhere. I'm not going to do anything. You know, without you, I can't survive. I cannot do this, blah, blah, blah. Ah, and then, and this day, a lot of persons actually did that. Yes, I do. Would you marry for love? Would you, for richer, for poorer, for sickness, for this, and for that? You say, yes, I do. Take the mic. You might kiss your bride. Oh my goodness. Yeah, there's this trending videos, yeah, where a lot of this man was asked to kiss his bride, and the next thing he starts kabashing. Hey man, that's the feelings I'm going to have that day. You know, when my own comes, you know, that's how I'm gonna, my own is gonna be so loud. My own is gonna be so loud. I'll kabash. Okay, so don't forget that on this day in 1730, U.S. founding father Benjamin Franklin establishes a common law marriage with Deborah Reed. All right, in this day in 1843, we have a Prime Minister of Canada, John L. Macdonald, 28, wed his cousin, Isabella Clark. Yes, you heard that right, wed his cousin. All right, in 1910, on this day, we have actor John Barrymore, 28, marries first wife, actress Catherine Corris Harris, 19, and divorced in 1917. Oh. Okay, so a famous divorce we have in 1961, American Gilda actress Rita Hayworth, 42, divorces American film producer James Hill, 45, you know, after 31 years of marriage. Now, just 3.5 years of marriage. He said, look, I am tired of you. You leave me your home. Go produce movers. You leave me here and Cole is killing me. And he said, I know, do again. All right, so that's that for today. But a lot of persons actually passed on today. Yeah, we have a lot of persons who actually passed on today in history. You know, definitely as people burn, a lot of people also you know, kick buckets and, you know, decide to go and rest in the lodge. However, on this day, Jess Carter, you know, who was born in 1491 per se, you know, passed on this day in 1557. That's interesting. You know, Leo the 16th, you know, was born in 1638 and passed on this day in 1715. We also have Richard Steels, who was born in 1672 and passed on this day in 1729. We also have William Clark, who was born in 1770 and passed on this day in 1838. All right, we also have Lillian Well, you know, who was born in 1867 and passed on this day in 1940. And we also have Abelit Gamertzi, you know, who was born in 1938 and passed on this day in the year 1989. All right, so this beautiful morning, we talked about Bobby Fischer, right? Yeah, so a Soviet Union saw its dominations of the chess world as proof of intellectual superiority. Then on this day, American Bobby Fischer first, the Russian champion on this day in the year 1972. All right, so that's pretty much what we'll be doing on this day in history for you globally. All right, so we'll be going on a short music break, and when we are back, we'll take you through the newspaper segment of the morning show. Okay, so I'll be doing something very interesting from this particular one that I love so much, and he calls this one Adele Easy on Me. Just be very easy on me this beautiful morning. Stay tuned and don't touch it there. I'll be right back before you know it.

0: Okay, so go easy on me, baby. I was still a child. I didn't get the chance to feel the world around me. I had no time to choose what I choose to do. So go easy on me, baby. Go easy on me to our wonderful listeners this beautiful morning. You know, if I have the powers, I will do all of it. I'll bring all of the shows we usually have for you on the Morning Bird Show. But just take it easy on me as I take you through the newspaper segments this beautiful morning. Don't forget, we have a whole lot of big top stories here for you. Our phone lines are definitely open, so you also be part of this conversation. 0809-444-4058. 0809-444-4058. Our time check is 8:24 on the DOT. And by the way, here we start with the Punch newspaper. Don't forget, today is the first day in the month of September in the year 2026. And right away here, the Punch newspaper with the biggest top stories here that we have for you. And so if you find any stories very interesting, do well to call us and let's talk about it, or possibly visit the vendors out there so you also be, you know, read them in details. Okay, so I'll be reading the big top stories here and, of course, telling you where to find them on the newspaper. So you go out there, media vendors, or probably read online, you know, in details and all of that. Okay, so we start with the Punch newspaper this beautiful morning. AFCC summons ex-governor Sylvia over alleged $14.86 million US dollars fraud. I know there'll be silence in the other part of the world. And that's why I took a deep breath. Okay, so we have the anti-graft agency say Sylvia on the probe of an alleged a multi-billionaire scam. And so ex-BIS governor dumps APC says party has abandoned funding ideals. Okay, so former petroleum minister to confirm date for EFCC appearance. Okay, so this is one time from our petroleum minister, and of course, a very noble founding fathers of the APC. And he said, I have dumped the party because they have actually derailed from the party's, funding ideals. And so because of this, you know, a lot of persons are now asking, is this the reason why EFCC is pursuing this course? Okay, read all of this in details on page 2 of the Punch newspaper this beautiful morning. Don't also forget, police, tear gas pensioners, and Falana demands justice. Yes, Nigerian police. Yeah, you heard it very well. Now, let's take a little dive on this particular story where we have situations where Nigerian security operatives will be directed by either state governors or those in charge, you know, to tear gas people for peacefully demanding what belongs to them. And then this is the kind of system we are saying, most Nigerians are actually saying, we do not want this system. While a lot of presidents are saying, in your mandate. Okay, so read all of this on page 29. Well, go read in details. Probably you must have seen some other things that will actually tear gas your heart, you know, to either believe or not. I'll read this on page 29 of the Punch newspaper this beautiful morning. We also have 109 children die as missiles spread to 14 states. All right, read this on page 7. Nigerian passengers protect alleged neglect to Nairobi airport. Read all of this on page 11. South African man must end humiliation, attacks on Nigerians, according to Shettima, the vice president of Akamas, to say this, okay? We have fake agencies, federal government restricts staff movement in MDAs. Okay, so don't forget that in past administration of Buhari, we've had a lot of times where people who have died, 99,000, okay, so yeah, people who have passed on were actually given the opportunity to serve as ministers. And a lot of Nigerians came out to say, why are you giving appointment to people who have died? And so that list was actually recalled. And today we have Buhari, Tinubu, who has come out to also, under his watch, we've had two confirmed agencies that have been confirmed to be faked. But up till today, Mr. President is shielding the chief of staff, you know, from actually facing, you know, justice, you know, to actually be ascertained whether the assertions of Adeleye was actually true or not. But however, we're still having fake agencies, federal government, you know, restrict staff movement in MBS. Okay. Read all of this on page 7 of the Punch newspaper in details, okay? All right, service agriculture push economic growth to 4.43%. Read this on page 19. All right, public funds moved from local government accounts into crypto wallets, according to EFCC. All right, public funds moved from local government account into crypto wallet. Oga local government chairman, what happened now? You just use our money, go play, go play one or two, my guy. So this is why we're saying, look, stop defending our local government chairman. Stop defending our governor. Stop defending the president. You know, I don't care how many millions Nigerians make or how many millions Nigerians are saving. You know, what we care as, you know, typical Nigerians is we are able to afford house rent. We are able to afford transportation. We are able to afford common things. You know, we can pay school fees on our own without relying on loans. For crying out loud, back then we have government giving stipends to students for going to school, but these days we take loans to go to school. Why? All right, so here we have this particular, go read in details and find out if this is your local government chairman or if it is your governor who have directed that the local government fund be moved to crypto wallets, and when boom the network crashes, your local government is gone. All right, read this in details on page 29 of the Punch newspaper this beautiful morning. We have a 2027 presidential, talking about the presidency article. Peter Obi absent as opposition begins single ticket talks. Article, and Peter Obi absent as opposition begins single ticket talks. Read all of these on page 2 of the Punch newspaper this beautiful morning. If you're just joining us, it's 8:30 on the DLT and it's 103.5 Unico Radio International. I am your morning companion, Obasel Thompson. I will take you through the newspaper segment this beautiful morning. And we also have the Vanguard newspaper here. Don't forget, today is the first day in the month of September in the year 2026. All right, so we'll take you through the Vanguard newspaper of next year. All right, so these are big top stories that I literally love so much, and so it literally makes me feel like Nigeria, like you just need to wake up each morning believing that you're a Nigerian, and you just be so happy, you just be so excited that you're Nigerian, right? Yeah, that's exactly how I feel this beautiful morning. Okay, so right away, still from the newspaper segment, just give a little minute as we go on a short commercial break. We'll be right back before you know it.
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30: You are the best. 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
31: 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Keep it up.
0: Of course, we are the best all over the world, you know, just within how many years, of course, we've come toss this far. Okay, if you're just joining us, it's the newspaper segment of the Morning Buzz Show, and time check is 8:33 under the Yelta. My name is Obasel Thompson. Okay, so we take the Daily Trust newspaper up next year with the biggest stories. We have 2027, opposition more single term. Yeah, 2027, opposition, you know, more single term. Now, the oppositions have actually come together to say, look, we want just one single term, yeah, for any candidate that wants to go for just one single term. And here we have the big boys in the opposition. We have the Peter Obi, Atiku Abubakar, and so these guys are saying, look, I want to go for one term, just one term, just one single term. And so the ball is now in the court. Now, yesterday there was a lot of meetings that was ongoing, and they call it the G100. Now, the G100 comprises of all other political parties coming together, you know, to battle with the incumbent ruling APC. And so, a lot of persons are saying, well, we want this ticket to go to Atiku Abubakar. And some persons are saying, we want this ticket to go to Peter Obi. And so, let's see how this tussle actually continue. But the committee have actually set up, some committee members, you know, to understand, to oversee the committee in trying to single out the manifestos, you know, look at what they believe and all of that, come out with a very good document to show what exactly the G100 will actually work with. And then at the end of the day, they'll say, okay, this is the candidate we want to support. All right, let's watch further to see that. But you go read all of this in details on page 4 and 5 of the Daily Trust newspaper this beautiful morning. All right, so we have Benue State Government Appreciation, North Central Zonal Security Summit. Okay, so we have the President of the Federal Republic of Nigeria talking about Bola Ahmed Tinubu, the GCFR. You know, on behalf of the government and people of Benue State, I extend my profound gratitude to His Excellency President Muhammadu Buhari. Ahmed Tinubu. For his unwavering commitments to the peace, security, and unity of our nations, and for honoring our dear state with the successful hosting of the North Central Security Summit in Makurdi, in Benue capital. Okay, so read all of these in detail. And this is coming from His Excellency Reverend Father Dr. Yomin Alia, Executive Governor of Benue State. All right. The Nigerian Tribune newspaper is up next year with the biggest stories here. What we have, 2027. ADC, PDP, NDC, APM, two others forge alliance against APC. Okay, so six U.S. disclosures of Tinubu's records. Okay,

Abia State apologizing to ASUU in the state, you know, for his inability for the errors or mistakes that have done in the past that were actually avoidable. And here on the other hand, we're also still having a state governor allegedly asking security operatives to actually tear gas pensioners. And pensioners are not people under the age of 18 or 19 or 20. These are people above the ages of 40, 50, 60, 70, as the case may be, and all of that. And then you're directing, security operatives to tear gas these persons. And you, on the other hand, as a security operatives, without, I don't want to say otherwise, but then you should have conscience enough. It's not every directives, it's not every order you should be taking. There are some others you speak to authorities. Now, if this were supposed to be your mother, if this were supposed to be your father, would you do it? Are questions you should ask authority, right? And so on the other hand, tomorrow, there's some couple of weeks ago, I think last month, we also see situations where retired police officers went to also protest. And guess what? The seven men, those currently serving, take authorities, directives also from those in authority and say, hey, dispatch. It was very dramatic. And then I sat back to watch and said, if you look at these persons who are protesting, demanding for whatever to be paid for them, when they were serving, they also got directives from those in authority, do whatever it is to those who retired before them. And now they have retired. They are still dancing on the same situation. And then you that is currently serving, you're still doing that to those who have retired. Tomorrow when you retire, those who are serving will also do that to you. Very simple. Yeah, that's Nigeria for you. All right, however, attention is police tear gas pensioners over unpaid benefits in Lagos. But this is literally very unfair, very, very unfair. And then, let's not go in details, but just go read all of these in details on page 25 of the Nigerian Tribune newspaper this beautiful morning. We also have a chorus begins new chapter with push for unity and Sahel engagement. All right. ECOWAS begins new chapter with push for unity and Sahel engagement. Read all of these on page 18 of the Nigerian Tribune newspaper this beautiful morning. We also have here under the health, we have cannabis may rise stroke risks by 37% according to study. Nigeria's economy grew by 4.43 percent in the second quarter of 2026. My dear, no matter what the economy grows like, if I cannot pay 1,000, if I 500 naira from here to my village, my guy, this economy is not favorable. Okay, so, and if I cannot stay in a house that I'm supposed to pay like 80,000, I'm paying more than 500,000-600,000. Guy, it's what's the need of you making so much money? No percentage will chop, oh my guy. All right, so EFCC chairman justifies diversions of profits, a proceeds of crime to nail fund, consumer protections and others. Again, a lot of Nigerians are actually asking questions. What happened to all of these funds that Nigerians is recovering and all of that and all of that and all of that? And EFCC are saying, Mona, calm down. This money, now they give us loan to student too. Now pack, push, put for nail fund. And we also give for consumer protection. You say, no, Mona, no, buy this thing again. At the money with the channel and there so that we'll get equipment and all of that. Go read in page 18 of the Nigerian Tribune. Read in details. Yeah, you will love it. You'll love it. All right, so still from the Nigerian Tribune newspaper, we have, my government is committed to modern ranching. Tinubu. Okay, let's leave it at that. Read this on page 3. A marketer sell petrol 1,330 per liter, diesel 1,800, as Dangote raises gantry prices. Yes, the embarment has reached. And trust me, in some quarters, I just hope that you don't buy fuel at the rate of 10,000 or 100,000 per liter. Don't worry, you won't get to that. Calm down. I know the rush. Okay. Read all of this in details on page 6. But there again, why were you protesting when fuel was sold for 97 naira? And then today, you're jubilating because fuel is selling for 1,330 naira. Chai. Okay, renewed hope. All right, so Mercy retires from international football. Congratulations, the gold. Okay, congratulations. I read all of this on page 31 of the Nigerian Tribune newspaper this beautiful morning. Okay, so

0: pretty much we'll be doing over there. But before we go, we take on this particular newspaper, and this is the Guardian newspaper with the biggest stories here. We have Nigerians spend over 58 trillion naira on fuel in 3 years as CNG adoption stalls at 12%. Nigerians spends over 58 trillion naira on fuel in 3 years as CNG adoption stalls at 12%. Okay, whatever statistics you people want to bring, people can bring it too, but in as much as, you know, seasonings, the keep of seasonings are still expensive, and then people are mixing chemical in the name of oil. Okay, read all of this on page 6 of the Guardian newspaper this beautiful morning. And still from the Guardian newspaper, we have these particular stories that really shakes me up. Kano resolves Zrim Zankara land dispute, compensate about 6,000 natives. Kano resolves Zrim Zankara land dispute, compensate about 6,000 natives. Okay, read all of this on page 13. Okay, so we've talked about Messi's announcing his retirement from international football. You can still read that on sports page 31. We also have 2027 opposition begins single candidate talks as ADC faction disowns Atiku. Okay. Opposition. Talking about 2027 general elections, we have opposition begins single candidate talks as ADC faction disowns Atiku Abubakar. Read all of this on page 6. IPOB issues 14-day ultimatum to hear Kanu's appeal. Read all of this on page 7. The second quarter economic growth by 4.43% marks power infrastructure's crisis as coastal road cars protecting a country from itself. Read all of this on page 15 and 16 and 12 of the Guardian newspaper. We also have, we won't tolerate dehumanizations of Nigerian Shetima warns South Africans. Okay, EFCC recovers about 1.23 trillion naira in 34 months and about 288.1 billion naira tax revenue for federal government and state. EFCC recovers about 1.23 trillion naira in 34 months and then about 288.1 billion naira revenue for federal government and state. Obi faults Tinubu's bid to block release of FBI records. Obi faults Tinubu's bid to block release of FBI, you know, records. Now, a lot of persons have actually talked about this. Now, don't forget that Kenneth Okonkwo came up when he was a spokesperson, you know, for this guy. You know, he said, I have a lot to tell Nigerians about Peter Obi. And then Peter Obi went to court and said, please, release these documents. Release it. Tell Nigerians. If there are things that are very damning, trust me, I'm going to hands up from the 2027 general elections and I'm going to sit back home. But on the other hand, we have a president who writes to the international community demanding that his record should not be released. And so we are asking a question. Why? We should know our president. Okay, so that's pretty much what you've been doing today from the newspaper segment of the morning bar show. Okay, but before we say goodbye, we'll take you to this particular newspaper that I really, literally just love so much too. And this is the Daily Times newspaper and talks about our biggest top story here. We have backbone of Nigerian journalism. We have Pandev celebrates Daily Times at 100. Congratulations to you guys. And so we have this particular stories here. Troop skills terrorist leader Kashala Muhammadu in Katsina operations. Okay, yeah, troop skilled terrorist leader Kashala Muhammadu in Katsina operations. Okay, yeah, we wish you guys the very best. Congratulations. But then you guys need to do more. Just do more. Okay, so 5.3 trillion bank insurance recapitalization fails to halt sector slowdown. 5.3 trillion bank insurance recapitalization fails to halt sector slowdown. Sahel crisis, defense minister assures Nigerians abroad of federal government resolve to defeat threats. Okay, so that's pretty much what we're doing from that particular newspaper there. And so, before we say goodbye, okay, let's quickly take our spot lovers to the Pond Sports Extra this morning after this short commercial break. We'll be right back before you know it. Stay tuned.
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4: 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Keep it up.

0: Yeah.
1: Okay, so right away, this beautiful morning, time for staying tuned with us. And time check is 8:48 on the DOT. My name is Obaso Thompson, and on the newspaper segment, we take you through the a sports corner for our sport lovers this beautiful morning. We'll be taking the Punch Sports Extra this beautiful morning with the biggest stories. Here, what we have, Arara Shoe Grass, Okocha denies biting portable. Oh my goodness, I love this particular one so much. Yes, I would rather chew grass. Okocha denies biting portable. Wait now, come on. Are you Suarez? You know, Suarez of those days where, you know, if you dribble him or you pass him, the next thing, you get it. Okay, so, with all of that from the Pond Sports Extra this beautiful morning, we also have here stakeholders call for local reforms in Nigerian football as Ndidi makes a entrepreneurial debut with Deeds launch. The Tigers World Cup dream still alive, according to Fesdell, as World Cup qualifier junior, you know, a female yellow greens in pole for semis. Andover renews Handball Premier League sponsorship as youngsters shines at 6th at Debeye Ricket Festival. With all of these big stories from the Pond Sports Extra this beautiful morning, we also have a 12-hour break silence after Hodrick, knockout. On the sports corner too, we also have World Cup Carlo Relays fans too, a storm belling for the Tigers. We also have under 20 World WWC, Igbenna charges Falcons to keep momentum very high. Okay, so we're still with all of this still there. We also have Osimhen needs Eagles competitions, according to Martins. Adidas, $8.5 million deal, you know, ranks Nigerian skit 10th globally. That's interesting. Okay, 10th globally. All right, so that's pretty much we'll be doing from the newspaper segment of the Morning Bird Show right away here. My name is Obaso Thompson, and don't forget that by 9, we're going to be having the news flash, and that will be taking from Kale. All right, so that's pretty much we'll be doing today. Don't forget that today is the first day in the month of September. You have to be the best that you can always be. Like I said, I'm referring everyone's to for Malabites and Malabresses and the staff in the university community. Don't forget that integrity. It's integral in building the new University of Calabar. So do all you can to support, you know, this particular, you know, plan from the new administration. If you see something, don't forget to verify before you see something. Be the best that you can always be at all times and stay out of trouble. Do have a fantastic and a pleasant day until we do this again, same time, same station by Chamar. Do have a pleasant and a lovely day. As I leave in the hands of, this particular one, I really, really love so much. And this is coming from Oliver. I say, man, I need. Thanks so much to our technical team, Mr. Alex. Thanks for staying with us. And to our amazing team, our listeners all over the world. Do have a pleasant and a fantastic day. Bye for now.

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0: The time is 9 a.m. Good morning, Calabar. Welcome to News Flash on Unical Radio International 103.5 FM Calabar, where we bring to you top and trending headlines of the hour. My name is Albert Kelly. Here are the top headlines of the hour, starting from the home scene. Cross River State Police arrest security guard over alleged sexual assault of 8-year-old girl in Calabar. On the national scene, the federal government target $750 million private investment for cloud infrastructure, says DSGF. Elsewhere in Nigeria, military rescues 15 NYSC members and 6 others in Kogi Forest operation. Away from Nigeria, Nepal rescuers blast hillside in search for hydropower workers as families wait anxiously. In entertainment and lifestyle news, Tupac murderer's ex-gang leader Kefedi Davis found guilty after nearly 30 years. In sports news, Super Eagles Benjamin Frederick returns after 9-month injury layoff. Details of all of this news and more are coming up this afternoon by 1 p.m. on Unical Radio International 103.5 FM Calabar. If you have news reports from your area, hostels, department and faculties, please call our news hotline on 0809-444-4058. You can also follow us on our social media handles on Facebook. 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And please do away with any form of discrimination and nepotism as we strive to build a united nation. And always remember, as Malabite, Malabrites and Crossriverians, we are known for reasonable action. My name is Albert Kelly. Many thanks for listening. Do also stay tuned and enjoy the rest of our broadcast coming your way. Good morning.
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0: Good morning, good morning, good morning, good morning, Malabites and Malabresses. Good morning, ladies and gentlemen, fans and foes, everyone listening inside and outside across the state. You are tuned into Unical Radio International 103.5 FM. My name forever remains Sharon Akgaita, and you're on to the Founders Community Network, otherwise known as the Founders CoNet. Welcome on board on the show to another special edition of our Students Founders Edition. This is the third one in a row, and I have been enjoying this particular edition since it started. We're giving students a chance to pitch their businesses, talk about their businesses on radio, and potentially meet investors and customers that could patronize their businesses. We encourage the fact that students are able to be courageous enough to make use of what they can do, make use of their skills in order to make money, make profits, and also make an impact in every industry they find themselves in. I am here with Benedict Ikoedem. If I don't pronounce it right, please correct me. Benedict Elizabeth Ikoedem, the CEO of Better Hair Products, and also Uwabasi Ekwo, CEO of Ubi's Graphics. Yes, welcome on board, ladies. Finally, I have women that I can sit down with, because most of the people that have been coming have been men. I've been talking to men since, but finally we have female student founders to show you that yes, men can do, but women can also do too. Welcome on board, ladies, on the show. How are you doing this morning?
1: Thank you very much.
0: Ubi, what about you?
2: Good morning. I'm doing very fine. Thank you. How about you?
0: I'm good. They asked me a question. Wow. I'm fine. I'm good. I'm happy that you guys are finally seated here. So anyways, let's get into the conversation. Thank you for joining me today. Thank you for being here with us. How are you enjoying your experience at Unical Radio?
1: The reception has been great. You welcomed me properly. I got a little gift. Peace offering.
0: Peace offering. According to our HR, peace offering. Ubi, what about you?
2: I'm really enjoying the reception. It's really warm. Thank you.
0: All right. So let's get into the conversation, because let's get into the business of the day. We are here to, create awareness on their businesses, what it is that they do. So from their business names, I think you would actually have an idea of what they individually do. Now, Better is into the production of hair products, and Ubi is into graphics designing. Now, let's get right to the conversation. So, to Ubi, for listeners meeting you for the first time, who is Uwabasi Ekwo beyond the title of CEO of Ubi's Graphics Designs?
2: Okay, thank you very much. My name is Uwabasi Ekwo.
0: Sorry, ma.
2: So, aside the whole title of being a graphic designer, personally, I am a goal-oriented person. I'm passion-driven and also very intentional about growth.
0: Lovely. What about you, Elizabeth? Who is the woman behind Better's Hair Products? What inspired you to build a business around hair product production?
3: Okay, my name is Elizabeth Benedict. I'm resilient, I'm consistent. I'm a first daughter, I'm a Jesus baby. And what inspired me to start up a brand about hair care products? Because I myself had a hair issue and I was trying to solve it. That's just the preamble. Later in the episode, you will know more.
0: Alright, so to Ubi, graphics is often viewed simply as something that makes things look beautiful. What does professional graphics design mean to you beyond the aesthetics?
2: Okay, beyond the aesthetics, professional graphic design isn't just making designs that look good or is captivating. It's about making designs that actually solves problems, that communicate effectively and yield results. So that is what real design means to me.
0: Lovely. So to Elizabeth, I'm sorry, I have to learn how to pronounce Elizabetha. Or should I just call you Better?
3: Yeah.
0: Let's just go with that. Okay, so to Better, similarly, people sometimes see hair products simply as commodities on the shelf. What does Better Hair Products represent beyond selling hair products?
3: Better Hair Products is a product that gives solution for each hair type. The brand Better is not just about having products on the shelves, but it's about intentionally communicating with your customer. You know, when a customer, or actually a potential customer, because but when they come to you, they explain their hair problems. They explain their hair problems with me. I do a little, should I call it a consultation, before I sell. Then when they tell me the problem that they are trying to solve and the result that they hope to see in the next 3 months, because hair growth or hair care is not magic. It needs consistency. Then I, as a CEO, sell a particular product that would align to the problem they're trying to solve. So basically, it doesn't.
0: Lovely. I'm actually interested in the whole hair products conversation, because that's something that I equally like to talk about. Something that you get to be pumped up, actually, when I want to. When you say, okay, hair. I'm the one, I'm here. So anyways, you're still on to the Founders Community Network, otherwise known as the Founders Codenet. You're tuned into Unicorn Radio International 103.5 FM. My name is Sharon Anthegaita. I am your amiable host and a unique voice you hear on the radio. And I'm here with the CEO of Ubi's Graphics and the CEO of Better's Hair Products. And we are talking about their businesses individually and the nitty-gritties on how they run their business as students, because it's not an easy thing to run a business, work, and still be in school. It's not something that's easy, because both of them are equally very demanding, and you definitely want to perform adequately in every, and effectively also, in every space that we definitely want to put ourselves in. So let's get right back to the conversation so that we'll be able to know what their businesses hold, what it can actually give, how it can help the common man, how it can help the customers, potential customers that are listening in, because definitely we have customers, we have potential investors that are listening on the show that would possibly want to get your contacts and, you know, see how they can help your businesses grow, and also see how they can also patronize you. Let's get right back to the conversation. Now, to Ubi, for listeners listening to you, take us to the beginning of your journey. Where did Ubi's Graphics begin?
2: Okay, my journey started about 2 years ago. So I've always wanted to learn a skill, not just a skill, but a skill that I'm passionate about, a skill that I love.
0: Mm-hmm.
2: And also, I didn't want to be 100% dependent on my parents. I needed something I can hold on to, something I can earn from, something I can build with. So I decided to learn graphic design. After a lot of contemplations, I decided to learn graphic design. Then I actually moved on to purchasing a course on it, because you can't just learn this thing on your own. If you want to be good at something, you have to ensure you learn it properly. So I purchased a course on it and started to learn. I started to practice and implement. Then with time, I came up with my brand name, Ubi's Graphics.
0: Ubi.
2: Yes.
0: So I have a coworker that sounds like that, so that's why it actually just flows. Ubi, right?
2: Ubi's Graphics.
0: Okay.
2: Yes.
0: Apologies for muttering your names. Apologies. Okay, so to Betha, take us back to the beginning of Betha's hair products. What was happening in your life during that time? What in the market made you decide that, yes, this is what you want to make a business? Because there are some ladies that just produce it for their own hair. We have a lot of trends going on. Like, if you use rosemary, if you use fenugreek, if you use this, that, it will grow your hair. So what actually made you, what happened in your life, and what did you see that made you start your business?
3: Okay, my brand is relatively new.
0: Okay.
3: Like I said earlier, the reason I started my business, actually, it didn't come as a business idea. It came because I wanted to do something for myself, my own hair issue. Then I started seeing results in what I was doing. Like you said, there are trends about rosemary, about these people just jumbo herbs and things. But like, it's not like that. You need to strategically make researches. You can't just mix all herbs together, because different hair types require certain things. And some people just have, you know, those people that sell other traditional herbs. Mm. You know, one product solves all. No. There are different herbs for a particular thing. So that is where better step from a personal needs. And now I decide to share my knowledge and the things I've learned and my products with other people.
0: What was that one pivotal moment that made you think that, oh yes, this is what you want? You want to make it a business. You don't want to just make it benefit you alone.
3: It was when I heard from my hairstylist that, what have you been doing with your hair? Your hair is improving. I'm like, this could also help other people. And then I got an inspiration from church. Okay. I heard it in a preaching. I was like, okay, this could be something I could do.
0: So I'm curious to actually know, what actually was affecting your hair? Like, can you share what is affecting your hair?
3: There's a lot. I can share. Okay. My hair grows, yeah? My hair grows. And I notice my hair keeps growing. But why is it not long?
0: Mm.
3: Why? Then I realized that I have so much breakage. My hair breaks like crazy. Like, if my hair grows like 1 inch a month.
0: That's a common enemy at this point.
3: I lose 0.7 inch of that hair. Mm. And my hair is really hard. Then I realized that hair breakage, it's not that your hair is not growing, but the problem is that your hair breaks a lot. So now we have to mix herbs, infuse herbs into oils, and for it to be able to make your hair stronger and retain length.
0: Okay, so
3: continue,
0: don't let me stop you. Okay, so continue, you're about to say something.
3: No, I want to say that aside from breakage, another issue is moisture. Most of us, like the natural hair girl, is the main issue we have with our hair is too strong, too dry, too hard. Mm. So I have to come up with a recipe that adds moisture to your hair.
0: Okay, I understand. Do you also educate your clients on...
3: Oh yes, I do. In for every product you get, I add a guideline. And like I said, I have a mini consultation. I'm not just all about selling products you get. I'm about actually trying to know what problem my client has with their hair. So after they have told me that, then I as the CEO, then I choose a particular product for them. Except they tell me, "Oh, I want the whole set."
0: Okay.
3: Before I can do that.
0: We'll get through that. Get to that later. Let's not leave you be after the conversation.
3: No, we can't.
0: Okay, so can I please call you Ubi? I beg, please. Please.
3: Call me Ubomabasi.
0: Hey, Jesus. Okay, so
3: Ubomabasi.
0: Okay, I should call you Ubomabasi. I can still call you the UB now. UB.
3: Yes.
0: UB sign word. What did those early days look like for you? How did you get your first clients? And how different was your work then to what you are producing today?
2: Okay, the early days. Well, I got my first clients online, actually. Now, when I first did the very first design I made was just out of practice, like I was just practicing. But when I posted it, I was having a lot of reviews, like, it's so beautiful, like, are you just starting? Like, so much excellence for just a newbie. So I started putting out my work online, and I started telling people I'm a graphic designer. Then I started to have clients, and the first work I did was actually very beautiful, and my clients loved it so much, and I was really feeling fulfilled, like,
0: I understand that thing when you put it your best and then somebody finally compliments it. Yeah, another level of joy. Some people will not understand, some people can relate. Anyways, how different was your work then compared to what you're producing now?
2: Oh, there's a huge difference. Back, like, when I was starting, yes, I knew how to design, like, basically just do normal. But today, it's different. Like, and aside from that, I'd actually learned, I've went for an upgrade. So I am not in the same level I was that time. This, like, we are in a whole different.
0: There's everything right good.
2: So I've learned how to design better, how to communicate effectively using design. So it's actually a different thing right now. I design better and everything looks beautiful as compared to before.
0: It's lovely to see that there's actually evident growth in business, because at the end of the day, that's what we're actually looking for. Now, to Betha, when you started, what did you have to work with and what did you have to figure out along the way?
3: Okay, when I started, it was very difficult for me to sort out my recipe, my everything I needed for Betha. It was difficult, and to find a plug to get all those things from, because we don't just get products anywhere and anyhow. I'm intentional about the product, the packaging, the bottles I use. So finding the right sources to get those things were really difficult, but I'm getting hang of it right now.
0: That's lovely to hear, actually. But you said it's new, but you're still getting a hang of it. How many years? How many months? Pardon me.
3: Well, I've been researching, learning for about 3 months now, but I recently started selling last month.
0: Lovely. See, the fact that, I don't know, there's this swelling, when I say pride, because some people just start businesses up because they feel like, oh, they can start it, they did it and it worked for them. But they don't realize that research actually goes into this thing. Getting, making sure that you grow regardless, also you upgrade your skills, is something that is very, very important in your business. And hearing that, oh, research was done, a course was bought just to learn. Oh, I love it. Something that should be encouraged in the business space, because some people just want to lean on talent, skill that they've probably gotten without actually even trying to grow that particular talent or skill to fit the trends of the industries, the ever-changing parts of the industries. It's very, very important to grow yourself in whatever capacity that you are in, so that when you look back at the early years, not the same as the later years. So to Yubi, yes, I'm going to learn how to pronounce it well. Was there a similar project or clients that changed the way you saw your potential as a graphics designer?
2: Okay, I've actually worked with a number of clients ever since I started the business of graphic design, and a lot of clients have actually changed my perspective. I've met with clients that have challenged me to do better. I've met with clients that have actually expanded my creativity, because there are some clients you meet, they just give you work to do, but there are other clients you meet that they give you things that will make you to think, go back. Like you can spend the whole night coming up with this design because you don't want to settle for less. So I've actually been stretched by all those experiences.
0: Lovely to hear. So, Betha, was there a particular moment a customer made you realize that your business could actually become a very, very serious business?
3: Not really, but the very first person that made me feel like I could actually do well in this brand was, I said earlier, my hairstylist. She really supported me. Like, her reaction to the change in the way my hair acts, the way my hair is, was overwhelming. That was like, I don't know how to explain it. That was the very first time I made my hair without literally crying.
0: Okay.
3: You know what I mean? Like, every time I make my hair, like, before I even make my hair, the thought of losing my hair. Oh, God. You know, our natural hair girl is kind of...
0: I can relate.
3: Yeah. So, it's really hard. And she was like, what are you doing on your hair? I'm like, patronize me, I know.
0: We'll talk about that afterwards. Me, I need to actually plug into that. Although, me, I found my own... You have to convince me to switch my plug. Don't worry, but we are getting to that segment. Don't worry. So, anyways, you're still tuned in to Unicorn Radio International, 103.5 FM, and you're onto the Founders Community Network, otherwise known as the Founders Conet. My name is Sharon Antigaita, your able host and the unique voice you hear on radio, and I'm here with the CEO of Ubi's Graphics and Betha's Hair Products. Two very, very beautiful women, actually, might I add, because what you are seeing here, in case you want to see their fine faces, we are live on Facebook and on YouTube at Unicorn Radio International. 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Now, to my favorite part of my favorite segment of the show, pitch your businesses. Now, we switch gears, because one thing every founder must eventually learn is how to communicate their values to their customers. 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
2: 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Yes, I can do that for you, as well as other kinds of designs. So if you need a design that is actually going to draw attention, I'm actually the right person for you to reach out to. I actually work with individuals, like my clients, my potential clients are individuals, students, entrepreneurs, businesses, brands, companies that actually want to give out a first impression, because first impression actually matters. So let it be that when people see you or when people see your brand, what they first see is actually quality, because that is what UB's Graphics stand for. We are intentional about delivering quality designs for you. So don't actually sit back and continue using bad designs for your business. It's not going to work out well for you. So it's actually very advisable for you to use good design. So I'm actually that best graphic designer that you can reach out to. So I am on Facebook at UB's Graphics. You can reach out to me and I'll be there to respond to you. My number is 081-33-888-079. So UB's Graphics is actually the best graphic design brand that you need to patronize today, and I'll be waiting for you in my team.
0: Do you know I love this? She came with energy. She said, no, this is my chance. This is my chance. Claire, this is what you were waiting for, sis. And she delivered. Please patronize UB's Graphics, because she mentioned an array of things. She mentioned logos, brand designs, ebook designs, church flyers, school flyers, you know. 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She's that one graphics designer for you. She will give you what you want. Top-notch quality designs. Definitely, when you go to her page, you will see the samples of her designs there for you to choose. Maybe if you're skeptical about it, the Facebook handle she just called out would prove to you that she's quality. She's that person that you want to definitely patronize. So you can visit her page and see the samples of her product. She came with energy, and that is actually what I like, because opportunities come but once, and you must use them accordingly. You must use them properly. Now, to Betha, to the potential customers that want to try your products. Now, you know, hair care is a very, very delicate subject, especially to the black woman, actually, because our hair grows differently from other races. Our hair grows differently for, you know, because I've heard a lot of, this is something I wanted to actually venture into, but I gave up along the way because I didn't have enough knowledge on it. Although I used it for my own hair and it actually worked for me. That's just for the sprays and everything. And I just combined two herbs. That was hibiscus and rosemary. That was the only thing I combined, because I needed that soft texture on my hair, and it works for me. But unfortunately, I did not have the means to actually pay to get more knowledge. But I did more research online. Then I realized that online, if you don't know which one is fake and which one is real, which one is actually false. Because people tend to do this thing where they use, you know, think that, okay, since this routine works for another person, it works for me. That's why I said it's a very, very delicate subject, because everyone has different varieties of hair types and all the processes are different and everything. So, to the potential customers that want to patronize your brand, because you know, you have things where you're like, I bought this. I had a lady that said, she looked at my house, like, hey, it's fine. What do you use for your hair? And I'm like, well, it's a lot of things, though. And you ready to sit down and listen? She was like, she has bought a lot of things. She has bought this, she has bought that. It's not still growing. That's like that. So what would you say about your business that even if customers want to complain and say this, that, you would definitely, your business would definitely prove them wrong? What is your business about? And to your potential customers that want to try your products, how would you describe your business to them?
3: Okay, let me start by saying that mixing a lot of products on your hair doesn't grow the hair. No, it doesn't do that. But it helps, not always. Like, there are some products that help hair growth. Better is just focused on giving your hair, you know, an environment, a chance to grow with consistency. Because some people usually say, I bought this one, I bought that one, I bought this, but all those things they bought, I put it to you that they have not used it for up to 2 weeks.
0: Mm.
3: But they expect their hair to be Rapunzel. But, like, that's not possible. So, currently at Betha, we have 3 products, yes?
0: Mm.
3: And those 3 products are hemp-infused oil, hair butter, and our scalp oil. You can see those 3 different products have 3 different herbs in them. And those helped were strategically picked out to solve different problems. Now, let me give you an example. Now, like a natural, what's your hair issue?
0: My hair issue? Yes. My hair doesn't have an issue.
3: No, like you said you had a problem that you were trying to solve something. Was it like...
0: Okay, then.
3: Yeah.
0: Then it would be... Oh, God, I can't fully remember. Yeah. I was complaining about the fact that my hair wasn't growing as it was supposed to. Then I realized I actually had split ends, but I took care of it. After everything, after I had done enough research, and I was very sure I didn't have to see a professional for it.
3: Okay, let me give an example of. Okay, let me use myself. My issue was my hair is really strong, so I formulated the Betha's hair shea butter. The shea butter that is mixed with a couple of ingredients that help with helping your hair retain moisture and, you know, like cut out the dryness in the hair.
0: Okay.
3: So that was what that particular product was formulated for. So each product in Betha's line has a particular issue that it's solving. So it's not just about getting products. It's about merging a product to a customer's problem to solve that particular problem. That's what Betha Haircare is about.
0: Okay, so I have questions on it, basically.
3: Please ask away.
0: Thank you very much. Now, you know, we have different porosity. Like, everybody has their own different porosity. There are some that have low, some have medium, some have high. So, do your products have any specific porosity, or it works for all, depending on how you use it?
3: Well, that would be when my client comes to me, and then we have, like, a discussion, and we know what works on their hair. If they've tried something and they know it's not working, or their hair doesn't like a particular product, then we work with them. But, like, if they're not aware, I myself, I would pick something that I think that would be perfect for them. And when they try it out for a couple of months, then they refer back to me to tell me their feedback. And I accept feedback. You know, some business persons, if you give them a feedback, and they'll be like, why did she talk to me like that? Well, feedbacks are an opportunity to either know that you're doing well, or it's an opportunity to upscale or change whatever you're doing.
0: Lovely. I wanted to also ask, your hair butter, is it water-based or oil-based?
3: It's oil-based.
0: Mm.
3: Yeah, I don't want to jumble water and oils together because bacteria breeds in such situations.
0: Okay. Okay, so how can your listener, how can your customers reach out to you? What particular page can we go to see your products?
3: Okay, currently you can reach out to me on WhatsApp on my number, which is 09034326770. But I have a TikTok page, but at the moment I'm not using it for now, but very soon. We'll kickstart that again.
0: Okay, so Betha Hair Products is all about making sure that your hair is comfortable enough and grows in the right environment, because unfortunately, because of that, when I say ignorant, most of us don't know how to take care of our hair properly. And then when you don't see the growth, you say, oh, it's just my hair doesn't grow, it's my hair, it's the
3: some
0: genes
3: of us
0: and everything.
3: Also don't know how to handle our hair
0: exactly. Like, you see, there was a particular content creator, she was like, we handle wigs better than we handle our own hair, and I could not agree more, because I saw somebody comb my hair and I was like, hi,
3: it's like a war zone.
0: For a moment I thought it was not connected to her skull, I thought it was not connected to her scalp, because like, the way you are dragging Wow.
3: And those are the things that cause the split.
0: Yeah, so most definitely Better's hair products is the hair products for you in case you're looking to have healthier hair, because the goal at the end of the day is healthier hair, not just length, because your hair can grow in length and still split at the end of the day, and then you still go back to square one again. So it's have proper hair health, comfortable environments for your hair to thrive and grow. She also does mini consultancy sessions in case you are somebody that wants to know more about your hair type and about how to take care of your hair. Now, to Yubi, what problem are you hoping to solve with your business?
2: Okay, I'm hoping to solve the visual problem. You know, it's actually one of the big problems that a lot of individuals, brands, and companies face, like their visuals. So I actually step in to solve that problem of them actually hiding their identity, not being able to communicate effectively, because most brands are not able to communicate effectively. Like, for instance, you have a soap production brand or something like that, and yet what we are seeing on your page is abstract. Like, it's not even it's not giving these soap vibes.
0: Yeah,
2: to make your customers to run away. So I actually solved that problem of visual identity, that when someone comes into your page, when someone comes into your business or brand, they know that this person is serious, this person actually means business. So that's the problem I solve.
0: So what's that one particular thing, that will make them know that this is Ubi's graphics, this is Ubi's graphics, pardon me.
2: Okay, one specific thing about Ubi's graphics, when you see a design made by Ubi's graphics, is excellence, top notch, premium, professional. It has to be 10 over 10. So whenever you see a design that is top notch, just know it's Ubi's graphics.
0: I like the pride she takes in her business. It's very, it's suiting me. I don't know. You don't know the joy that's erupting in my heart right now. So anyways, to Betha, what problems did you see? Okay, I think you've answered this question already, but what problems are you hoping to solve with your business? Reiterate to the audiences that are listening to you.
3: Okay, I'm trying to solve hair problems because, you know, in the business market, the more problems you solve, the more money you make. But here, my own problems are just associated with solving hair problems that have to do with hair breakage, hair loss, you know, strong hairs, dandruff, hair that do not have moisture and the rest, just problems related to hair. All hair issues, bring them to me. You can call me your hair doctor.
0: Okay, you check your head how all hair issues bring to her. She will help you solve it to the best of her abilities. So anyways, you're tuned in to Unical Radio International 103.5 FM. You're on to the Founders Community Network, otherwise known as the Founders Co-Net. I'm here with the CEO of Ubi's Graphics, Ubalabasi Eko. Right?
2: Eko.
0: Sorry, Echo. Okay, and the CEO of Better's Hair Product. Her name is Eliza Betha Ikoedem, right?
3: Yeah.
0: I pronounce that right. Thank you very much. Thank God, because I have this thing with names. Well, thankfully, I pronounced it right. Now, we'd love to hear from you. We'd love for you to join the conversation. We are live on Facebook and on YouTube at Unical Radio International. In case you have questions for our guests, in case you have questions for our student founders, we would definitely be willing to hear your questions, and they will hopefully be available to answer the questions that you have for them. So you can drop a comment on our live stream, on our Facebook or our YouTube live stream at Unical Radio International. Tell us what is standing out for you so far. You can also call us on 0809-444-4058. You can call us or send a text message or a WhatsApp message to that number, 0809-444-4058, and I will definitely read out the questions here to our founders. Now let's get right back to the conversation. Another one of my favorite segments, also the student founders experience. Now we all know that they're not just founders, they are student founders. They are people that attention is somewhat divided between school and work, and they have to participate excellently in both, because both are very, very important in the space that they are in. And I'm very sure that they're not doing courses that would even allow them will allow them to an extent actually calm down and visit their business, because there are a lot of courses that are very, very, very demanding. And being a student and also having a business on the side can be very challenging. So to Betha, you're building Betha's hair product. Okay. While also navigating student's life. Pardon me, let us answer this call. Okay, if you're the one that called, please endeavor to call us back. We would love to hear your question or your contributions to this particular segment of the show. Now, let's get back to the question. You're building Betha's hair products while also navigating student's life. What made you decide not to wait until after graduation before starting your business?
3: Okay. My brand is relatively new, so building Betha at the same time with going to school has been unbalanced and imperfect for me, but I'm constantly learning, you know, because I'm in the Department of Medical Laboratory Science, and sometimes, or most times, school takes up all my time.
0: Yeah.
3: But I try to carve out time each week to better as well, because I'm intentional and I care about my customers' hair. So I take out time for research, I take out time to answer people who message me, take out time to communicate as best I can with my customers.
0: Okay, so before we get to UB, we have a question from one of our listeners. It says, hi, I'm Queen. Please, can you send me the number again? I did not get

0: 343-26770.
1: Okay, so I hope you got the number, and if in case you want to patronize them, you can avail yourself to patronize. Also, if you want to ask questions, you can still text us or call us on 0809-4444-058. Now we move to UB. I know you're also a medical laboratory science student, 5-year level student of clinical chemistry, Department of Clinical Chemistry, right? That's a very demanding department in a very demanding course. So the same question goes for you. Why did you choose to build UB's graphics now rather than wait until you finish school?
2: Okay, the truth is that there's actually no better time to start. So if you keep on saying, okay, I'll start when I'm done with school, life after school is a whole ball game entirely. You may not even have that time you feel you're going to have. So I decided, why wait till when I'm going to finish, when I can just start now and start building now? It's actually better to start while you're an undergraduate to build your business, so that when you're done with school, it's just for you to advance, progress. If you want to like improve yourself the more, you want to travel out, you want to go out, you'll be free. So I decided that I'm going to start while I'm an undergraduate to learn this skill, to practice it, to get proficiency in it, regardless of my department. Yes, I'm a medical laboratory science department. It's very demanding, very taxing.
1: Yeah.
2: But I just decided within myself, no matter how things go, I'm still going to do this.
1: So
2: that's
1: lovely to hear that you decided to challenge the stress that comes with being a man abreast. One, a med lab student, two, and then also in very, very demanding years in school, and they decided to still have the courage to start up their business instead of waiting till they are done with school and then probably do three. Because there's some people that have this mindset that when they are done with school, they'll have time to do other things. And unfortunately, it may not be so. Because when you finish the school, you'll also be dealing with other things. There are a lot of things that come with being a graduate that some people do not realize. So like Yubi said, starting now is the best way. So that when you finally graduate and leave school, you know that you are just advancing yourself in your industry. Now to Betha, how do you divide your attention between academics and running the business, especially when both demand your time and energy?
0: Okay, my primary responsibility as at now is being a student, but I still am very intentional about my brand, about being a CEO, about solving hair problems. So, you know, most of the times our lectures are spanned through the day, so when it's time for lectures, I'm focused on school, because I cannot be winning in business and be failing in school. No. I have to win both ways. So I take time for school, and I also carve out time for better, for formulation, for talking to my customers, for research, and for everything I need to do. I just have to balance time. Though it's imperfect, but we're getting the hang of it.
1: Lovely. So has there ever been a period where you had to choose between your class and that one client's order?
0: Not really. No. I just, because I prioritize always delivering when I'm supposed to, but when I'm not able to do so, you know, in business, perfect communication is paramount. So I communicate well with my customers that, oh, I won't be able to do this at this particular time, please can I do this to you? And surprisingly, I have lovely clients. And so yeah, they agree to me because they know I am doing other things as well.
1: Lovely, actually, because there's some customers that will not give that breathing space to actually focus on the school first before you attend to them. So to UB, graphics can be particularly demanding because clients may need work at very short notice. There's some people that are very, very, very testing, actually, very rich basically, because they'll be like, oh, I have something, I have a flyer that I want you to do, and I need it tomorrow afternoon. And mind you, it's like 2 p.m. in the afternoon that this person is sending you the message. So you're not looking at the fact that if you're in class at this point, and maybe you have class till, let's say, 5 o'clock, you have to do with the class, then go home, sit down on this particular project, probably not even sleep, so that you'll be able to get

0: your, so you're able to get your customer's order right and be able to send it in record time. Now, how do you handle clients' deadlines when they clash with lectures, assignments, practicals, or examinations?
1: Okay, in cases like that, actually, we'll first of all sit and think. I'll have to analyze.
0: Yeah.
1: Okay, I have a class, let's say by 2 p.m. today, and you need this flyer by this same 2 p.m. First of all, before that, we have to actually discuss about it. I'll tell you plain that this time, this deadline you're giving me, is not going to be favorable for me. Can we extend it to maybe later? Because I don't need to be in a hurry to do this work. I want to give all my time to it.
0: Mm.
1: So can we extend this deadline to a later date? And that client actually, we deliberate and talk about it and see what works for us.
0: Lovely. So there's never been a time when you had to decide between school and your business. Maybe midway to you were doing a particular project for your client, and then you see a message from your group saying class by this and school time, and at that time is clashing between your work time, is discussing into your work time. So has there ever been that point where you had to choose between school and work?
1: Okay, well, I don't really think I've had such a time that an experience like that, but if such a thing should happen, I'll first of all communicate with my clients before then, because most clients can actually be some clients can be very wonderful. If you don't deliver their work, they'll start like quarreling you, what's happening. But I don't always like a situation where by my clients actually the ones having to like ask
0: everything.
1: I want to be the one to tell them, okay, this your work is ready, or this your work is not ready, or due to some unforeseen circumstances I'm not able to deliver at this time. So I can actually reach out to them prior to my delivery time, prior to the time that we had agreed to deliver this work, and tell them what is happening. Maybe if it's an emergency or anything may come up at the spur of the movement. So effective communication is also one of the skills that individuals need to have as a business owner.
0: You know, at the Founders Community Network, we always have the thing where we take notes, actually, and the fact that they are upcoming founders and they're not like the already made, let's say, or you guys already made, but like still the ones that have grown in the industries, that we just invite them to hear about their stories and also what they have, the values that they've incurred that make them go this far. These people these student founders are also individuals that have learned a thing or two in the industry, and effective communication is very, very important. I had an issue with a particular founder that I was the one calling. I kept calling constantly because I wanted to get my product. And it was unfortunate because I'm like, why am I stressing myself and I'm still going to pay money again to you? It makes absolutely no sense. And most of the times, I wouldn't feel like that is the way to go. It's a customer that's supposed to reach out to me. I'm not supposed to reach out to the customer, which is actually sad, because in the business world, you want to serve your customers. And why would you want the person that you want to serve to be calling you incessantly when you ought to communicate properly with your customer? You have an order and something urgent happened. You should be able to communicate with your clients that something happened. Can we move this to this time? The way you make that person understand, things could be different, entirely different. But when there's no proper communication, there would definitely be misunderstandings. There would definitely be points where you would fight, and then moods will definitely flare up, and then issues arise from something that would have just been solved with proper communication. So as much as possible, effective communication is very, very important. Let us take this call. Okay, if you are that person, please call. Endeavor to call us back. We'll definitely love to take your contribution towards the show today. Well, let's get to the next segment of the show, which is based on competition and customer credibility. Now, to UB, creative businesses can be particularly difficult because your skill is your product. So how do you handle rejections, criticism, or a client who doesn't appreciate the work you've put in? You know, some people that your best is probably not their best. It's not the best they want. Your best is your best. People are saying, okay, it's fine. When people that would just say, I don't like this thing, it could be better, why is it not like this? Why is it not like this? There will definitely be complaints. So how do you handle rejection, criticism, or clients that just don't appreciate your work?
1: Okay, first of all, I am this kind of person that loves feedback. I love criticism. I love it when you tell me, okay, this, I don't like this thing, make it better. So if I actually have clients that maybe I do a design for them and they say they don't like how a certain element of this design is, what I do is actually to listen attentively to their need. That's actually one of the things that is very important as a business owner. Understand your client's needs. Listen attentively, because most people, when you tell them, okay, this thing is not working well, they'll be like, they may even flare up. But as you, in UB's graphics, we actually pay attention to our client's needs. And we listen to their feedback, work on it, and deliver it to them. Then some clients, I know they're actually some difficult clients, yes. I've encountered some of them in my design journey so far. Most of them, they will just tell you straight up, I don't like it, and they may even end up maybe saying they are done with the deal and all of that. So at that point, what you're supposed to do is to just accept the feedback, work on it, and move on.
0: So most of the times, so you've had times when they've told you they don't like this and then they refrain from doing it. And then after spending all your time and energy on this thing, you just probably just accept it, which is something that is not actually easy for most of us to do at all. That rejection after you've put in your efforts is something that is not easy, but I mean, it's part of it. The way you accept feedback is very, very important in your business. Now to Bertha, when you've invested your money in products that does not sell as expected, or as customer, or a customer is not satisfied at all with it, how do you handle that without allowing it to discourage you?
2: Well, handling that, it could come very, very difficult, because it's not easy investing your time, your energy, your brain, your hands, everything into doing something and someone doesn't like it. But I try as much as possible to explain what my product is all about, what I intend to do for them by getting any product they try to. Though I haven't experienced such an such a scenario, but like, if that comes on, I'm open for feedbacks, I'm open to hear what the customer has to say, and either improve and learn from that.
0: Lovely. So to UB, in graphics, there's this perception that anyone who can use Canva or another design, because when you said you had to pay for a course to learn, I was like, oh, this is not another Canva person. No, this is somebody that's actually taking time to learn her skill and properly grow her skill. So there's this perception here, that this general perception that anyone that can use Canva or any other design application is automatically a professional designer. Oh, I can design, bring your product. Some of them will use AI to even fine-tune it, and it looks very obvious. Like, I don't know whether I'm the only one that can decipher which one is actually made from scratch, made from this person, this thing. And also, AI is encouraged. But they're making it very obvious that that is what you use. It's something that, I don't know, for me, it's very tacky. It's very, very tacky. And so them actually go ahead and make them billboards, and you will definitely see the entire thing. I have seen things like that. So what do people misunderstand about the actual skill involved?
1: Okay. First of all, I want to clear the air on this. That you know how to use Canva does not make you a graphic designer. It is not just automatic, just because, I know how to use, I have the app in my phone, I just download it, I'm a graphic designer, I start to call it work. It does not work that way. So it actually goes beyond just having the app in your phone. It actually extends to understanding the tools, understanding the elements, knowing what works, knowing how to put things together to create a masterpiece, something that is exceptional and different from others. So it's not just all about using the app and just doing one or two things and downloading it and sending it to your client. You have to take appropriate measures to actually build something beautiful. Yes.
0: Lovely. Actually, shake your head. It's not just because you have Canva on your phone that makes you a professional. It's a professional for me. Like, professional under. You have people that they pride themselves with just having the apps on their phones. Okay, they can finally design it. And then probably because other people have paid for some, there are some customers that would just want to play for low level work. I would not want to put in much money for it. And then, okay, since you're somebody that is charging lesser because you're just using a Canva app, the next thing would be for them to think that, oh, this is what they should actually continue. But in this particular industry and space, you have to evolve as much as possible. People actually learn this skill. People pay for courses to actually learn this. So it's very, very important that skills like this are upgraded as much as possible. Now, to Bertha, the hair industry is full of trends, viral products, and sometimes exaggerated claims. Ah, use this and you will see the growth overnight. Or use what, maybe fenugreek, cloves. Use what are these other products again? Hibiscus.
2: Yeah, look.
0: Exactly. We've seen eggs, raw eggs. We've seen rice water. We've seen everything you can think of has been. I've seen it and I'm like, how do you guys have the audacity to put this in your hair? But it's fine. What is one misconception about hair products you wish customers would stop believing?
2: I wish customers would stop believing that anything they hear on the internet, they should put it on their hair. Like that raw egg treatment that you talked about. Eggs is the cheapest form of protein, cheapest source of protein. Yes, yeah. Our hair needs protein, yes, yeah. But not raw eggs.
0: Oh, God.
2: Raw eggs has protein in it, but it's too high. It's a very massive molecule of protein. Let me use that. But our hair needs a synthesized amount of protein. So that raw egg misconception, I do not buy it. But yeah, there are some products that actually work for people. People use them and it works. Then you go and use it, like what you said earlier, and it will work for you. Different hair types, different products that would work for them.
0: And that is why it's very, very important to know your hair type, so that what works for another person will not come and give you alopecia.
2: That's why there's a mini consultation.
0: Exactly. That's why there's a mini consultation. So in case you want to know your hair type, what your hair takes in, and because when you know your hair type, you definitely know what routine you would use. Some people's routines are very elaborate. Some people's routines are very simple. Some people just spray water on their hair. They will just do protective hairstyles, spray water on their hair, and then they go their way. Some people have to do more on their own hair. So different ladies, different routines, different individuals, different routines. So to Ubi, if a customer comes to complain about a service or a product you delivered, what would your response to the situation be?
1: Okay, I said earlier that I love feedbacks and criticism. So if a customer reaches out that he or she is not satisfied with the work, we'll discuss about it. He or she will explain to me what is it that he does not find like appealing to him. Because a lot of people have their different tastes. One thing can be fine to you, but not be fine to another person. So we all understand that. So it's when the customer comes to me that something is not right somewhere, then I can work on it and we make something beautiful and send back to them.
0: Let me paint a scenario to you now.
1: Okay.
0: Okay, it's not Misha, because I don't like Wala. But okay, we have, let's say, a customer that is wonderful. The person does something. The person says, okay, I want a flyer. Let's say for an event. And then it's a day to the event. And the person described what they wanted. They didn't probably describe what they wanted, because there are people that just give abstract things and you have to go and do your research, you know what they want. You know the context of the event to get the flyers and everything. So this person does not like it. And instead of this person coming to you like a civilized individual, person comes and starts shouting. And they start, in fact, you know, there are people that, there are individuals that would, they walk up to your DM and complain. They will go to their statuses or their online, their social media platforms, and they're like, so there's something that this person did to me. I didn't even like yourself. And the way she was really charging me. So, you know, those things, those complaints, those elaborate complaints that are very, very loud. Now, things that you would normally take care of low-key that won't cause so much drama will not end up causing a lot of drama. And we've seen a lot of things happen. Something that is small, a tiny mistake, tiny misunderstanding that will just be resolved between customer and founder is all will now become something large. So what would you do about customers that are very dramatic about their complaints and they don't come to your DM, they just go ahead and start spreading rumors about your name? Oh, this person is not this, because you know it has a way of affecting your business, because people that would want to potentially want to come and do business with you would unfortunately want to think otherwise. So how do you respond to things like that?
1: Okay, that is a very, very interesting scenario, because if a customer does not reach out to me first but goes to social media and starts, it's really crazy. But at the same time, I understand that humans can be wonderful at times. Yeah. Not everybody is cautious enough to do that, like to address the situation at hand first. But at that point, since you said the event has already, happened.
0: No, it's like a day to the event.
1: Okay, a day.
0: So there's limited time.
1: Okay, day to the event. I'll reach out and ask if this person is not satisfied, if I can do something different within that span of time. Like, within maybe it's tonight, between tonight and tomorrow. Can I do something different for you, something better than this one, since you said you do not like it?
0: Okay.
1: And it's actually something I've learned recently, not to actually start to drag matter, because things may escalate. You want to start to respond to such people, you may end up saying things that you give a bad impression. You go about telling their friends, oh, she's rude, she's disrespectful, she did this, she did that, even things that did not even happen. They'll be like, ah, you said, you'd be surprised to hear it. So just don't answer that particular part. Just focus on ensuring that you do something different for them. Then if they don't just want to accept the fact that you even kind enough to even do something different, at that point, I think there's nothing else to do. Seriously, there's nothing else to do, because you have tried your best as a graphic designer. You have done what you could do. Mm. You've been doing your best possible means, and they don't still want it. Maybe they don't want it, or they'll find someone else to do it. But at that point, you at least you know you've tried.
0: You don't just
1: sit back and just allow them to just talk. I also tell her that this design can be better. Let's work on something. Yeah, so that's just...
0: All right, ladies, we have questions individually for the both of you.
1: Okay.
0: Each, actually. And the first one is for Bertha. It says, hello, please, I'm Queen. Please, can you help me out? I have tried many ways to make my virgin hair grow. To make my virgin hair grow fast, but it is not growing. Please, what can I do? Which home remedies can I use? I think I know where I have an idea of the direction this is going to go, but the floor is yours.
2: Okay. You have tried many things. What are the many things that you have tried? I'm not aware of those things. But then again, I believe you. But our hair is not like the Asian, Caucasian hair. Mm. And that doesn't necessarily mean that the African hair doesn't grow. It actually grows. Our hair grows 0.5 inch every month. For some people, shorter. But then again, for you to grow, your hair always grows. Mm. I would say that it always grows. But there are certain steps, certain procedures to actually take for you to retain the length that you have grown, for you to see that, okay, actually my hair has grown to a certain length, and then this length I have been able to retain it. So there are certain things that you should do. But then you can come to me for my mini consultation. Let's see how we can work. Let's see how we can help you, because even when those hair grows, like my hair right now is in a twist.
0: Mm.
2: You can tell that my hair has grown to a certain level. But for this length that I have grown, I might end up losing it all.
0: Mm.
2: From my wash routine, from my loosening routine, from my moisturizing routine, I might end up losing my whole length, and it looks like my hair didn't do anything. It looks like my hair didn't grow. So yeah, those are the issues people have with your hair.
0: I see what she did there. If you want to hear the remedies or the patronize her, send her a message. Please call out your number in case she did not note it down well.
2: 090-343-26770.
0: So if you want to hear more, go into her DM and consult her properly. She will give you what exactly you want.
2: Premium content.
0: Exactly. Premium. Now, this question is for UB. Now, my name is Savior Idio. He says, Happy New Month. Happy New Month, by the way. But my friends call me Valo. Okay. This is especially for UB's graphics. Listening to you live on Unical Radio today is truly beautiful to witness. This isn't just another appearance. It is a significant step in the journey you've chosen as a graphics designer. Keep sharpening your creativity, keep putting your work out there, and keep positioning yourself for greater opportunities. May this platform be the beginning of many more opportunities that will take your talent beyond where you can imagine. The journey has begun. Keep creating, keep growing, and keep owning your craft. Enjoy. Do you know this person, please?
1: Yes. I do. Thank you so much, Savior. I really appreciate this. This is so emotional. Like, thank you so much. I really appreciate that heartfelt message. Thank you.
0: Okay, thank you, Savior, for making you be smile. The thing that I did not do. See where you're watching. Okay. Okay, it's all right. I'm not even going to go deep into this because that's not the point of our show. But anyways, let me ask you these last questions before we go on a short break, because you guys need to take a breather. We'll be talking for like closely an hour now. So this question goes to Isabella. Now, how do you deal with customers who expect a product to produce unrealistic results simply because they've seen a particular claim online?
2: That's why communication is very paramount. Before you can expect unrealistic claims, I would give you the realistic claims that you have to keep at the back of your mind. I always communicate what each product is specifically for. I'm not doing one product solves all. So you know that as you are using the hair butter, I'm expecting a certain result at a particular time. I had a client tell me that if their hair doesn't grow in 2 weeks, they'll arrest me. And her hair is low cut. I mean, the one that they can't even use to do uncom. Like, do you want to see? I don't understand. So I had to put it straight to her that, okay, that's not possible. In this, you need care, you need intentionality, you need consistency to actually try and see a difference. Not Rapunzel. Even Rapunzel didn't grow her hair overnight. So yeah, I put it straight to you that this isn't magic.
0: It's not magic, actually. Our hair takes a lot of time, patience, and care. Intentional care. Now, to UB, have you had clients who wanted something that you knew wasn't going to work visually? And how do you balance giving them what they ask for with giving them what they actually need?
1: Yes, I've had a number of clients with such situations. You know, most people who are not into graphic design may not really understand the elements like hierarchy and other things like that. So they may tell you, okay, I want this image to be here, I want this to be there. But when you do it as a graphic designer that knows the work, like that knows what to do, and you see it does not come out well, like me, it will do me somehow.
0: Okay.
1: Like this is not, it's not going to be fine. But as they always say, your customers are always right. Well, first of all, before they are right, you have to tell them that this thing it's not going to look well. I'll give you my own suggestion. I'll tell you what I feel is best for you, because I care about my clients a lot. I care about their needs. I care about what they intend to achieve with this design.
0: Yeah.
1: So let it be that I had told you, I had advised you, I had given you the advice before you said, but if you still are okay with it, my hands up. I'll give you what you want, but I have told you that this is going to be better. This is going to look better and brighter for you.
0: You know, it's very challenging because you know that it's your work at the end of the day. And
1: everybody
0: is seeing it. Exactly.
1: Is this what you be doing?
0: This is different. This is entirely different. And then some of them will be like, oh, maybe she has changed. And they will come to ask you what's the story behind the design. Maybe that's the fact that this customer wanted this. Because people have different perceptions of beautiful.
1: Yes.
0: And then they say beauty is in the eyes of the beholder.
1: Yes. And in situations like that, there are some designs that I do. And since this person did not allow me, did not give me the room to actually, like, do this thing, like, the way I know it's going to be fine, I may not even end up posting such design, because there will be people, when people react to it, they'll be like, this design is somehow. So I rather just maybe keep it in my drive, add it to my, I just save it in my gallery. But the clients, they are free to post it however they want.
0: Okay.
1: So that's just it.
0: Lovely. I've been enjoying this conversation.
1: Yes.
0: I've been enjoying this conversation entirely. But we have to go on a short music break. Let all of us breathe and drink water. But anyways, this is the Founders Community Network, otherwise known as the Founders Coronet. We are interviewing student founders that have gotten the bravery and the courage to actually start their own individual businesses while still doing everything relating to school, the hustle and bustle of being a Malabrite and a Malabrite also. So this particular edition is tailored to make sure that they have the opportunity to pitch their businesses out there for potential clients, for potential customers, for potential investors that want to also plug in to their business idea. But we have to go back to on a short music break. When we come back, we'll continue the conversation and probably take your questions and your opinions on this particular show. This is Greenland by TY Bello and Joseph Company. Don't touch that. I will definitely be back before you know it.

0: That was Greenland by T.Y. Bello and Joseph Company. Welcome back from that music break. It is still the Founders Community Network, otherwise known as the Founders Connect. I am your amiable host, Sharon Atagaita, unique voice you will hear on radio, and I'm here with two amazing student founders. I have the CEO of UB's Graphics. Can I always add graphics design? I want to add graphics design to it, but this is a company name and I have to say it right. UB's Graphics. She does flyers. If you want to do your flyers for church, you want to do your flyers for school, probably your, in fact, political campaigns to share, you do.
1: Yes, active.
0: You want to do flyers for your political campaigns, you want to do brand logos, she is the person for you to contact. I also have Yaromi, the CEO of Bertha's Hair Products. She deals specifically on hair growth. Her brand is tailored to make sure that your hair grows in a proper and healthy environment. And she has, you said, hair oil, hair butter, and
2: scalp oil.
0: Scalp oil. There's hair oil.
2: That one focuses on the strands of your hair. Scalp oil focuses on how your hair actually grows from the roots.
0: Okay, ah, lovely.
2: Yes.
0: Lovely. Yeah, I didn't even realize it, though. Thank you very much for letting me know. Because most of the times, I think I just use, because the trichologist I went to said, it's hair butter, the water-based one that I need to use for my own hair. Because if I use a butter, oil-based butter, it will block my scalp. And so he said I should use it for just the strands of my hair and not the distance. I was like, oh, okay. Then, I mean, I've been seeing results from it since, because my own is entirely different from, my routine is entirely different too. I'm not suggesting anything. I'm just saying my own experience and how I struggled with my hair. So it's very, very important. Her job is very, very, very important, especially when it's done properly. I'm sure you've had customers that have thanked you for your service. It's very, very, her job is very, very, very important, because I feel like every lady needs to know how to be able to manage their hair and be able to thrive properly, to help their hair thrive properly, because unfortunately we keep doing things that kills our hair and we think it's working. So anyways, let's get right into the conversation. In case you have any questions or opinions or contributions towards the show, maybe something stood out for you and you want to tell us what stood out for you, you can call us on 0809-444-0858. You can send a text message to that number or send a WhatsApp message to that same number and we'll take it right here on the show. You can also drop a comment on our live stream. We are live on Facebook and on YouTube at Unical Radio International. Let's get right back to the conversation. This one is about hard lessons you learned and leadership also, because you know that heading something actually is not very easy. So there have been a lot of, I know that you've learned a lot, some hard, some soft, but definitely there are things that have been learned from your business. Now to UB, tell us about one business mistake that you made that was painful at the time but ultimately taught you something very valuable.
1: Okay. Looking back, I've made a number of mistakes. No, while starting up, not everything won't be so perfect. A mistake I made was actually not communicating effectively. That was when I was starting up. Because there's how you get a work with a client and things don't go as planned.
0: Yeah.
1: So you may end up losing that deal just for a little thing. You can make a client to just exit your DM and find somebody else. So also, that was actually one of the mistakes I made when I started up. And also, one of the mistakes I tried starting up was actually confining myself to one pattern of design. Yeah, just starting, like, this is how I've always done, this is how I'll always be doing. But as time went on, I began to like learn new things. I began to expand my knowledge. I realized that there's actually a whole lot of ways. There are, like, how, as they say, there are a thousand ways. There are a thousand ways to do a particular thing. So I will not just be doing one particular design every time. I decided to start trying out new things, new concepts, and it began to work perfectly for me.
0: Lovely. Glad you learned from the mistake. Some people will be discouraged by it and end up relaxing instead of actually working on it. Now, to Bertha, what's one mistake you've made in Bertha hair products that you would never repeat again?
2: Currently, I haven't made mistakes for now, but I can say that I'm not perfect. Yes, I'm not perfect. I'm still learning. I'm still researching. I'm open to learning more. I'm open to feedback, but there have been no mistakes. I've been trying my best to actually give quality without making mistakes.
0: Okay.
2: Because I know that people pay for the value they want to get. And I anticipate to give value.
0: Yeah, she anticipates to give value. I feel like some people need to learn from this, because it's not just by collecting money and then doing what you want to do. Will your product satisfy the customer that has paid for it? Or just doing it because you want to get the immediate money that's there? Are you doing it for the future? The futuristic goals you want to see, the fact that that customer will bring 3 more customers to you, it doesn't mean because you want to get to buy it and you want to just get the money. So you have to give value for what that customer paid for. Now, to Yubi, what has been the hardest part of turning your talent into a sustainable business? What's a talent? Skill.
1: Skill. Okay, turning my talent into a sustainable business. Okay, it's actually one thing to have a skill, and it's another thing to turn that skill into a business. You know, some people just have the skill for, you know, there are a lot of people that know how to design, not for, like, they're not doing it for
0: monetary purposes.
1: They just want to do maybe for their own personal, maybe for just family or friends, but they don't want to take it out. But that is why, as student entrepreneurs, we have decided that we are not just going to have these skills and just pocket it at home. We are going to bring it out for the world to see. So having to convert this skill to business was something that I actually started back to think about. You know, when I went for an upgrade, that was about last year or so, with Victory Wang, my coach. So he taught us a whole lot of things, that graphic design is actually a top-notch hot cake kind of skill that a whole lot of companies are looking for graphic design. So this skill that you're using to play is something that you can earn a lot of money from it. So I have begun to quicken myself that, okay, I'm not just going to learn this skill and just sit back. I'm going to make something profitable out of it. I decided to become more intentional about my business. I opened a Facebook page. For some months when I started design, I did not have a Facebook page, because I was feeling so reluctant to do it. I was waiting for a perfect name. I was waiting for, what do I even name? I was like, then later I realized, what am I waiting for? Like, what am I really waiting for? If someone now comes to me today and asks me, what are your designs? What have you done so far? What will I show them? Will I say I've been waiting for the perfect name or something? I just say, let me just open it, Yubi's Graphics. So I opened it. I started posting, creating content, and even my design processes, everything behind the scenes, I posted there. So I started to build from there. I started to post my work, even on Instagram, on TikTok, on LinkedIn, on all my social media handles, you see it. So I decided to build into this business, become intentional about it. I made a step this year to print business cards to people. So anytime I go out, maybe conferences, events, or anything at all, I hand this over to them so that they can always have my contact at any time. So I also do that to advertise myself. Anywhere I am, I try to advertise myself, because a closed mouth is a closed destiny. Someone can be beside you needing a skill, but they will not know because you have not told them.
0: Yeah.
1: So I ensure that I do that on my status. You must know that I'm a graphic designer. If you're my status, you have to know. So I built that business, and so far we are progressing, and God has been helping me so far.
0: Lovely. So to Bertha, what has been that one challenge of turning your knowledge of hair products into a brand that people can trust?
2: Okay. To start with, I have not always been a business person. I had the ideology that I can't do businesses.
0: Okay.
2: But I had to think about it as not just a business, as something that I am passionate about, something that I do to solve problems, not just making profits out of it, and I'm trying to help out. So one of the tedious things for me has been marketing. I am a very shy person, but people don't know. But having to talk to people about my brand, even being on this show now, is me coming out of my comfort zone.
1: Mm.
2: But like always having to market, meeting people. I don't talk to the other genders, but now I come out on my own. I take a breather. And I walk up to those other genders and I tell them, because you know, hey, it's not just about women.
1: Women, yeah.
2: Men also are with now. Their hair now.
1: Mm.
2: Do you get? I walk up to them and I'm like, hi, I'm better. I sell hair care products, fashionize me and all that. And after that, I'm like, wow, if not for better, I wouldn't have done this. But like, you know, you try to make effective conversations. You try so that when they patronize you, you know, an upcoming brand grows through word of mouth.
1: Yeah.
2: So when you're able to communicate effectively, able to market properly, and those people patronize from you, and they use your products, and since you're giving quality and value, after using those products and they see some, they're able to tell their friends, oh, how, like a guy will tell a guy, half a guy, I use this product to try it out. A girl will tell, you know, people always talk. If you're doing well, they'll talk. If you're not doing well, they'll talk. You might even do well and they'll say you're not doing well.
1: Yeah.
2: But like, so that's why I try to market properly. And my main issue I'm having is marketing.
1: At least I'm happy you came out of your comfort zone. You're not as quiet as somebody that says she's shy. She's actually talking. She's talking about her business. And it's something that I'm really glad to see, because at the end of the day, when you are able to portray your business, people talk about your business properly. I had this thing my friend said to me. She was like, if I have a business, like, you have a business, and I keep it quiet about this. If I had a business, people would not hear word. That's exactly what she said. People would not hear word. And that is exactly how it's supposed to be. Let you, like she said, upcoming brands, they go with word of mouth. You are here with somebody and they just start a conversation. Okay, so I do this, and this is what I sell. And then somebody's like, oh, I've been looking for this. And then you're like, what if I had kept quiet?
2: Oh, my sister has been looking for this.
1: Exactly. You see, I have somebody that's looking for this. Says, oh, can I get your contact in case I want it again? So we have, we've learned a lot from this show. Making sure that you properly market your business. Just throw away the whole shy and everything. It's business, something that will give you money, something that will grow you in the aspects that you're in. So as much as possible, there's some things that you actually need to remove from your subconscious and just go ahead and do it. Just do it. Oh yeah, let's start a conversation with somebody and just impute your business into it. The conversation sparks to more people join and be like, somebody can be like, this girl they sell, do you understand? So as much as possible, word of mouth is very important. Marketing your business properly is very, very important too. Yubi said also that effective communication is very, very important in handling your customers, and it's something that every business needs. I can't reiterate that well enough. Every business needs proper communication with customers, because at the end of the day, those are the ones that you are trying to serve. And if you don't communicate properly with them, there will definitely be room for misunderstanding. And also, these women are very keen on growth. They are very, very keen on growth. I mean, I can see it. And also, they are to an extent, well knowledgeable in their craft. I sent the flyer for this show to Yubi, and she looked at it. Then I just realized, wait, too. I just realized it now that there's a reason why she looked at it, and then she knows what she's doing. So when she saw something that was wrong, and we had to correct it properly so that we can be able to post it today. Because if she hadn't seen it, I don't think it would. I feel like it would have gone unnoticed, or maybe someone would have seen it, but it would have been later on. You know, I saw the amount of passion in what she does by just singling out that one thing. You know, people don't really look at flyers like that; they just look at the date, the time. They're off. They don't know what is about, and then they're off. They don't really take time to analyze what they're looking at. So I really saw the fact that she's well versed in her craft. Now, to impact and vision, and also growth, because every business, we look beyond where we are today, because I'm sure that individually you want to grow in your business. You want to take this outside Crush River State. You want to grow in your various industries. Now, so to Betha, beyond making sales, what kind of impact do you ultimately want Betha Hair Products to have on your customers?
2: I want Betha to be a brand that people trust with their hair. You know, it's very difficult to trust people with your hair. There are some salons you go to. I don't make hair.
0: Mm.
2: But there are some salons you go to and they're like, oh, no, no, no, no. I don't. I only let the madam make my hair. Mm. You know? So I want Better to be a brand that people can trust,
0: yeah,
2: can inculcate into their hair routine effectively,
0: mm,
2: without stress. That's where my packaging comes in, my bottles, everything I do. For every product I sell, there's a description to it.
0: Okay.
2: So you know how to use it. So you're not like, what am I supposed to do? Like you said earlier that your what did you call her? She told you that you should use your butter on, yeah, your
0: roots. There's a water-based butter. It's like very soft. And
2: even the oil-based butter, using it directly on your scalp is no good. I advise that you use it on your strands alone. Mm. So there are always guidelines for those my customers to understand how to use this product and not just jumble everything. Well, because there's one thing to get a good product,
0: yeah,
2: and there's another thing to know how to use this product. Mm. Yeah, so I hope Better people know that Better is a brand that is intentional and a brand that cares for their hair.
0: Mm, definitely seeing it. You're seeing the value that that Better hair products would bring to their customers. So to UB, beyond producing designs, what kind of impact do you want UB's graphics to have on businesses and individuals you work with?
1: Okay, beyond the designs, I hope to actually, with every client I work with, my goal is actually to ensure that their brand actually communicates the right value to their target audience.
0: Mm.
1: Beyond the designs, my goal is just, okay, all what I'm doing for you is actually for you to be seen, for you to be recognized.
0: Yeah.
1: If you're a company, for you to get customers. Because once people see your design, that's the first thing they normally use. Like me, even before I started graphic design, if I actually see a flyer that is really captivating, I may even end up buying, I may end up purchasing, that is maybe ching ching,
0: yeah,
1: or pastries. I may even end up, oh, my money just finish on you just like that. Because your design is fine. You look like, this person, you're serious about your business.
0: Yeah.
1: So my intention is that I won't just design for you. I will make your brand to be unforgettable. I'll make that your business. I'll make your company to have a good impression on whoever it is that is the audience. That's it.
0: Lovely. So to Better, what's one thing you want your customers to remember about Better long after they've bought the product?
2: I want them to remember how intentional Better is, how much Better cares for them, how the value Better gives and the effectiveness using of Better's products gives. And I would love for my clients to know that using Better, when they patronize us, they get the value for their money. I always try my utmost best to give out value. Value is my top priority. I want them to feel comfort in their hair, because some people are really shy.
0: Yeah.
2: Very shy to show their hair. My hair is terrible. I have this, I have that. But like, I would love my brand to be a brand that after using consistently, I don't forget consistently, for a couple of months, you're able to see a good change, a great amount of change, and then you become happy with yourself as well as happy with me.
0: Okay, so I have a particular message from our Facebook live stream. This is from Emmanuel Ajake. For Better, I'm so proud of you, and I want you to know that I have been listening to you from the beginning. Thank you for being intentional about your business and your clients. I wish you the very best in all you do. And to UB, well done as well. Do you know this individual?
2: Yes.
0: Okay, it is well. Okay.
1: Thank you so much.
2: Thank you.
0: No other comments to this comments. But the ladies are thanking you for your kind words. Now, my final question goes to UB. Now, where do you see UB Graphics in the next 5 years? Do you see remaining a graphics design or eventually becoming a broader creative agency?
1: Okay, I see graphic design as a stepping stone to greater height. I do not intend to remain like in this forever.
0: Yet.
1: I do not just want to confine myself to graphic design. So in the next couple of years, I envision great things for UB's graphics. For my business, because I intend to go into other things like printing, cresting, product packaging, all those things. I want to expand myself, not just with graphic design. Although graphic design is going to be part of it, but let's be that I'm doing graphic design, I'm doing other things, I'm also making impacts everywhere I find myself. So graphic design is just like a stepping stone. From here we progress and we keep progressing until we get there. So I'm actually having a lot of big dreams about it, and I really pray that my dreams become actualized in the nearest future.
0: They will definitely become actualized with the way things are going, and I actually hope they will for both businesses that are represented here. We hope to hear your businesses in part of the big leagues. Oh, do you know these people? They are big people, though. They are the top notch. They are the ones. Yes, if you want anything of value or quality, they are the ones to definitely go for. If you're just tuning in, you're tuned into the Founders Community Network, otherwise known as the Founders Co-Net, on Unicorn International 103.5 FM. I am here with the CEO of Betha's Hair Products, Elizabeth Ikoyem. Yes, I will not forget your names. And the CEO of UB's Graphics, Ubongabasi.
1: Equal.
0: Thank you very much. 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If you want to pass a message across, she's the right person for you. You want to communicate what your brand is all about, she's the right person to design what you need, so that when any customer sees your designs, they know that this is what this person stands for, this is what this person does. So UB Graphics is that one person for you. Now, unfortunately, ladies, we are slowly coming to the end of the show. I've had a very lovely time sitting down here. I learned a lot also. And I also value the fact that these women are not just based on the talents, or they are good at this, or just decided to just start it. They have done research, they have strived to grow in their art, and they are still growing, I'm very, very sure. And this is not just, they don't just do this alone, they also do this while juggling school stuff. And we all know what is happening in their various departments. It's not something that we want to sit down and talk about, because it's sad to actually talk about, but they braced against all odds. They decided to still thrive in their businesses. Now, to Elizabetha, what are your final words to that one woman who is just starting to use Betha's hair products? What's that one advice to that customer that wants to try your product out, and to that customer that has already gotten your product and is still skeptical about trying it?
2: Okay, to that one customer, I would say, if you have a question, could come to me. But like I said, there's always a guideline in every product I sell, but you can still come to me for more questions. But I would say that you must be consistent in whatever you're doing. Consistent in handling your hair, and consistent in following my own guidelines in using my products, so that you would get the results that you're hoping to get.
0: So also, you should also add care in that whole thing, like adding, because you can use all the products in the world, and if you don't handle your hair with care, it ends up being you end up feeding. It's like pouring water on very dry sand.
2: Yeah,
0: actually, I feel like that's the right analogy I want to use for you right now. Pouring water on very dry sand. So as much as possible, taking care of your hair is very important, and one of the ways to take care of your hair is to use her products. Trust me, it will work wonders. And I'm going to send a message to you when we are done with this show. Now, to UB, what you say to that word students that are afraid to start in your industry? You know, the graphics designing is not graphics design industry. I've not seen as much females as I would normally see in other industries. It's always a graphic designer. They will think, okay, this one is the guy. One's the guy. So what would you say to that one person, that one lady, that one student is afraid to start in your industry?
1: Okay, so graphic design is not majorly for men or for the male gender. As a woman, as a lady, you can actually venture into graphic design and also even get an upper hand get. So as a lady, it's actually a very beautiful thing to see a lady who is actually passionate about her graphic design business. So I would advise you to actually be intentional about it. Whatever you put your mind to achieving, no matter what, you are going to achieve it. So if you decide and just agree within yourself that, okay, this graphic design will work for me, it's definitely going to work for you. All things are going to work out for your good. So I advise you to actually take a step like I did. Don't just sit back and just be watching YouTube videos and confusing yourself. I advise you to get a course on graphic design that's going to teach you the practical ways to make, to actually know how to design, and not just to design, to get clients and also to build a business. Yes. So after getting that, it's one thing to get a course, another thing to implement. After implementing, keep practicing. Consistency also matters, because if you are not consistent with your business, no one is going to take you serious. You'll feel like, oh, this one is just playing, you just come once in a blue moon and just vanish into thin air.

0: industry for question, for answers to your questions, and follow them accordingly. And also, don't let anybody to make you feel like you're not capable of this thing. Have confidence that I can do this thing. I can do all things through Christ who strengthens me. Have this confidence within you. So even if someone walks up to you and be like, ah, this is one, can you even do it? Can you even do it? Yes, be bold about what you do. Unapologetically, be bold about it. Mm. And keep on building, keep making impact, and like, all things work.
1: I like what yes. you said. Unapologetically, yes. do what you do. Unapologetically, see the confidence to chase your dreams is very, very, very important. The confidence is very important. And then the consistency, effective communication, customer feedback very, very seriously. In this entire conversation, I know there was a lot to learn from each of our student founders that are here today. I know you learned a lot. I know a lot of questions were asked and answered. I hope they were answered properly and amicably. And I also hope that you got enough clarity on their products, and you would also patronize them to the potential investors that they are the ones to come and invest in. Come. That you want to put your money in, because these businesses look like they have a future ahead of them. Now, before we conclude today's conversation, I would like each of you to engage in a particular rapid fire round with me. We've been doing professional, business, entrepreneurship, and everything. But we need to loosen it up a bit, you know. We need to calm down a little bit. And it's time for our rapid fire round. I'm going to be asking each of you a question, and you're going to answer as fast as possible. The first answer that comes to mind, no long speeches, just the first answer that comes to mind. So I'll start with Betha first, and then you becomes next. Now, the first question: early bird or night owl?
2: Night owl.
1: What about you, Ubi?
0: Night owl.
1: Mm. Morning lectures or night classes?
2: Morning lectures.
0: Morning lectures too.
1: Okay. Business meeting or extra sleep?
2: Business meeting.
1: Okay. Who is more demanding, your lecturer or your customers?
2: My lecturers. So.
0: Both can be demanding, actually.
1: okay so to you be now, custom client comes and says, I don't know what I want, surprise me, what would be your reaction?
0: Okay, hold my glass. When your client doesn't actually have an idea of what you want, that is where I come in, that's where I step in, because I know my onions. I'll give you what you want.
1: That's where your creativity bursts.
0: Yes, my creativity. That's actually very important, because most people are novice to design. Most of them don't even know anything about maybe fonts, pictures. They don't know anything about how graphic design is supposed to look like. So I actually come to them and tell them, okay, just give me all the necessary information, just drop your brief for me, drop all the necessary details you need on this design, and just leave the work to me, and I'm going to deliver premium design.
1: Okay, so to Betha, client says, give me something that will make my hair grow overnight, what will be your first response?
2: Overnight. Okay. Well, that's not possible. Like I said, I will always tell you it's not possible. I'll tell you what is within my reach. I can't make your hair grow overnight. But it's not possible. But I would give you something. That's where my mini consultation comes in. I'll give you something that would align and solve the problem you're trying to solve. Because I'm trying to get some good word of mouth out there. So yeah, I would love you so that you could tell your friends that, oh, I used so product. I didn't know what my hair need, but she helped me out and it was perfect. I think you should go and communicate with her as well. And from that, my products would be on the brand of various houses and stores in Africa and globally.
1: I like how she said Africa. She not say Koshiba, she not say Kawama.
2: No.
1: She said Africa. So that means there's room to grow big. And there you have it. This is it for our entire conversation. I really, really enjoyed everything. Thank you, ladies, for joining me on board today. I have the CEO of UBS Graphics, Ubangabasi. Pronounce your name, please. Thank you. Echo. Ubangabasi Echo. UB for short. That's my own personal nickname to you. UB for short. And I also had the CEO of Betha's Hair Products, Elizabetha Ikoede, baby.
2: Yeah, Elizabetha Benedict Ikoede.
1: Thank you very much. At least I tried on that one. But her nickname for me is Betha. I really, really enjoyed this particular episode.

0: of the Founders Community Network. And unfortunately for us, this is the end of our Student Founders edition. We are coming towards the end of the Founders Connect season for season 6.
1: Thank you so much.
0: I really, really, really enjoyed having the two of you here. I really, really, sorry, pardon me, season 4. Pardon my mistake, season 4. Founders Connect season 4. Pardon me. When I'm rushing because I know that a lot is at the front. So this is it for our Student Founders edition. I really, really enjoyed every bit of every episode. We had total of 6 student founders on the show. The first 2 were AgriEdge and WE AutoConnect. The second 2 were Elijah Eden and Annie Best Graphics Designs and Portraits too. And then the last 2 are lovely ladies, Yubi's Graphics and Betha's Hair Products. I enjoyed every bit of it. You know, getting to sit down with people that have taken out time and the courage to actually venture into a business before they decide to graduate. They venture into businesses while still being students of the University of Calabar and also the University of Cross River State. Lovely to have you all here. Huge thank you to the two of you for showing up on time and also for showing up properly. I really, really appreciate the two of you, and we hope to collaborate more as time goes on. 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This is the show where we talk to founders, we talk to people that have decided to venture into businesses, to be entrepreneurs in major industries in Nigeria. And we've had very, very, very lovely things to learn from every episode that has taking place in season 4. I am your amiable host, Sharon Atagaita, the unique voice you will hear on radio. And this is me saying, enjoy your day, enjoy your morning, and also stay tuned for our lineup of shows that are coming up shortly. You do not want to change the dial. You do not want to move away from your radio sets, as we have a lot more lined up for you. This has been the Founders Community Network. Enjoy your day. I'm going to leave you with John Oga, Simi, and Adekelego. This is Uncle Suru. Goodbye and enjoy the rest of your day.

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Before the news in detail, first the headlines. Starting from the home scene, Cross River Police arrest security guard over alleged sexual assault of 8-year-old girl in Calabar. On the national scene, federal government targets $750 million private investment for cloud infrastructure, SGF. Elsewhere in Nigeria, military rescues 15 NYSC members, 6 others in Kogi Forest operation. Away from Nigeria and onto international scene, Nepal rescuers blast hillside in search of hydropower workers as families wait anxiously. Shifting gears from that, details of these and more coming up in a jiffy. My name is Ikomoba Sierim.

0: Now the news in detail, starting from the home scene. The Cross River State Police Command has arrested a 37-year-old security guard identified as Ndifrika Godwin over the alleged sexual assault of an 8-year-old girl in Calabar. According to the police, the incident was reported by the girl's mother on August 29, 2026, after which the suspect was promptly arrested. Preliminary investigations reportedly indicated that the suspect allegedly lured the minor to his residence under the pretext of giving her money before the alleged assault. The police said the victim was issued a medical form for examination and treatment, while the case has been transferred to the State Criminal Investigation Department for discreet and comprehensive investigation. Authorities also stressed that the suspect would be accorded due process and that the appropriate legal action would follow based on the outcome of investigations. Talking politics in Cross River State, the 2027 governorship contest in Cross River State is beginning to take clearer shape, with the Independent National Electoral Commission, INEC, releasing details of 12 candidates seeking the governorship ticket of different political parties, including incumbent Governor Basil Tu. The details were displayed on Monday at the INEC headquarters along the Murtala Mohammed Highway, Calabar, drawing the attention of residents and prospective voters who trooped to the commission's office to inspect the document. Among the candidates whose particulars released are candidates from the All Progressives Congress, APC, People's Democratic Party, PDP, African Democratic Congress, ADC, Nigeria Democratic Congress, NDC, New Nigeria People's Party, NNPC, Social Democratic Party, SDP, Labour Party, LP, Action Democratic Party, ADP, National Rescue Movement, NRM, Allied People's Movement, APM, Action Alliance, AA, and Action's People Party, APP. The incumbent Governor Basil Tu is listed as the candidate of the APC. The 66-year-old, whose birthplace is listed as Adiabo Okurikang and described as a farmer. For the PDP, Archibong Otto Javi, 64, is listed. He was born in Calabar and is described as a proprietor, founder, and chancellor. The ADC has Ambassador Nkoyo Toyo, 67, a legal practitioner and diplomat whose birthplace is listed as Zaria. Toyo is one of the prominent women whose entry has added another dimension to the governorship contest. Odejon Upan, 48, a banker born in Ubudu, is listed for the NDC, while the NNPP has Ukonita Festus, 53, who is described as a businessman. The SDP candidate is Akbanke Fidelis Ashibeshibe, 46, a businessman whose birthplace is listed as Ikom. The Labour Party as Obuoga Osim, 49, a media practitioner from Yala Nkum, while Jolene Itahogan Basi, 39, a businesswoman from Calabar South, is listed as the ADP candidate. It also places women in the visible position in the emerging race, with Nkoyo Toyo, Jolene Itahogan Basi, Chigwe Chioma Vivian, and Esege Ntamin Kanu listed among those seeking to govern the state. Their presence adds a notable gender dimension to a contest traditionally dominated by men. On the national scene, the federal government has announced plans to attract $750 million in private sector investment into Nigeria's cloud and data infrastructure within the next 24 months. The Secretary to the Government of the Federation, George Akume, disclosed this on Monday at the GTEC 2026 Government Leadership and AI Summit in Abuja. Akume, who was represented by the Permanent Secretary of the Political and Economic Affairs Office, Bekir Debo Warren, said the investment target forms part of the federal government's newly unveiled National Digital Cloud Policy. According to him, the policy is designed to position Nigeria as a competitive destination for cloud and data services, not only for the domestic market, but also for West Africa and wider African continent. The SGF said the government is also preparing to commence the rollout of a 90,000-kilometer fiber optic network across the country. the network has explained, is expected to reach every state, local government area, and ward, while about 3,700 telecommunications towers will also be deployed to expand connectivity and connect more than 20 million Nigerians in underserved communities. Elsewhere in Nigeria, the Nigerian military has rescued 21 kidnapped victims, including 15 members of the National Youth Service Corps, from the Egumeochacha Forest Corridor in Kogi State. The victims, comprising 8 males and 13 females, were rescued on Monday, August 31st, during a coordinated operation involving security agencies. The Director of Defense Media Operations, Major General Michael Onoja, announced the rescue while giving an update on military operations across the country. According to Onoja, the 15 NYC members were among victims kidnapped the previous week while traveling from Abuja to Bayelsa State. He said the victims were located and rescued within the Egume and Ochaja forest stretch, which falls under the operational area of the military's 2nd Division. President Bola Ahmed Tinubu subsequently confirmed the rescue, describing the development as a relief and commending the security forces involved in the operation. The president said the rescued corps members and the 6 other victims were receiving medical attention before being reunited with their families. And you're still listening to World News at 1 p.m. on Unical Radio International 103.5 FM, Calabar. We'll be going on a really short time out, and when we're back, we'll be bringing you the news in foreign, entertainment, and lifestyle and sports. 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

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If you're just joining us, we're still on to World News at 1 p.m. Away from Nigeria and on to international affairs, rescue teams in Nepal are racing against time to locate hundreds of hydropower workers feared trapped inside tunnels after catastrophic flooding and landslides devastated parts of the country. Rescuers have resorted to blasting through hillsides with explosives to create access routes to the tunnel systems while air is being pumped into some areas in an effort to keep possible survivors alive. The rescue operation is particularly focused on the Trishuli River corridor, while several hydropower projects were severely damaged by the disaster. More than 600 workers are believed to be trapped or missing in mud-filled tunnels around the Trishuli 3A hydropower site, with rescuers facing enormous quantities of mud, rocks, and debris blocking access. The disaster followed a massive glacial collapse and resulting floods and landslides on August 26, which swept through communities along the Nepal-China border, destroying roads, bridges, homes, and critical infrastructure. In entertainment and lifestyle, nearly three decades after the fatal shooting of American rapper Tupac Shakur, a Nevada jury has found former gang leader Dwayne Kefi D. Davis guilty of first-degree murder with a deadly weapon. The 63-year-old Davis was convicted in Las Vegas after jurors deliberated for approximately 3 hours, bringing a major development to one of the most famous unsolved murder cases in music history. The Tupac Shakur was shot in a drive-by attack in Las Vegas on September 7, 1996, while traveling in a car with Death Row Records founder Marion Knight. The rapper died 6 days later at the age of 25. Prosecutors argued that Davis was a former leader of the Southside Compton Crips, helped orchestrate the attack as retaliation after his nephew Orlando Anderson had been involved in a physical confrontation with Shakur and members of his entourage earlier that night. Although Davis was not accused of pulling the trigger, prosecutors argued that he supplied the firearm and helped organize the ambush. Under Nevada law, his alleged role in planning and facilitating the killing was sufficient to support the murder charge. And lastly, in sports, Super Eagles defender Benjamin Frederick has made his long-awaited return to competitive football after spending 9 months on the sidelines with a knee injury. The 21-year-old Nigerian international featured for Brentford under 21 on Monday in their 5-1 Premier League 2 victory over Sunderland under 21 at Whitchurch Park. Frederick played the first 45 minutes before being substituted at halftime as Brentford secured a convincing victory. The appearance marked his first competitive game in 287 days. The defender had been out of action since November 2025 when he suffered a meniscus injury while training with Belgian side FCV Denver, where he was on loan from Brentford. The injury required surgery and brought his season to an early end. And that's the size of our news package this afternoon. But before we go, here's a quick recap of major headlines. We told you starting from the home scene, Cross River Police arrest security guard over alleged sexual assault of 8-year-old girl in Calabar. On the national scene, federal government targets $750 million private investments for cloud infrastructure, SGF. Elsewhere in Nigeria, military rescues 15 NYSC members, 6 others in Kogi Forest Operation. Away from Nigeria and on to international affairs, Nepal rescuers blast hillside in search of hydropower workers as families wait anxiously. If you have news reports from your area, hostels, departments, and faculties, please call our news hotline on 0809-444-4058. Or you can follow us on social media on Facebook, Unical Radio International, on Instagram, X, and TikTok, Unical Radio. 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Remember, as members of the University of Calabar community and proud Cross Riverians,
Let us continue to promote unity, mutual respect, and responsible citizenship. Together, we can build a more peaceful, progressive, and inclusive society. That was the 1 p.m. news bulletin as edited by Albert Kele and the production team. My name is Ikomo Basierim. Thank you for staying with us and do well to enjoy the rest of our broadcast coming your way. Good afternoon.

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0: 4 o'clock on the DOT. How are you doing, Calabar? It is another really, really exciting day, a brand new Tuesday. I know everybody has actually gotten several hours into their day, but for me, it's going to be a brand new one because, I mean, these past few days, I've been in limbo and it's really a brand new one for me. So, but anyways, hope you're having a great day because, I mean, it is the start of a new month. So cheers to new beginnings, cheers to new energy, cheers to new exploits. I mean, it's remaining 4 months until we say goodbye to 2026. I just cannot wait for it. I know you are super duper excited for September and what it has in store for us right here. Happy new month from me to you. Of course, you know, coming back from the weekend and completing the last day in the month of August, and now we are here, hale and hearty, and getting into the new month. There's nothing more exciting as this. I mean, you know, that point where you get to say that when there is life, there is hope. This is that point because every day everybody have reasons to actually give up. Everybody have reasons to actually not want to push further anymore. But I mean, when you wake up and you see yourself alive, that a whole lot of persons couldn't even make it to the 9th month in the year. I mean, you're lucky. You and I are lucky. So happy new month to you, and big shout out to everybody. Big shout out to all of you that are actually right here in the month of September. Anyway, guys, you know how we love to do it right here on the show. Of course, always driving your day all the way to 5 p.m. right here on the show with really amazing music and talking about all the trending stories in entertainment, in Nigerian entertainment and global entertainment right here on the show. Of course, we are your gist plug. And we are here to make sure that you do not miss anyone right here on the show. Let's get back to the new month. I mean, it is Virgo and Libra season, and I am a Libra. Shout out to me.
1: Oh, please.
0: I'm a Libra. So it is Virgos first, and after the Virgos, we usher in the Libra. You know, we are such amazing people. I mean, there's nothing not to love about a Libra, but that would be a conversation for another day.
1: Exactly.
0: I don't want other zodiac.
1: For you.
0: I don't want other zodiacs to actually feel attacked. Okay, but let's just see how it goes, because this month is going to be a really, really great month. I just can't see it already. And of course, it is that month where I have not even tapped into, or I could never see myself actually tapping into Young John's manifestation. But yeah, we see the money coming.
1: We see the money coming, truly.
0: We see the money coming. And of course, it is going to come this September. Anyways, it is IK Erim on the MIC. Of course, you can also call me the King of the Drive Time. And the pretty amazing and beautiful voice you just heard is Ida Xavier right here on the show. How are you doing, Ida?
1: Hi, people. I don't know. I'm just happy. But at the same time, I'm not happy. Because why is 2026 running so fast?
0: Like,
1: we're already in September. Like,
0: yes.
1: I'm still very, very surprised. But anyways, we have to keep moving forward. We have to keep progressing.
0: Yes.
1: So, happy new month, everybody. I hope that this new month brings to you your heart desires. I pray that this new month, you know, just favors you in every way possible, honestly, because we really need God's favor in this economy. In this stupid economy, we need God's favor, honestly.
0: That's strength. Because we need the strength, like, in every ramification.
1: Yes.
0: You will leave your house, your landlord will test you, the driver of the bus that you're entering will test you. The place you're going to buy something, they will test you.
1: Your colleagues at work
0: will test you. So
1: oh,
0: I feel like you need God's strength. Mm-hmm. You need God's, you know, energy, because it is not for the faint-hearted.
1: Mm.
0: You know,
1: it's not at
0: life
1: all.
0: Right now is not for the faint-hearted. Like, you really need to be locked in,
1: mm-hmm.
0: you know, for you to be able to make the most out of life right there. But anyways, guys, you know, we are all about you. You know, we are all about giving you the best of, you know, education, information, and of course, entertainment right here on the show. It's Unico Radio International. And of course, we stay committed to always bringing all of this your way. Stick around, do not go anywhere, because we'll be heading back to the music. And when we're back from the musical break, of course, we'll be heading right into the first conversation of the day, which will be our first segment, our gang segment, right here. Of course, we'll bring you all those stories, all those you know, trending stories that you might have seen or you might have missed on social media. Of course, that is why we are here and we are locked in and committed, signing in already to make sure that you're having a great time right here with us. Anyways, let's get back to the music and listen to this really amazing new track that she actually released the music video last week Friday, but the music itself released 2 Fridays ago. And I'm talking about Aha by Cardi B coming right through. Do not go anywhere. Stick around, because when we're back, of course, we've got lots of amazing stuff to talk about right here on the program. Let's check out Aha by Cardi B coming right through.

0: Give it up for Ashake Live here on the Rush Hour. We show with Forgiveness of his fourth studio album, Money, right here. Mm-hmm. Very amazing album. I know that all of us actually enjoyed this one. Even the live shows from this album is so super duper amazing. And Ashake himself is really, really, really, really an amazing artist. I mean, I can remember last weekend when I spoke with a friend, and a friend was like, why is it that we are not actually like seeing more of Ashake in, you know, on interviews, on podcasts, and all of that?
1: Ashake is such a low-key person. I feel like he's kind of taking Wizkid's footsteps.
0: I'm like, aside that, I feel like Ashake is not really an articulate person. Yeah, like, Before trying to be like exclusive and all of that, I feel like he's not really an articulate person, because aside from music, we don't really see more of him, like much of him talking, you know, all of that. You get like granting all the things, even that GQ, that viral GQ sound, like hi GQ, come with me and all of that. You know, it felt like I am picking what I'm saying so that you get what I mean. So I feel like he's not really expressive, but he's not really articulate. I feel like the only way he expresses all of those things is through music. I feel like that is why the music slaps like ten times harder.
1: The only person that has been able to even get him to be like, it was close to an interview though. Was Cutty. But one thing about Cutty, she doesn't really make her interviews like an interview, like a formal interview.
0: It's
1: more like
0: a
1: let's have a conversation. So maybe that's why he was able to, you know, be the way he was in that video. But anyways, maybe that's why the music slapped, like you said. He expresses everything in his music.
0: Everything. All what I can't say, let me channel it into my music lyrics. Anyways, guys, we are having a great time right here on the show, and it is still The Rush Hour. Our show right here on 103.5 FM, Unico Radio International. And just like I said before we went on the break, that once we're back, we will be heading straight right into the first segment on the program, which will be our gang segment. you can already hear how serious it sounds.
1: Exactly.
0: Gang, like, we're giving you all the updates.
1: Drama is coming.
0: We're giving you all the updates right here on the show. Anyways, we have couple stories just for you, but I feel like we're gonna take it to the diaspora before we bring it back home, right? Okay, let's talk about the Met Gala, because I mean, we had already started anticipating the Met Gala already. The Met Gala 2027 theme was already unveiled like 2 months ago, right, in July. And then now the Met Gala is actually in the news again. Why is the Metropolitan Museum of Art in the news again? So allegedly, there's been a whole lot of controversies surrounding the theme that was supposed to honor John Galliano, right there. There was a whole lot of controversy surrounding it. Like, people were scrutinizing his past, that he's been racist, he's been anti-Semitic, and, you know, all of that, which has led the Met to actually cancel that particular theme. What do you think about this one?
1: I mean, I feel like it was bound to happen, yeah. One thing is that the internet never, ever, ever forgets. So this is a similar case to that of Ezra Olubi of
0: Ezra
1: Olubi. You guys know who Ezra Olubi is, and he his old tweets were resurfacing on the net, and how he was being sexist and towards young children and all of that. Same thing with Simi. After the whole Ezra Olubi stuff, then Simi's own tour also came up and everything. People have to really, really be careful, especially figures like this, reputable figures. You have to be very careful of the kind of things that you put online, because you don't know the day it will come out. Because help me explain why this one had to come out now. When they made a whole Met Gala to be a theme that honors him and his work in the industry for a very, very long time.
0: I feel like the Met Gala had actually like lost its plot a long time ago, because they actually honored Karl Lagerfeld, right? And then that happened after he passed. which was quite understandable because Karl Lagerfeld is a legend.
1: Okay.
0: Or was a legend, right? Mm-hmm. That happened. But then, why are you dedicating a whole theme to John Galliano? I mean, there are a whole lot of celebrities that still work with John Galliano, you get. But, you know, just like I always keep reiterating that, you know what? The internet never forgets.
1: Yeah.
0: The cancel culture in the U.S. is solid, like really, really solid, because you might feel like you have immunity and all of that, but when they want to cancel you... I feel like they want to cancel you.
1: And you know that the council nature over there is not the same thing as here. That's why if they cancel you, you're council for life. For life.
0: It will take the special grace of God to cancel you in that industry. So it is always so crazy. That is why a whole lot of persons are always trying to be safe. Always, you know, making sure that they know what, you know, they are doing. They are doing the right things at the right time right there. But anyways, I feel like whatsoever theme they decide to bring back, I feel like, I hope it is worth it. And let everybody, I mean, it's a charity gala.
1: Yeah.
0: Everybody go there, have a great time. And also, you know, donate some money to a very good cause right there. Anyways, away from that, let's look over to CK. Congratulations to him because he has finally received his Spotify plaque right there. Yes, CK, of course. Why is this gonna really, really, it's a very, very monumental time in his career because his song, Love Wantin' T, actually hits 1 billion streams on Spotify, and that is the first solo African song to hit 1 billion
1: streams on Spotify.
0: Sorry, Nigeria, not African, because I feel like it's Tyler's Water that is the first African song to hit 1 billion streams. Yes, so Love Wantin' T is actually the first solo Nigerian song to hit 1 billion streams, and finally his Spotify plaque came, and it is so beautiful, and I love it so much for him. I mean, this is a very, very monumental time in his career, and also judging from the fact that he just dropped his latest album, Banga Boy, a very amazing body of work. And if you actually follow CK, you know that that man has ears for good beats. I always say it here,
1: but don't you think that the CK of Love Wanted It is different from the CK of Body Dance?
0: Yes, I feel like he has evolved. Because if we actually looked at the whole project he put out that period, to the first EP, to the first album, right? It was so Love Wanting To coded.
1: Yeah.
0: It was so, you know what, we have to be in our fields, we have to, you know, always talk about or just your loved ones and that laid back and chill music, right? But now he evolved from that and decided to give us, you know, party bangers back to back.
1: I feel like he knows how to dwell on a particular type of music for a period of time.
0: Yeah.
1: Because same thing with this Love Wanted T period, there were other songs that he had that were still the same kind of feel, and now this same period now, yes. But I prefer the CK of Love Wanted
0: T.
1: Yeah.
0: Yeah, everybody says that. You're not the first that will be saying that. Everybody says that. But how will the artist evolve if they don't get to experiment?
1: No, I feel like we should still know him for a particular kind of sound, but he can explore, he can, you know, try sometimes go out of what we know him as and leave his comfort zone.
0: Either you cannot eat your cake and have it back.
1: No!
0: It is either you want the seeker of Love Wanted To or not. Don't tell him to be in the music
1: what he's doing.
0: Anyways, guys, also another person I am so very happy for, before I get into it, I love Spotify a whole lot because once you're credited on a song and album, whatsoever milestone that project actually attained, you will also be a part of it. Now also Tempo also got his own 1 billion plaque, and you know, he went out on a dinner to actually celebrate it, and the food was served on the plaque for him, and he took like really gorgeous Instagram pictures and posted it. Like, I love it for these young men so very much. I love it for them. I mean, this is a turning point. I mean, the song alone, when it blew up, it was already a turning point in their careers. But right now, I feel like it is going to actually cement themselves more in the sand of time. Because when you say, oh, first song, I mean, there can only be one first.
1: Mm-hmm. Exactly. There can only be one first.
0: Yes, there can only be one first. So if you now maybe in the next 10, 20 years, and you're like, oh, which is the first Nigerian song that surpassed? Of course, CK's name will actually come up. So that is a really, really great one for history right there. Anyways, guys, you know it's always Little Talk and great music, right here on the show. Let's get back to the music. We've got loads of other stories lined up for you. But you got to do yourself the favor. Do not touch that dial. Stick around because we... we'll be back shortly. Let's check this one out by Omale, and he calls this one Waste. Coming right through. We'll be back shortly.

0: crazy, you know? Give it up for Omalay with Waste live here on the Rush Hour. We show your favorite drive time show right here in the city with your favorite voices, Ike Arim and Ida Xavier, right in your evening all the way to 5 p.m. with the biggest stories dominating the internet right now. And of course, your favorite bangers back to back right here on the show. Give it up for Omalay right there. I mean, he's a very amazing one, and we can see this got Ganon sound. The Afro House got Ganon sound that he's actually featured on the remix.
1: You know, every time I hear that song, it's more funny that to me than, you know, what it is supposed to be.
0: Because yeah.
1: What do you mean by the sound, the original sound is so different.
0: Yeah, really.
1: It's just like adding a cultural so like as if they added a cultural sound to it. And we just have to, you know, dance the cultural way. But yeah, it's actually really nice that it is an official song and not some kind of DJ mix or something.
0: Yes. Anyways, let's get back to the stories right there. So Iris Star, very own Iris Star, will headline the halftime show during the 2026 NFL London game on Sunday, October 11th, 2026. A very amazing one. Like, I love it so much for her. Like, every day she keeps raising the bar. Every day she keeps breaking boundaries and all of that. And I just love it. Big shout out to the Star Girl right there. And also go stream her latest body of work, Star Girl. Anyways, away from that, Akin Famino and Kiki Festus have officially announced their wedding dates as September 5th, 2026. So that means there's going to be a party in a cold this Saturday. So sub your phones and be active on Snapchat, on Instagram, because your favorites are going to come through. You know, anything for your favorite to dress up. Any excuse.
1: Jeez, I feel like Nigerian, especially Nigerian celebrities.
0: Any excuse for your favorite to dress up. Trust me, they will take it. Because what was that at Priscilla Ojo and Juma Juxi's child's birthday
1: Like,
0: party?
1: Is this not supposed to be a children's party? Like, why are the adults taking over? What's this?
0: Like, when I saw it, I was like, okay. I understand the fact that you're coming out to you know, support your industry colleague. And trust me, I don't have any issue, you know, any issue with it. But then it is a theme party, or it was a themed party, right? And then, you know, a cowboy-themed party.
1: Theme,
0: and then people were turning up. Like, I saw Nana Akudo. Like, she did a whole photo shoot. I'm like, okay.
1: For a one-year-old baby's birthday.
0: Okay.
1: You guys do too much,
0: I thought, okay, I even understand Chioma Goodhairs because, I mean, she's friends
1: to
0: the family
1: her,
0: and all of that. But, I mean, people turned up. I'm like, okay.
1: I feel like when it comes to parties, everybody's your friend, literally, because there are some kind of parties that when you see, especially somebody like Tomike, when she does this Olore BM party, and you'll be seeing faces that, like, you're trying to connect it, like, how this person, from where, how, like, even at Jarvis and Pella's wedding, I saw faces that I never thought that I would ever see in that kind of space, because it's
0: setting.
1: Not, they are not people that I feel like in the industry, they might be cordial and all of that, but they are not so close enough to, you know, go all out.
0: Yeah.
1: Like they
0: and I feel like there are some events that just requires people that actually wish you well.
1: Yeah.
0: But, you know, this whole era of, you know, I have to sell my shabby, people have to turn up, because it is all about the money. I mean, we saw the whole issue between Diadem and Dabota. When it came out, you know, the whole Dabota allegedly saying that, you know what, there are a whole lot of persons that you're not even cool with in Lagos, but because you were doing a party, you invited them so they could come by and all of that. So it is crazy. Like, when I saw the turn up, I was like, okay. But then Tokema Kiva attended with her pretty you know, child Yaya.
1: Baby Yaya.
0: And then she looked so so chill and laid back, like as I would expect an adult, you know, to turn up for a kid. It's birthday, you get, because I mean, you even saw it during Lilian Esau's son's birthday, when all the celebrities turned up, like everybody were just so chill and laid back. They had the area for the grown-ups.
1: Yeah.
0: And they had the area for the kids because it was a kid's birthday. So
1: exactly. They should actually make it look like it's a child's birthday.
0: So they
1: don't
0: want to take away from that fact. Mm-hmm. The grown-ups were just having their fun and everything while the kids were having their own fun and they were supervised too.
1: Yeah.
0: So when I saw this one, it was a whole theme and people were actually going all out and all of that.
1: I didn't even see any child there.
0: Okay.
1: The children were there, but I did not see them.
0: I mean, any excuse for your celebrities to dress up, trust me, they'll always take it. But anyways, there will be a wedding in Eko this Saturday. Mm-hmm. And of course, it is Akin Famino and Kiki Festus. Big congratulations to the couple. I mean, it is a great, great, great one.
1: Mm-hmm.
0: And I feel like it is on this note that we are going to end this segment because we love to end the segment with, you know, a really, really great story. And I specifically chose, I specifically chose this segment because our lifestyle conversation of the day tilts towards marriage. So stick around because it is really, really interesting and you do not want to miss this one. Let's get back to the music. And when we're back from the musical break, of course, we'll be heading straight into the next segment on the program. And this one will be our lifestyle conversation of the day segment that will be coming right through. But anyways, let's check this one out by Arista and Wizkid and the call it Gimme That of the Stargirl album coming right through. Do not go anywhere. We will be back shortly.

0: Give it up for Iris and Wizkid with that one. Give me that. Live on the Rush Hour Show. One of the tracks of the Star Girl album. A very amazing track. Like, there is no time this track comes on that you do not want to move your body. I mean, you gotta move your body because it is the Rush Hour Show right here. Anyways, guys, welcome back. It is still Ikerim and Ida right here, driving your evening all the way to 5 p.m. with all the biggest stories and your favorite bangers back to back right here on the show. And of course, you know that we're heading right into the next segment on the program. And this segment involves you. This segment is a segment where you get to be a part of the conversation right here on the radio. It is called our Lifestyle Conversation of the Day segment. So bring out your phones and draw your radio closer because we need you to be a part of this conversation. You know, we value your opinion so very much. So pause whatsoever you're doing and pay close attention so that you can give us your take on this matter. Because they say skirt and blouse don't tie, they say skirt and blouse don't catch fire for market, you know, and this is today's Lifestyle Conversation of the Day. So what on the street, a lady called off her wedding. Why did this lady call off her wedding? Because her husband's brother sent $5 million to her husband to support their marriage. Listen attentively. And now the $5 million was given to the man in her presence, but was sent to the man's account. So the brother told the man to use 3 million naira for the wedding and give his wife 1 million naira and take 1 million naira. Then the husband-to-be used the 3 million for the wedding support as planned. But do you know what the man did? He used almost the remaining... God. He used the remaining 2 million to buy suits for all his groom men. He didn't change them. He didn't charge them for it. He bought suits for all his groom men, and then gave the wife 200,000 naira. The woman now claims that act is a selfish one and something she cannot let slide. So she's calling off the wedding after most of the groom have sewn their clothes with 1.8 million naira.
1: Wow.
0: So we have a very interesting question today. Do you think she did wrong or she overreacted? Was she right to call off the wedding or did she overreact over the money? The phone line to call is 0809-444-4058. I'll take the number again, 0809-444-4058. Be a part of the conversation right here on the radio. You can send an SMS, a WhatsApp message, or you can call live here on the show. We are here. We're active to take your calls. 0809-444-4058. Did she overreact or is she right to call off the wedding? Anyways, let's get back to the music. And when we are back, of course, we'll start taking your calls and your SMSs right here on the show. A lady calls off her wedding because the husband's brother gifted the husband $5 million, asked him to use $3 million for the wedding plans to add to the wedding, take $1 million and give the wife $1 million. But then the husband used $3 million for the wedding as planned and ended up sewing suits for the groomsmen. Over 1.8 million.
1: Sounds
0: naira.
1: Like such a woman's thing.
0: And now ended up giving the wife 200,000 naira. Now the wife says no, she's not going on with the marriage anymore because that is selfishness of the highest order, and she's not going on. So do you think the wife is right calling off the wedding or she is overreacting with the money? Anyways, let's get back to the music, and DJ Goja will be coming right through with Michiko. When we're back, we will take your calls and SMSs.

0: Give it up for DJ Goja with me, Chico, live here on the Rush Hour Show. 0809-444-4058. I'll take the number again, 0809-444-4058. Be a part of the conversation right here on the radio. A very controversial one, and we need to hear your opinion on this one. A lady called off her wedding because her husband's brother sent $5 million to her husband to support their marriage. The $5 million was given to the man in her presence, but was sent to the man's account. Told him to use $3 million for the wedding and give his wife $1 million and take $1 million. Then the husband to be used $3 million. Three whole million. Okay, yes. He used $3 million to add to the wedding. Mm-hmm. Yeah. But then used almost $2 million to sew suits for his groomsmen. And he didn't charge them for it. He sewed suits for all of them. Right? And then he gave his wife 200,000 naira. So now the woman is calling off the wedding, saying that is an act of selfishness and she's no longer going on with the marriage. So we have a couple questions for you. Was she right to call off the wedding, or did she overreact over the money? Was the fiance himself wrong for prioritizing his groomsmen? And if the money was given to him, does he have the right to decide how to spend it? 0809-444-4058. Be a part of the conversation right here on the radio. You can send an SMS or WhatsApp message, or you can call live here on the radio. Mm-hmm. We are here. We're active to take your calls and your SMSs right here on the show. So, let's get into this, because I'm genuinely trying to understand this, right? Because you see what social media can do to a whole lot of persons. You see what social media can do to us as a society, right? Because a whole lot of persons, we've been seeing on social media that, you know, people come, give their groomsmen suits, right? Like, all you just have to do is get a nice shoe, your suit. There's always a day for fitting, right? Mm-hmm. The tailor comes, take all of your measurements, goes back and does all the work. You get, but those are for persons that are capable of doing these things.
1: Yeah.
0: You get. So if your hand is not reaching, why are you stretching your neck for your neck to reach by fire, by force? Because now my $64,000 question is, what if the 5 million naira did not come in?
1: Like, do you understand? Because when it comes to wedding, yeah, we understand that the groomsmen and the bridesmaids are supposed to provide for, their basic needs for themselves.
0: Yes.
1: That is the outfits and all of those things.
0: Yes.
1: Outfits, makeup, jewelry, and all of those things. So whatever the couple decides to give them is out of their own will.
0: Yeah.
1: Plus, this money has already been agreed upon that this is how we are going to use it.
0: Yeah.
1: Okay, let's take this call first and then I can continue what I'm saying.
0: All right. Hello.
2: Hello, good evening. Aike and Ida.
0: Yeah, good evening.
2: Okay, my name is Nkem from Female Hostel.
0: Okay, talk to us.
2: Oh God, I've just been laughing.
0: It shocked you, ma.
2: It electrocuted me.
0: Ah, talk to us. So what do you think about it?
2: Okay, first of all, from the way the story is going, it means it wasn't something that was communicated between both of them.
0: Bam.
2: Because that's the main thing in a marriage.
0: Yeah.
2: Mm-hmm. It should be like an agreement. And when it comes to, oh God, this is really much.
1: True.
2: It's just like, as what you said, what social media in front of the camera.
0: Exactly.
2: It won't be a hired suit they are sharing.
0: Exactly.
2: They want to go and follow and do what they are doing.
0: Exactly.
2: But at the same time, these days, I don't think marriage is now a built on love, honestly.
0: So do you think the woman overreacted, or she's right for calling off the wedding?
2: She is right to some extent, but for something they have planned to this end, I don't think it's. She's just overreacted.
1: Okay.
2: There's other ways she can actually, even if they can actually

0: go on with the wedding, and then the money from there she can pick up.
1: She can suffer him from there.
2: Give him my 1 million.
0: Very well.
2: All right, thank you so much, and Ken, for calling on the program. Enjoy the rest of the program.
0: All right, I'm here.
2: All right, so big shout out to you, Nkem. This one's for you. Yeah, so Nkem is saying that it is a whole lot to unpack. And seriously, for us here in the studio, it is a whole lot to unpack. Because what do you mean? First of all, my 1 million.
1: Do you understand?
2: My 1 million.
1: I mean, I understand that the economy is hard, but 1 million will go a long way for anybody.
2: What if I decide to carry our cake money and go and buy and go and buy clothes for my own bridesmaids?
1: Let me just say that the man was being not being reasonable.
2: Yeah, he wasn't being
1: Because now there are two sides of this wedding, your own side and my side.
2: Yeah.
1: Your groomsmen and my bridesmaid.
2: Yeah, my
1: so
2: bridesmaid.
1: Even if you wanted to support them with whatever it is that they are going to wear, you would have given them your own 1 million, then whatever is remaining, the direct they can provide for it for themselves. Instead of taking your money and then adding
2: my
1: more
2: own,
1: than half of my own money. What 200k was it for? Is it for yam? Is it for beans?
2: Right, I mean, if it was your own part of the money you used, I wouldn't have a problem with it.
1: Yeah,
2: like this
1: understand.
2: Would not even have been an issue. But now you now took your own part of the money and now added the lady's part of the money. It would have been a whole different thing if she wasn't there when your brother gifted this money,
1: yeah,
2: right? It would have been a different thing. But this one, she was there, and you don't know what she has been planning with the 1 million already. Okay, so let us call a spade. Anyway, 08094444058. Be a part of the conversation right here on the radio. What do you think? Do you think that the man is wrong for actually prioritizing his groomsmen, or is the lady right for calling off the wedding, or is she overreacting? 08094444058. Because I feel like I understand her.
1: Mm-hmm.
2: You know, I understand her POV.
1: I understand.
2: Because what she feels is like, okay, if before the marriage you're doing this, that means when money comes in the marriage, you'll be holding the money, and it is now me that'll be the suffer head.
1: Yeah, and this is a lifelong journey.
2: Yes,
1: that
2: a lifelong journey. So if we cannot, if I cannot have a say or have a part in the decision making of the house, then what's the point? So I actually understand where she's coming from, but I feel like communication would have solved this.
1: Yeah. Do you know that I was about to also say that she was overreacting until we just said this thing that we just said, that this is a lifelong journey.
2: Yeah.
1: So I mean, I say this is just proof that, okay, this is how this marriage is going to be like. I'm not going to have a say, or you just want to just take from me like that without any proper communication or consultation from me, because now it has to be consultation, because it is my money. You have to let me know that this is what you want to use it for. You can't just give my money out to anybody or use it for your own personal reasons without letting me know.
2: Yes.
1: So when I say she's overreacting, I really do not know. But when you know that they've already come this far, like Nkem said, they've come this far for her to just cut it off like that.
2: Anyways, what do you think? Would you consider this a red flag for marriage, or just a disagreement that couples should resolve, or a disagreement that communication would have resolved? 08094444058. Let's get back to the music and check this one out by Lisa and Ethan Rehman. The call this one goes coming right through. We will be back in a jiffy.
3: Yes, I'm gone.

0: Rose. Give it up for Lisa, Nisa, and Rama with Ghost right here on the Rush Hour Show, 0809-444-4005 and 8. We're still here, hoping to take your calls and your SMSs right here on the show. Do you think the lady overreacted or she's right for calling off the wedding? The brother gifted them $5 million for their marriage to add to their wedding. To use $3 million to add to their wedding, the man should take $1 million and give the bride $1 million. But now the man went ahead to go and sew suits for all his groomsmen, you know, worth $1.8 million, and then gave the wife 200,000 naira. Mm-hmm. So the wife is like, she cannot let it slide that she's calling off the wedding after most of the groomsmen have sewn their clothes with 1.8 million naira. So now my question for you today is, do you think that she overreacted or that it is a valid reason for her to choose to call off the wedding? 0809-444-4005 and 8, couple more minutes until we say goodbye right here on the show. So if you want to talk, talk now. If you have anything to say, say it now or forever.
1: Hold your peace.
0: Hold your peace. 0809-444-4058. I mean, we have actually dissected, we've, you know, looked at every possibility at which this particular situation would have been resolved. I mean, with communication, with, you know, just letting this person know that, you know what? This is what I'm about to do. What do you feel or how do you feel about me doing this thing? And maybe the woman might have or would have preferred the solution of, okay, maybe we could support them, but not totally.
1: Yeah.
0: You
1: or
0: understand?
1: Maybe you would have just used only your own money.
0: Or maybe, okay, if this is what you feel like doing for your guys, you get. If this is what you feel like doing for your guys, then go ahead, use your own money and support them. Maybe, depending on how many they are, maybe with 200K each or maybe 100, even though, as someone's groomsman or groomsman, sorry, and I see 100K, I will collect it.
1: Even
0: because
1: yes, no.
0: Yes, I'll collect it because a whole lot of marriages, you're going there to support the couple.
1: Yeah.
0: You're going there to support the couple and not take from them. So the people that are actually capable of actually gifting their friends, their groomsmen, these things, you know, shoes, most of them even go as far as, actually, I think I saw one on social media that the suits actually came with shoes. Like nice, solid Oxford, you know, brown leather Oxfords, and they were so nice. So you don't live your life off of social media because you don't know what might have happened before they got there. You don't need to that job they used to
1: do. Exactly. You don't know their financial situation.
0: Exactly.
1: You know, like, you can't be comparing yourself with other people.
0: Exactly.
1: This social media it has put a lot of people in trouble.
0: In trouble.
1: Honestly. We keep saying, people keep saying is, don't believe what you see on social media. Don't believe what you see on social media. Because social media is what you want people
0: it's
1: to see
0: facade.
1: That you see.
0: It's a facade. Trust me, it is a facade because somebody can be going through the worst, and I mean the worst of everything this life has to throw at them. And then they will pick up their best clothes, they will wear, use filter on Snapchat, make a very fine video and post it. And you, that is even guiding more than them, you think that they are doing so well. So you do not judge life off of social media. If not, you're setting yourself up for drugs.
1: Exactly.
0: And the drugs, I'm not even thinking maybe coming from outside. It is still you that would drag yourself. And I love how the universe is always like, because it knows how to make you do these things to yourself.
1: So that you learn. Since
0: so that you
1: experience
0: learn.
1: Is the best
0: so that you
1: teacher.
0: Learn. Anyways, guys, it has been an amazing program right here on the Rush Hour Show today, right here on 103.5 FM, Unical Radio International. Catch us tomorrow, same time, same station, 4 o'clock to 5 o'clock p.m. We'll always have loads of amazing lifestyle conversation of the day like this. And of course, big stories right here on social media just for you.
1: Yeah.
0: Anyways, guys, have an amazing evening and catch us tomorrow. Also, do not touch your dad because we have loads of amazing program lined up for you. We'll be leaving you with CK and Kid Carter, and they call this one African Girl, coming right through off the Banga Boy album. Have an amazing, amazing evening and catch you tomorrow. Bye.
1: Bye, guys.

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So, all right, ladies and gentlemen, as it be like this, just as the prodigal son go meeting, Papa say, I beg, make una say to me, Papa said to me, give me the own share of my property, I want to leave this place. Yes, now so it happen like this. So, at the end of the day, the prodigal son, they don't settle him, they don't give him own share of his property, he don't carry things, and down they go. And also, you know, say when children they fight like this, when fights don't they solve between children like this, and Papa will come in for the matter, say, oh, yeah, my children, waiting they happen. And also, that already they talk, say, a dancer knows when to leave the stage. Yes, two dancers like this don't come on stage for the international. For the international stage like this, they don't say, oh, mom, if like, I say, we go come out for this dance stage, oh, my ways don't pay me, and we could just come out. Yes, so as it be like this, they don't come out. Oh.

0: Daddies and mommies, yeah. So listeners of Unico Radio International 103.5 within the sub, how you they be? Yeah, so if you the listening as Postcon on Unico Radio International 103.5 on, yes, hope say you don't ready for me, because me I don't ready for you. Everywhere good, everywhere mama. As a bill like this, the transfer window 11 hours to go at the moment. Yes, the transfer window is bustling, and people don't, they do some time minute signing, some people they do offloading. Meanwhile, some people don't say they don't hit leg for ground, say whether sun shine, whether sun you know shine, whether rain or heaven and earth pass away, we ain't signing anybody. We continue as we are. Yes, now waiting they happen right now. Yes, ladies and gentlemen, welcome to Sports Corner Unica Radio International 103.5. I'm behind the MIC this wonderful evening. Now Sir Kennedy, the man who can only football for snowball. Yeah, as like this, I will say you don't ready for me, because I don't ready for you. And not be only me there, I'm here with Okun of on the Catalyst. We go do this one together. Catalyst, welcome to the show.
1: Yeah, good evening, Kennedy. Good evening, our country people. True salam alaikum, all over now. It's actually a very beautiful day, and I make I just use this medium to say happy new month, and yeah, welcome to the month of September. Yes, I'm so much excited. Yes, I tell you, see, we will definitely see today. No girl as it won't be where we say you never been before, and I'm so much excited, you know, to be right here. And you know, just like don't talk and say the transfer market is actually buzzing, you know, a lot of things actually happening there. And you know, you get this talk like this where we say just come enter my head now, and that talk now be say when lion become the only barber for village, goats no get any other choice than to make sure Sindon maintain Afro hairstyle. So within this one, now Kukuma means say for the transfer market as they go on like this, if your club never sign, no be because they no one sign, but because say you know they no one go pay money will be say you go there too outrageous, because as it is so. The transfer market, it don't spoil, everything don't scatter. You know, like we just they see money just they fly here and there. So if you just watch, they see other clubs they sign, and your club no they sign. Yourself, you just got understand, because there was a time that your club used to sign big splash money.
0: They call it money constant.
1: I know for now, like as I talk now, you know your mind go down. They tell you the club where they say and they talk about, but I don't mention any club anyway. So. The thing is just the apple for there, and today is actually going to be an amazing day. Today no football, no match, like when I say no elite match, but then today is actually going to be an exciting day, because why we have, you know,

0: get transfer deadline 11:59 p.m. So like this, we don't see, you know, at when transfer been they serving, they like say, you know, club just they sleep. But just few days to make a transfer, and we just see this one they go here, this one they go here, this one they go here. Now, one of the even the shocking one of the shocking transfers that were even funny me today now, the one where Crystal Palace, you know, they fight with Sunderland. You know, Sunderland say I won't sign this player, they offer money. Now Crystal Palace come say no, say we like this player, they come offer more than waiting Sunderland don't offer. Just when the guy don't finish medicals and never complete paper signing, now Crystal Palace now and Sunderland, I mean, come back, say no, say they don't feel agree now, they come offer more than waiting, you know, Crystal Palace come offer. So now that one said just a funny me when they say come back the day for football, never have been no say come back the day for transfer. Then now what we don't see is actually crazy. I must be very sincere, because seeing the transfer already, the kind of money will be say them they splash. I think we need to go back to, you know, we need to go back to 2016, and we need to start apologizing to Manchester United. They did the way they've been the banter Manchester United, they did the come out, I think almost 90 million euros go sign a Pogba from Juventus. They say the money too big. But today what's happened? Today we see 140. We see 120. In fact, 120.
1: They use player. They do
0: 120. 120 this day sell for transfer. They like saying nothing. Yeah, 120 for player. Now just like saying a normal money. We be saying I don't. You did too much. Imagine Savino. Imagine Mamouche. It's really crazy, man. But then this is actually what it is. I remember this one. Now just make me remember waiting. Arsene Wenger been talked once upon a time. Say time they call. We be say the transfer market. You know the money. We be say they go the same player. Say you go this so. Outrageous. And now it don't happen, and I can only imagine what is going to happen, you know, in 3 years, or let me just say in 3 years to come. Maybe we could see one player they go they sign 200. We don't really see now when Paris Saint-Germain sign Mbappe. Yes, they signed him 222 now.
1: Even Neymar.
0: So 207, they don't already break the record. So it's not gonna be a new thing. So you wait till we see now, maybe 350, 300, so you know, say we don't advance. So that one just take me. So guys, make we just, you know, day together, make we just do this very one together. Congratulations to Manchester City, congratulations to Chelsea. Let's say for this transfer, I get some teams where we say they just the odd. And if one mention top teams where they all for transfer. I guess some teams where we say we don't even mention their name at all. The likes of Chelsea, the likes of Man City, the likes of Liverpool, the likes. Oh, I forgot. I thought Tottenham was supposed to be number one.
1: King of transfer this season. King of transfer this season.
0: There for the list. And Tottenham there for the list. Aston Villa self still could command the full room. So teams like Manchester United, nothing concerned them with the transfer. Teams like Arsenal, nothing concerned them with the transfer. teams like which other team where I go even put? I think you remember just in terms of top teams, Arsenal, Manchester United, nothing really concerned for the transfer. Let me say they don't sign it, they don't sign, but then they don't really be they busy like that.
1: Even Bayern itself was not busy in the transfer.
0: Bayern, just like the way they take it, they just use two signing, they close, they say they don't need any addition again. They make the OU, where don't go sign 22 players. You go here and say, nobody by two, they sign plenty players, but now the quality of the players, so we say you don't get, you know, the understanding of the players, you know, amongst themselves. So, me, I just the way, because after all the signing, you get this on they say, after the reggae come the blues. So after all the signing, now we go now see then once
1: get,
0: the performance.
1: Get so they once say Agaracha must come back. If you work out finish, you go see.
0: Definitely will come back. So after everything, now we go the next thing now performance. So when you don't be perform now, it will begin the year excuses. Now that time now
1: he's new in the league.
0: When they sit on now, they talk and nobody to sign. Nobody to sign player. The player go fit perform. But then make we just, you know, let's just get to do this and, you know, let's get to visit the transfer market and see what is going on there.
1: You know, so this is where you can't remind me one place where they say, you say on the last day, people will say that they were healing people in my name. They say they were calling me Lord. But you know, so this transfer window, we say, when season not finished, we can't do the statistics analysis. Say 130 million euro. What do you do? You got the point to that. Well, just like you said, at the end of the day, it's not by might. It's not by say I sign player, I hope say your player go perform. You go see say they go sign player of 130 million euro. Player of 20 million euro go use quality finish 120 million euro.
0: If it is that time, go ask for the language.
1: Abi. Go ask Griezmann when be there back.
0: So we've seen all these things. So that's why I think that's why you know they move again. again. If you like, come out 200 sign player, you know they move me again.
1: I'm not
0: at the end of the day, person where they sign 30 million euros and people can't do pass you. You see, for me, if they ask me now, if you ask me who be your king of transfer for this season, for this, I will tell you something at Brighton. Because those guys, they don't sell out their player, but they see they perform.
1: Oh my God.
0: I assure you that come next season, those guys now,
1: they will produce those boys.
0: And look forward now. They know they come out 100 million go sign player. But if you go for maybe 15, 20, 20 25, 30, 30, 30. They don't too much, 35. That.
1: 35.
0: But now, they do that player, person, you know. I just give you one season now. you will come back on the sign that player, 120,
1: now
0: 150.
1: Now you go there, beg.
0: Look, when they lost this guy, Casedo. We thought that, this guy, they want to lose their best defensive midfielder.
1: Before we knew, Baleba came on board.
0: Now they don't lose Baleba now. They don't bomb another one. They don't get the first. They just look forward now. Before you know, the another one will come on board. Like, so those guys, imagine say them they change coaches, then they change coaches, but they see they perform.
1: They see they perform.
0: Nothing they worry them. So I think for me, that is the kind of football structure that I love. In as much as they know they top, but then they know they disappoint in terms of building their squad, producing
1: to make it valuable.
0: At least if you know if you win trophies, they make money for your club. They win trophies, you know they generate money. What did they exist for?
1: What did they exist for, my brother? Now, thought I'm going to answer that question for us. Yes, ladies and gentlemen, I see Sports Corner Unicorn Radio International 103.5. And yes, make we just give you the update where they happen for our homeland like this. Stakeholders have called for grassroots driven reforms in Nigerian football as the country enter a new phase following the resignation of the Nigerian Football Federation Board, and President Tinubu has called to address what he describes as repeated failures. An interim board has been appointed to lead the NFF after President Ibrahim Gayusu, General Secretary Mohamed Sanusi, and 11 other members of the Executive Committee resigned, leaving a power vacuum at the top of the country football administration. Emmanuel Ipeme, who previously served as Deputy Secretary, has been appointed as Interim General Secretary, while Ademola Ojare, who headed NFF Media and Communication Department, will now serve as Interim Deputy General Secretary. And Gayusu, whose tenure was due to expire in September, confirmed his resignation during a news conference in Abuja. The NFF have faced multi scrutiny over the performance of the national youth teams, particularly the failure of men and women senior teams to qualify for their respective World Cup. And also, still on the other news, see on the NFF Quanta like this. Yes, so we be get updates, say NFF be get small meeting. They be get small meeting. Yes, they be get small meeting with Infantino due to the crisis where they happen for the Nigerian National Football Federation. And they can't deny, with the NFF can't deny, say, Omo, this is one of the years, say, sanction, I lie. You. Yes, the Nigerian Football Federation has dismissed a fake populated letter allegedly issued by the World Football Governing Body, FIFA, over claims of government interference in affairs of Nigerian football. The document circulated in a session of the media purportedly warned that Nigeria could face sanctions from FIFA and CAF competition if the reported resignation for NFF President Ibrahim Gayusu was linked to the pressure from the federal government. So, Kata, you get this this in a while, the notice say, now, NFF began meeting with FIFA President and other FIFA governing bodies. And for that meeting, as they confident that before the meeting, he get three people I see for that picture. The acting secretary, the acting deputy secretary, and Amaju Pinnick. We did there with three other LFF executives where they serve as caretakers now for Nigerian this thing. So my own question now I ask myself, what if at the end of the day we can see say Amaju Pinnick that they go pick as interim president? Because number one, Amaju Pinnick are in relationship with FIFA, especially closely with Infantino. What if at the end of the day, and Amaju Pinnick now go come become the NFF president, interim president, until election happens? Because if it happens,
0: you get this idea where they talk, say, when Aina want chopping Pekin, he will first accuse the Pekin, say they smell like goats. So, this matter like this, where we say just it happened like this. You know, when NFF or might just say Nigerian Football Council, when they want to do their things now, from the handwritings on the wall, you go no say waiting these guys won't do already. You fit if you don't detect them. If you know say okay, now so this one go be. The most important thing and the one where we say you don't we don't catch plenty people attention with the BC, at least they don't realize say this like this NFF don't totally feel like you know they don't realize say in fact say they don't produce anything. So there is a need for reform. So my own now be say anybody no be about say no be about person who go assume responsibility, because at the end of the day even if if the federal government say okay now Maju Pingin, just as you know rumors don't they carry in name, don't they carry name, they go. If they say now won't come be like interim at the end of the day no be about the name with the waiting Nigerians they find now that reform reform where we really they look for now that reform where Nigerians they find nobody just to say you know the name for me. If you ask me initially, I no ever suggest Ahmadu Pinnick. I no even the of the opinion of him, because as of when he be NFF president, two-time NFF president, we know see the reform when he do. The only thing I know saying been they do that time as NFF president, I go see the talk and be say this thing Nigerian football visibility. You make people know, say, okay, say, body like NFF day, because in they attend AY shows, and then as in they attend AY shows now, you always notice them. So now, the only time we know, say, okay, NFF day, and we get NFF president. So I think that is just the only visibility that I give. But aside from that, what was he able to do? What were the reforms that he was able to bring to Nigerian football? For me, I didn't see any. So having him coming back. Having him coming back probably is more like, okay, saying a prodigal son, you don't realize, say, okay, prodigal son, you don't, maybe probably you don't come outside, you don't go learn, you don't go see, because I believe by now, based on, you know, in level, we'll be saying don't reach, you know, for the game of football in terms of management. In I go don't open, you go don't see as Oyibo, you know, they do things. In go don't see some kind of things now. So if you won't come back now, in go come back maybe with we go carry him now with the belief that, say, in don't get this experience. And this experience will be saying don't get that, you go definitely help. But at the end of the day, I go see talk, and what we want to see is actually a total reform. Meeting upon meeting, you know, it doesn't matter about the names that is actually on the list. It doesn't matter about the people that are in positions. What matters is that we want to see a total reform. We want to see, you know, our team football, you know, going back to what we always know it to be. Those days, Super Eagles, Super Falcons, Super Eaglets, Falconets. We want to see these guys. We want to see a total revival of these teams. Let it be that any Nigerian team, we say, they play. At least they go, they progress, they go far. Imagine, say, World Cup now. Nigeria not even day, and tomorrow we go they talk say this is the giants of Africa, yet there is nothing to show. So that is actually my own take, because at the end of the day, I know say snow know the win race, but one thing they sure say, no matter say snow know the win race, you could definitely reach out.
1: Yes, you go definitely wisdom they cry. All right, ladies and gentlemen, this was coming in the Corridor International 103.5. And yes, for other side like this, just like I said, Edasa knows when to leave the stage. And okay, before that, the Nigerian Football Federation has confirmed the Super Eagles' first fixture of the 2027 Africa Cup of Nations qualifier scheduled for this month. Nigeria will begin their qualifying campaign against Madagascar at the Goswell Ababio International Stadium, Uyo, on Wednesday, 23rd, 2026. And they will travel to Morocco to face Guinea-Bissau in their second qualifying match on Sunday, September 27. This was confirmed in a feature graphic posted on Super Eagles X on Tuesday. The match are part of the opening two match day of the 2027 AFCON qualifiers, with Nigeria drawn in Group L, Madagascar, Tanzania, and Guinea-Bissau. And yes, all of us know that the Africa Cup of Nations will be jointly hosted by Kenya, Uganda, and Tanzania, which will be happening next year, 19th June to July 17th, 2027. So, Kata, we have here in our group Madagascar, Tanzania, and Guinea-Bissau. Should we be expecting, is this a walkover, or is this something we should be worried about too?
0: Yeah,
1: on paper, now walkover.
0: Actually, yes, on paper is actually a walkover.
1: Yeah,
0: but let me also let you know that no matter how good you did to good, you will still chop your yam. So no matter how you feel, say these guys, this team small. No matter how you feel, say this team small. When you don't give them the opportunity, they will mess you up. They will definitely mess you up. So I've never been of the opinion that there is any small team. You should always take every team, you know, just the same way that you are, because after all, you as with a group pitch, should they come in with your 11 players? Are they coming with 11 players? Of course. What differentiates us? 11 players. So nobody say I get more numbers than you. So we go definitely play. I am optimistic that this 2027 AFCON is going to be an amazing one. Of course, knowing fully well that we have someone like Eric Chele, and this one we say you come meet them halfway. This one now you the start time. So if you feel no excuse, because we've been on try and make an excuse for them World Cup qualification. We also make excuse for them for the 2026 AFCON. Going forward now, we no one make excuse given, because by now you go down there, you suppose on this table. By now you go down, suppose on know your team, suppose on know what you want to and what you know want to. We've actually loved his game so far as a Super Eagles coach, but then we want to see the progress on the pitch. The group L, having Madagascar, Tanzania and the rest, it's not a big paper, but actually one on the pitch. And like I always say that in the game of football, anything can happen. But of course, I think this should be an easy one for the Super Eagles. But I just pray, say, make they not allow, make overconfidence enter their body.
1: So make they not allow, make overconfidence enter their body. And just as we talk, say, so a dancer knows when to leave the stage. Germany defender Antonio Rudiger today announced his international retirement 2 months after last playing for Germany in the 2026 World Cup. The 33-year-old made 86 appearances for the four-time world champions after some reflecting time, the moment has come for me to end my national team career and clear the way for the young generation, Rudiger said on his media post. And yes, Rudiger made his debut 2014, a month before Germany won the World Cup, but was not included in the squad which traveled to Brazil. The centre-back said he wanted to focus on his club side, Real Madrid, where he's a defender under the contract and reminder to the end of the season. And yes, it's a new chapter for him. Yes, and congratulations to Antonio Rudiger, Asindongo retire, and he moved to Real Madrid in 2022 and won the Champions League and also La Liga in 2024. And congratulations to him, as he be like this now, Rudiger is now an ex-international player in the national team. And also, Lionel Messi, after 207 appearances for Argentina, Lionel Messi has now retired from the Argentina national team with 225 goals and 58 assists with the 2022 World Cup, 2021-2024 Copa America, and the 2022 Finalissima, and also a 2008 Olympic gold medal. What a legend for the guy. Lionel Messi has also retired from international football. Among the way guys now take the retirement, I just thank God that most of them retired their international career on a very, very good note. Congratulations to them. Now, see Source Corner Unica Radio International 103.5. Make we just go small, bro. When we come back, yes, we go dive into the world of transfer. Enzo Fernandez is about to complete his move to Manchester City. Yes, that one, now the latest headline where they stop like this. No go anywhere. Now, see Source Corner Unica Radio International 103.5 FM. We come back.

0: All right, ladies and gentlemen, welcome back from that break. Now, Sue Sports Corner on Unico Radio International 103.5 FM. And I see Bill, ladies, make we just walk out sharp, sharp, go check what they happen for the world of transfer like this. And for the transfer window like this, yes, so every 2 weeks, see they happen. Now, waiting they happen for there. And I see Bill, ladies, Enzo Fernandez on complete. Well, first of all, before we talk about Enzo Fernandez, who do you think won King of Transfer this season? King of Transfer.
1: I think we cannot ask that question because transfer has not yet ended.
0: Okay.
1: Transfer never ends. I don't be surprised. We have about 6 to 7 hours before the transfer can finally come to an end. Period of time, a whole lot can happen. So I think this question should actually come when we are finally done with transfer.
0: We can now
1: say, okay, who is actually the king of transfer? Who did the best transfer business this very season?
0: Okay. So as it be like this now, finally, Enzo Fernandez look like it's a wish come true for him. He has left Chelsea now to Manchester City on a deal. What, according to, we have not gotten a figure. Sources are saying 120, some are saying 140, some are saying 125, but we don't say it's above 100 million euro. As it be like this,
1: it's also above 120.
0: Also above 120. So as it be like this, Enzo Fernandez have completed his move to Manchester City, and with look of this, he get what I observe for this Enzo Fernandez deal. This guy, when Chelsea be won by him, he be the hot for World Cup.
1: Okay.
0: He be the hot. He made the World Cup finish and price tag increase. He be the hot for World Cup. He made the Chelsea won by him. Now World Cup be they go on, the guy be the hot. Come back where they do under against England, where they use go final and I steal him. And that this period they will still go final, but the only difference we say they lose, but. He was an instrumental player for Argentina during the World Cup. And I see the same thing, this same period like that now. Around this period, now when Chelsea signed him, and this same period, now they sell him. So, do you think that it was a win-win for Chelsea, buying him a particular amount and still selling him above that amount? And do you think that him going to Manchester City was the best decision for him?
1: I think for Enzo Fernandez, the most important thing is that he wanted to leave Chelsea.
0: Mm.
1: He never wanted to continue to play at Chelsea, even though, you know, he never wanted Manchester City at first. He wanted going to Real Madrid. But since Chelsea were quoting 120 to Real Madrid, and Real Madrid said no.
0: So they don't feel that kind of money pay
1: for Enzo Fernandez. So they rather went for Cucurella, and they felt they were actually done. So even though we knew that Enzo Fernandez, you know, tried to force his way out, but then the money was still too much and Real Madrid never came for him.
0: Mm.
1: And luckily for him, he has his former oga that he worked under, and his former oga actually liked him. So in the person of Enzo Maresca being the manager of Manchester City. And I'm also looking at Manchester City, you know, for sure that Manchester City have actually lost, you know, some players also.
0: Key players.
1: And I think going to Manchester City is also going to be a great addition to the team. And for him, it's going to be an opportunity for him, you know, to go to a winning team. Let me put it that way. Not like Chelsea was actually a winning team, because I think he has actually won numerous trophies there with Chelsea. He has won Club World Cup. He has won the Conference League. And he has won at least
0: trophies
1: with Chelsea. But going to Manchester City give him a different environment, and also being that, you know, he is out of a club that he never wanted to be. For Chelsea, it's actually a win-win, because you sign a player, I think, at about 100. I think it was over 100.
0: Yeah, 110.
1: It was over 100 million euros, and now you are selling him over what you sign him. So this guy has actually played for you. He has contributed to your team's success, and you are still selling him above. So meaning that you have recovered the money that you used in signing him, and now you have made extra profit. So for Chelsea, it's actually a win-win. And for Enzo Fernandez also is a win-win. In fact, I think for both parties is a win-win.
0: For
1: Enzo Fernandez, he wanted to leave, and he has left. For Chelsea, though they didn't want to let go of him, but then if they quoted that if they must let go of him, it must be at their own stated price. But then they have collected the money even more than, though they said 120, but they had a deadline for it, but the deadline actually passed and Manchester City still wants him. So they are definitely, they don't have any choice. When the money don't show face, you with Jets money, because when that money don't pass, if he knows him again. So, you know, Chelsea actually is smart in doing business of that nature. Even if not your best player now, so fast and the money come, they will cash out with the belief that they will definitely get a replacement. And surely, I think they will get a replacement, but for both parties, it's actually a win-win for them.
0: Yeah, it's actually a win-win for them. 0-0-9-4-4-4-4-0-5-8. And in other transfer news, ladies, ROC Strasbourg agreed deal to sign Dario Esugo from Chelsea, all set on a loan move after Hull City deal was off. And yes, that one awaiting the happen for the world of transfer, ladies. And also loan deal from Benfica until June 2027 with the main part of signing cover with Nobel Clause option. Here we go for Richard Rios. We'll join out Stahyard on loan from Benfica. And also, yes, Florian Balogun is now in Premier League all the way to Everton. I did not see that coming. Balogun to Everton. Of all places.
1: I'm actually surprised that I didn't see any serial big teams, you know, really going for this guy.
0: I don't think he's a big team player. To me,
1: I don't know, but looking at his performance at the 2026 World Cup, the guy actually played very well. And I was thinking that after that World Cup, we are going to see big teams coming for him, but they never did. But he has gone to Everton. It's not actually a bad one.
0: Yeah.
1: I think let's see how he's actually going to perform.
0: Yes, let's see how he's going to perform. 0-0-9-4-4-4-4-0-5-8. Yes, as a Bilali student, open the phone line to join the conversation this wonderful evening. Chelsea just sent a 45 official bid to AS Roma for Lemin Kamara, but if you like say Monaco, you get waiting to observe. They constantly say Chelsea are in desperate need of Kamara right now, and the deal for Kone is off, and Enzo Fernandez is on his way to Manchester City. So, be like say, these people now come be like say, Omo, be like say, we go top up this money. Agent 2, don't talk, say, Omo, me I go need my own share on top the whole thing. And also, Hull City sign Nathan Kufi, as you know, I will sign Cody Drame. And also, Richarlison is on the verge if he could leave. And also, another friend is that Tottenham and Chelsea are set. The option buy clause not mandatory for Michael Modric at 75 million euros. That's if Tottenham would like to buy him on permanent basis after his loan deal there. And also, Sunderland agreed to sign Kevin Danso from Tottenham and Karim. Okay, yes, another news here. We say Borussia Dortmund agreed a loan deal to sign Ethan Nwaneri from Arsenal. Is it that Arteta don't want to give this guy? Okay, we have a caller at the moment. Unicorn Radio
2: 3.5. Yeah, good evening. Victor from Kanahosa.
0: Welcome to the show, Victor.
1: So good evening to you.
2: Catalyst, hold on.
1: Thank you.
2: They got the 3 points yesterday, which was very, very important.
0: Congratulations. We are still coming to that.
1: Even though you struggled to get it.
2: Three clean sheets down the road. Three very again.
1: Even though you struggle to get the 3 points.

0: having replaced them. We brought in only
1: Tozilos.
0: Tozilos. Can you ask me, help me ask Ateta, have we strengthened the attack or have we successfully destroyed the attack? Because I don't really understand what's happening right now. You can't use two strikers, Jesus and Martinelli, and not bring in Jesus, Martinelli and Trossard are all standard. Now, I don't want to, in fact, I don't want to say this thing. I don't want to make myself do this. I don't want to show.
1: Okay.
0: Thank you.
1: Thank you very much. So, back to waiting a bit of talk. Etawaneri has gone on a loan to Borussia Dortmund. Is it that Ateta don't want to work with this guy? Because, to me, this guy has proven himself. And with the look of things, he looks like someone that is ready to work under Ateta. But is it that Ateta don't want to work with this guy or what?
2: Actually, every manager have players that they like working with or that they want to work with. So, for Ethan Nwaneri, yeah, he has actually proven himself. But then you look at the squad and you are like, who is he actually going to bench there? So, I think giving him another team whereby he can actually be guaranteed a game time actually more better. Since he's actually not being sold, he's going out on a loan. So, he can actually go out there, you know, gather the experience, you know, just have enough game time so that when he's coming back, probably when he's coming back, he can actually come and fight for his spot. Because currently, right now, the guy is good, no doubt. But then, I don't see anybody that he can bench currently at the Arsenal team.
3: At the Arsenal team?
2: Yes.
3: Oh, wow.
1: So, yes, Etawaneri has gone to Borussia Dortmund on a loan. And yes. Now, since Postman Unicorn Radio International 103.5. And yes, we also need to tell you that Rafael Leao has completed his move to Galatasaray. Yes, Rafael Leao, don't go Galatasaray like this. Congratulations to him. Finally, he's out of AC Milan after spending many years with the club. And also, Harvey Elliott has joined Valencia on a season-long loan from Liverpool. Yes. And also, just like I talk, one funny hijack or comeback will be really, really happen. Now, the Lyon winger, in the person of Malik Fofana, yes, the Lyon winger was subject of a loan interest from Andrea Beta and Arsenal yesterday. But, option not to pay the 30 million asking price. Now, Sunderland swapped in today and agreed a package of 30 million euro with Fofana set to have to sign a 5-year contract. Medical was booked. Crystal Palace then gazwooped Sunderland's fee and offered 33.5. This bid was accepted by Lyon. The player and his team had two private jets booked, one to London, one to Newcastle, and the nearby one to Sunderland. Now, for further option to fly to London instead of the North England to complete the move to Palace. Sunderland then matched Crystal Palace bid and offer a better commission of Fofana's agent, which the player and his representative gladly accepted. Crystal Palace was left in the dark regarding the player's whereabouts as he boarded a flight from Lyon to Northeast to complete the travel. Fofana will now join Sunderland on a package of 33.5 and his agent are getting a fat paycheck. Now, have you seen that? In this transfer now, normally, Crystal Palace was supposed to get this guy, even with the same amount where Sunderland be offer. But the person who make this deal look like this, my agent. Do you think that agent, don't they overdo for transfer now? Because according to the last statement, the agent is going to get a big fat paycheck.
2: Actually, this guy, I don't really know what's so special about him, but I am surprised. I am really surprised because at first it was Arsenal that was supposed to get this guy. Arsenal reportedly went for him, but along the line, you know, nothing actually materialized. And all of a sudden, we saw Sunderland, you know, swinging in that they want to sign him. They offered them 30.
1: Yes.
2: And from nowhere, Crystal Palace, you know, came into hijack. They paid higher than what Sunderland actually offered.
1: Yeah.
2: And just before, you know, just like you actually said, now Sunderland had to now, you know, double, you know, pay, you know, let's just say double the commission of the agent. And if you look at very well, most of these players, without your agent, you feel no go anywhere.
1: Oh,
2: it's your agent that does most of the job. So if your agent, if your

0: okay, this is it. Then you actually have no choice unless maybe your mind don't already there for a particular team. It must be this team. But yeah, for Fofana, he doesn't have a preference whether na Sunderland, whether na Crystal Palace. As long as he transfer anywhere he goes, he goes. So at the end of the day, now it's actually a fight of survival of the fittest. And for in this very case, Sunderland, I think they actually did very well because for Crystal Palace, I don't know, they have just been so relaxed. I don't know whether they've been the way to do hijacking. But then coming to Premier League, I really want to see, you know, who this guy is, Fofana. I really want to see, because among the way they do hijacking for him at time, but I feel that he's going to be a very good player. But then let him come first to Premier League, because Premier League has a way of unveiling good players if truly they are good players.
1: Premier League have a way of unveiling good players. And also, yes, in the final game for game week 2 in the Premier League, we saw Arsenal traveling to Aston Villa, and yes, Arsenal got the win against Aston Villa 1-0. So Kata, what's your comment on this game 1-0? I was surprised that it was just only one goal that they scored in this game.
0: Some persons, or let me quote the words of Jose Mourinho: you score 10 goals, you get 3 points. You score one goal, you get 3 points. So what's the essence of scoring plenty goals? Just score one. Make sure that you defend your one goal and get your 3 points and go home. I think that is actually the advice the Arsenal actually got. So one goal was actually enough, you know, to give them the 3 points. But apart from, you know, Arsenal winning the game, if we must be realistic with ourselves looking at that very game, then we must tell ourselves the truth that as much as Arsenal have actually reinforced, we see Arsenal to be, you know, the favorite, you know, again this season, you know, to lift the Premier League and of course to put a very long shot in the Premier League. But then these guys also, you know, they have lots of things to work on in the team. You can't just say because you don't win games, you go just relax. You say, okay, every game will always come. And I keep on saying, and I'll still say it again, say the Premier League has have just started. When the Premier, we know, we are familiar with the script. You know, say when it is starting, I see it always the B. But the time will reach now, we say the view it will start coming in. And now we ask questions now, will you be ready for that very period? I guess Aston Villa, I said it yesterday that definitely Arsenal are going to do their things. They are going to do what they know how to do best. But then I said it that I'm expecting Aston Villa, you know, to give them a hard fight. They are not just going to get it easy the way they got it against Coventry. So they will need to fight hard. And, you know, kudos to them that they were able to, you know, get the 3 points at the end of the day. But I think there's a concern in this very game that against Aston Villa, you know, you actually struggled, you know, you struggle for goals. So I think the concern there is that now these guys, they need to work hard, they need to sit up. For the fact, say you don't win game week 1, it's not a full assurance that, you know, you don't arrive. Say you don't win game week 1, game week. So it's not also a full assurance. Say your team don't they set. You need to work hard, you know, to get the continuous you know, result. Because as it is so now, people don't they look at you, they don't they see you now. And also, you know, some of the Arsenal fans already they talk, say Arsenal, you know, Arsenal good, they knock people. They never meet you know, top teams though. They never meet top teams. Now when they don't start to meet top teams, okay, funny enough, they'll be meeting Chelsea in their next game. So even though Chelsea first, I know say this one, they get their own palaver self those also. But then I believe that whenever they meet, it is always a hard fight. So when they don't start to meet some of these big teams, like that, then we will begin to see, you know, we will begin to see the true color. And I still keep on saying this very season now, every team now, you know, are actually on the same blank sheet. No more Pep Guardiola. Before we talk about Pep Guardiola, I think we actually have a caller again.
1: You know, carry the 103.5.
2: I want to ask you a question.
1: Shoot.
2: How many did PSG beat Aston Villa? Did they beat Aston Villa convincingly?
0: Sorry?
2: The Paris Saint-Germain, PSG, beat Aston Villa convincingly.
0: The PSG did what?
2: Please, don't undermine any victory. Wait until Manu plays Aston Villa. You'll be there.
0: Okay, I just got the question. If a PSG actually won Aston Villa
1: convincingly.
0: Yes, for PSG, we cannot even bring the issue of a PSG in the first place, because the same PSG you're talking about, their first game in League One, they lost. Mm. Their second game in the League One, they almost lost, even not for the comeback that they did at 90 minutes draw with Lille. So PSG currently, they have not yet stabilized. They have not yet stabilized. So we cannot compare PSG with Arsenal currently. Now, if we are even to compare PSG now, I believe that the current PSG as it stands now, like let's just say the current form of PSG, if they should meet with the current Arsenal will knock them. They will knock them with no
1: good. Normally,
0: so
1: normally,
0: that comparison. So if with the current form of a PSG, they were able to win Aston Villa, we give it to them. And besides, they scored more than one goal in that very game. So they scored more than one goal. Now, my own concern now is not about the fact that whether Arsenal, they win or they no win. It's actually not about comparison. It's actually about the fact that, the reason why they thought this is now because of the way the Arsenal fans, they don't make them sound like, say, if anybody where Arsenal meet, you go to collect like four, you go to collect like three, you go to collect like five, you go like the can goes with good drop. Not knowing that Premier League is actually not the way you think it is.
1: Mm.
0: It's actually not the way you think it is. It's not that easy. So against Aston Villa, I'm not saying Aston Villa is actually a big team. I'm also not going to say that they're actually a small team. We are not also underestimating them. But at least against Aston Villa, that is not yet stable. These guys are not yet stable. The team now, Unai Emery is still trying, to find his best team, because he has some players that have left. He has also made some additions. So currently the team is not yet stable. He's just still trying to, do some plus and minus. So when they are stable now, we can start talking about that. Before, a team that is not yet stable now, and yet you could not win the team convincingly. It's a thing of concern. I'm looking for to think that this we are talking about the favorite for the Premier League favorite of the Premier League champions this very season. It's actually something concerning thing. And if you're an Arsenal fan and you watch the Aston Villa game and you want to tell yourself the truth, you will tell yourself the truth, and that truth is that Arsenal need to sit up.
1: Yes, Arsenal really need to sit up. All right, ladies and gentlemen, here we go, draw curtain on Sports Corner Unicar Radio 103.5. Do well to join us tomorrow. From me to you, thank you very much, and have a lovely evening.
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0: Okay, a very good evening, ladies and gentlemen, boys and girls listening to the sound of my voice. This beautiful evening. Hi guys, good evening. It's me, the Omi, and I'm here to do films with you guys. Okay, people, if you're just starting on your radio set, you know what time it is. It's time for that one radio show where we give you good vibe, good conversation,
1: and good music.
0: Yeah. I'm talking about the Hook, Line, and Sinker show right here, Unico Radio International 103.5 FM Calabar. Yes, people, good evening and welcome to your evening, Excel. Forgive me, I don't know why my voice is so down. It's like it sounded so cracky.
2: Your voice is down, okay.
1: You said so excited, like
0: I mean, I need to be pregnant in one day.
2: that was what I was going to. I knew it was all about this pregnancy journey, pregnancy that you don't have talking stage.
0: Let me tell you, you don't even know. And I be the Mary of our time.
2: I'm sorry, I'm just a hater.
0: Leave me alone.
2: Okay, if you say so.
0: Leave me alone. Anyways, guys, see, we are just coming on air. We are right at it. Tori brings out the best in me, honestly. Good evening, though, once again.
2: That's one thing with girls. You just don't know how to express very well when it comes to their face. Even a man now, I love you, babe. Where's that your babe now that you're shouting I love you?
0: Let me just say that he has gone to heaven. He's my heaven baby, so he has gone to heaven. Now me send them go to heaven. Yes.
2: That means you are actually mother.
0: No, I never said I committed mother. I never said that. I just said I sent him to heaven. You don't know. You don't know how I sent him. You don't know how. So let's leave it at that. Let's not go into details. So guys, you know what this show is all about. If you're new here, welcome to your evening exhale and your safe space. Yes. What did we say together?
2: Obviously, because it is what it is.
0: Yes, and you know what we do over here. I'm just going to tell us what we do over here, because you're new here, and you know I don't want you feeling so lost, like Alice in the Wonderland, right? Yeah. So in this show, we talk about a lot of things. We give you good vibe, good music, good conversation. Like I've already said, we also give you plenty of amebo and a story that is bring the amebo. Me, I just to listen.
2: Do you people know that? Let me start with the amebo.
0: Calm down.
2: Okay, just finish.
0: Calm down. Calm down. The story that I used to bring the amebo, like she's not bringing the down and now. Me, I used to just listen because me was my own. A story that is the judgmental one. Me, I used to judge. A story that I want man to be a friend. I should not want relationship. Oh my goodness, we do a lot on this show. We have beautiful, healthy banter. We have healthy We have healthy opinion given. We listen to situations. It could be stories, it could be questions, like what we did yesterday. We do that. We play your favorite music for you, for your man. We hook you up. We do a lot of things on this show. It's just that one radio show where, you know, we have a lot of things and like embedded in it, and you don't want to miss out. Honestly, you don't want to miss out. So welcome once again. And I don't do the show by myself. No, I cannot. I did a show with the one only, the Conqueror. The Ogbonge woman.
2: Oh, hello.
0: The one and only baddest perfume vendor.
2: Ah, that one got me.
0: You would just pass her and be like, excuse me, are you wearing Susa and so? And you're like, yes. She's like, yes, I know. That's what happens when you're in this business. The one and only choir director. She sings from her heart to the Lord in such a way that the angels in heaven want to come down and marry her and take her away. But I say, wonderful. No, you cannot take her away and leave me.
2: Wonderful.
0: I'm like, no, you cannot take her away and leave me. I need her here. Hi, Tori. Good evening.
2: Hi, everyone. Hi, ladies and gentlemen. I don't know what's happening with to Annie today. She's just so excited, and I know that the experience, the final year experience, is what is bringing this excitement. And I also wish that since September, I have started with so much excitement for her. I just pray that it continues being exciting till the next month. So, ladies and gentlemen, welcome to another episode of your favorite program, The Hook, Line and Sinker Show, right here on Unicorn Radio International 103.5 FM. I'm sounding all formal, right?
0: Very, very formal.
2: Yeah, but because that is obviously, sometimes you just have to be very serious. Like, people know that, okay, I mean, save the full lady serious too. So yes, I am Tori, and Annie has said it. I'm joining Annie tonight because I almost did not want to join her. I'm going through a lot. I don't know if I should quickly jump into ranting or amebo. Which one? Which part of it?
0: Amebo first. We just said you wanted to give us amebo hot ones.
2: Oh yeah, yeah. So ladies,
0: do you guys know that Tori went and talked to man that she did not talk to where the man traveled?
2: Oh my god. Oh my god. Please.
0: After I told her, don't talk to that boy.
2: Don't, don't ever tell Annie anything.
0: I don't like the boy.
2: Annie brought oversized trousers for me.
0: And I'm like,
2: oh my god. You miss like this, the trousers. I'm like, what? What?
0: Yeah, that is like the trousers if you're in a sack bag. You can't blame me.
2: Oh my god.
0: It's not my fault.
2: I never said it was. It's just so funny, right? So, today is going to be really amazing because we're already coming with a whole lot of energy, vibe, and, you know, we do that all the time. Good music, good vibe, and good conversations. And this saying good conversation is because, just in case you have a talking stage that don't know how to have, or that don't know how to keep good communication or keep having intellectual conversations, you can just leave your talking stage when it's 8:30 p.m. to 10, and then come meet us. Let's give you that. Let's have that conversation you really, really want to have. So quickly, we'll be moving to the rant segment. This rant segment, right, we are going to, you know, talk about your day. Mm-hmm. What actually got to you, like what actually pissed you off so good. And you have to share your reaction. Something pissed you off. You know, there's one thing to be pissed over, then there's another thing to react to being pissed. Yeah. So you're going to call in. And then tell us what pissed you off and the reaction to this particular incident or experience. So the phone line is open for you to call in. Oh my God, guess what? I just remembered. Today is 1st September.
0: Mm-hmm.
2: And we're just so excited. We actually forgot to say Happy New Month to you, to all our listeners. We love you. You have come so far with the crew. We say God bless you. September is filled with a whole lot of blessings, favors. Yeah. And you're going to find favor in the sight of God and men. So, yeah, there's something that came into my mind while I was praying.
0: Mm-hmm.
2: I said one time in church, I went for first day prayers.
0: Okay.
2: So while I was praying, I said, September is the month of restoration.
0: Mm.
2: And I don't know what you have actually lost, but I know that this is resonating so well with some people. Whatever actually, you have lost, September is that month that you would get it five times.
0: Amen.
2: Five times of what you have lost. September is a month of restoration. So, ladies and gentlemen, Malabites and Malabresses, welcome to
0: the month of September.
2: The month of restoration. Yes. Ooh. So, thank you so much for actually following us from January till this time. Say, look how far we have come. We've become so good, so close. We're now besties. And I love you so much. And you love me too.
0: Come on.
2: See what I say. let me sound like a friend. These are the issues. Yeah, so welcome to September, ladies and gentlemen. And as I said earlier, that the rant segment will be about what actually pissed you off so good and the reaction to it. Because I know some people can get angry and flare up. Some people can just be pissed and they're very quiet looking at you. Yes, I want to know what happened and your reaction to what happened today? What pissed you off the most today and your reaction to that particular thing? 080-9444-4058. 080-9444-4058.

0: snub people. Especially when I really want to snub them. It's more like you really want to do something, but you just cannot bring yourself to do it.
1: Okay.
0: Like, I want to actually go very violent with the person, but I just cannot bring myself to do it. I don't want to speak to someone again. Like, I just want to snub your messages, but I just don't know how to bring myself to do it. So now, in the case of this person you spoke about, I remember one time me saying that he's like a male version of me.
1: Yes.
0: Yeah, but there's something I begin to realize or notice or observe. He has like this little tendency of lies. And if there's anything, I told you already that my deal breaker is lying. And if you are coming very close to me, I will tell you, in all you do, do not lie to me. It's better you don't tell me than lie. And then you get to maybe one way or the other, I'm definitely going to know about it. Alright, so apart from this particular him traveling out and then coming back to say, oh, he's back, I think he traveled out for like 1 week plus, 1 week and some days.
1: Without communication.
0: Not like without communication. He traveled 2 days. He traveled 2 days before he actually reached out. Like, he already left Nigeria before he reached out. And how I saw it was through his status when he went to... What's the name of that that country again? I forgot about when he actually reached their airport or whatever. Maybe they were checking in or whatever. That was when he dropped a picture on his status, and I was like, "Are you for real?" Because I remember that I asked him about this particular journey, and he said, "Oh, that he just used it to get the yellow card." I was like, "Okay, fine." I feel like if you want to be my friend, you should be able to communicate clearly.
1: Okay.
0: Right. Mm-hmm. You should be able to tell me, okay, this is what it is. He said, oh, that he wanted, he was not sure of the movement, so it was something that he wanted to keep a secret before telling anyone. I'll be like, okay, fine.
1: You should actually tell. Like, rant about it to me.
0: I actually did not want to know if you were leaving or not.
1: Do you understand
0: like,
1: me?
0: Say, what actually got me angry was that I asked him. And he said, no, he's not going.
1: You would have just said, I don't know.
0: You would have just said, I don't know for now.
1: Mm-hmm.
0: Instead of saying, no, I'm not going.
1: It's like, I'm not going ever.
0: Now, I feel like if this is what it is, it's not even I feel like this is what it is. So if you are talking to someone and this person is not telling you anything or not telling you their next move, I guarantee you that they are telling someone else their next move.
1: It's just not you.
0: It's just not you. You're not just the one. So I had to, like, settle with that.
1: Mm-hmm.
0: I was like, okay, fine. This is just, like, 3 weeks in getting to know ourselves. I'm not supposed to, like, start feeling too entitled to some kind of communication or information. So you get.
1: Yeah.
0: Now, that is the problem. When I feel like someone is almost ticking the box to be a friend, not like I'm not seeing you more than maybe a relationship or anything, but when I see someone, when I get to like start liking someone enough to, okay, I can show, I'll express it that I enjoy your presence. You can actually feel it that I enjoy your presence. One way or the other, things just go south.
1: That's just because you keep on meeting the wrong people. The wrong people to make friends with. And your expectations in friendship is valid. Do you understand me? It's good to expect a lot from your friends.
0: Now,
1: because honestly, they are your friends. They're supposed to be your friends for a reason. And honestly, I've come to a stage where I try not to expect a lot from people. Because if you expect a lot, which you're actually supposed to, because they are your friends. Because when it comes to you, you actually expect them to expect that a lot from you. But it's not been reciprocated. So what do you now want me to do at the end of the day? That's just it.
0: Almost just a whole lot, right? So while we're speaking, yesterday, I had to tell him that. He said that I'm beautiful, I have a beautiful soul, and I should not let anyone take that from me, not even him.
1: That means he knows what he's doing.
0: Exactly.
1: Everybody knows and what he's doing.
0: It's more like he's pushing it to my face. I was angry.
1: Well, like, I know what I'm doing, but I'm not sorry for it.
0: Do you understand?
1: Yeah.
0: Do you understand? Mm-hmm. Like, I feel like if you should come back, I feel you should come first with an apology. Oh, you knew when we spoke, right? I did not sound very settled about what you did. I was just like, oh, it's fine. But you knew it wasn't fine. Mm-hmm. So now, if you are coming back, you came back and the first thing you said is, I'm back. And then send a smiling emoji.
1: I don't even
0: like,
1: want
0: I
1: to
0: don't understand.
1: That
0: like,
1: back.
0: What do you take me for?

0: A clown.
1: Oh God, I was so pained. Like, me actually, see why we should not be expecting some kind of things from people, right?
0: Not just from people, from those kind of people.
1: You know, it was just so quick to start. It was just so quick for me to start expressing myself, like, in total, because after some months, like few months ago, I decided to like be very, very reserved. Like, if you are coming very close to me, I'm going to be very stoic with you. I'm not going to show any kind of connection or emotional whatever. I'm just going to be plain and straight, right? And over time, I've been doing it, but this person came into the picture. He's actually smart and everything, right? I like how I think for a very long time, I haven't had like such very sound, healthy conversation. Like, you talk about things and then there's nothing even attached to whatever you're talking. Like, you know, that kind of thing. I was just so free, and boom, you just want to wreck everything. I told him that he has actually took away the excitement I had whenever he's around. He has actually single-handedly took it. And what actually pissed me off was the fact that autocorrect was just making me do nonsense. Oh God!
0: If you read that message, you're going to be what this Swahili?
1: Like, God, what is may I what on? Or like, what?
0: May I ride?
1: Wait, what? And you keep me. You just cannot forget something.
0: No, I do not.
1: You say, may I ride? No, ma, calm down.
0: Sorry, the rider, ghost rider.
1: Stop it. Stop it. And I just realized when I sent the message, he was like, Tori, I was like, why are you calling me Tori?
0: Now I realize,
1: like, oh, my autocorrect did a lot of things to me yesterday night. Mm-hmm. I was actually very pained yesterday. Right. I don't know why, whenever I'm actually in or out to, you know, invest a lot of time or efforts in building some kind of friendships, at the end of the day, I just sit down and be like, why did I even try in the first place?
0: I would have just let it be.
1: I'd have just let it be a hello, hi, how are you, good, what do you think about this? But I decided to like put it all in. I like his presence, actually. I like the kind of conversations we have. We have very good and healthy arguments. I mean, arguments that we are not supporting ourselves, but you will not see us say, I beg, you know, very healthy arguments. I like his person, but at this point of my life, I don't even know again.
0: To comfort myself?
1: What?
0: Some people are in your life for a particular season.
1: Oh my
0: when
1: God.
0: When that season passes, you don't try to force them to stay in your life. You let them go.
1: It's just a whole lot, though.
0: That's just it.
1: Anyways, that is what actually got to me. Yes, so that's what got to me.
0: So you spent your new month in church?
1: Yes, I did. I spent the whole day in church.
0: All right. We have a lot of SMS. Yeah, we have two. Walter was talking to came in, so I'm going to take it. So this person says, happy new month, ladies. Happy new month, darling. I'm Jessica from Calabar. Today was good, and thank God for a new month. Yes, so today I did not go to work because I've had ulcer crisis since on Friday.
2: So sorry.
0: I think this is a period for ulcer people, because two of my aunts have actually been in the hospital because of ulcer. I don't know what's going on. So sorry, Jessica. Since on Friday, and yesterday was my birthday, but I'm good now and I'm recovering. Thank God nobody made me angry.
1: Welcome to your month of recovery and restoration, baby girl. Definitely, you'll be very fine. Good health, actually.
0: Good health, my love. Happy new month and happy birthday in arrears, Jessica. Yeah. Okay, the next SMS we have here. Good evening, excellent queens. Hi, Dima.
1: We just know it is you.
0: How was your day? My day was chilo. I was pregnant for like close to 8 hours today. And honestly, God, I see what pregnant women go through. Anyways, mine was productive and fun and fulfilling, rather. I worked with a supervisor that complains about every little thing, but that didn't stop me from enjoying myself on the job. Attended service before going to work this evening, and I'm smiling while listening to you beautiful ladies. Oh my god, thank you, Dima.
1: Thank you, Dima.
0: And he seems to that supervisor. Don't worry, he has not met his match yet. Actually, when he does, he will mellow down.
1: He's going to actually respect you.
0: He will mellow down. Anyways, I want to talk about my day. Okay, I had a very interesting day today. This, you know, this just made me conclude. So we should go on a pregnancy date.
1: Come here, do you?
0: I'm serious. We should go on a pregnancy date. You know, just dress pregnant and go to that dog meat place. Yes. That dog meat place around that roundabout side. Go there and go that eats dog meat and make videos. We're definitely going to do that.
1: Yeah, we'll do that. Bucket list.
0: Yes. Mm-hmm. Anyway, so today was the pre-FYB week in my school. Everybody knows I'm signing out in 2 weeks' time. And I had lots of fun today. I didn't want to do it. But then I was like, I've never done this thing. You know, just try out my year one whenever they do like old school day and everything. I don't usually do it. I used to be like Barbie. So I decided to participate today. And I had so much fun. I dressed pregnant right from home. And everybody in my street was just looking at me like, isn't it this girl that we saw yesterday? I was like, nah, me. When I like I'm a bone. I'm going to go just come ask me, darling, what's going on? But I didn't mind. I walked like a proud pregnant woman to school. And I had lots of
1: what
0: fun.
1: What was your
0: today.
1: Dad's reaction to that?
0: He just, when he saw me, he was like, what's this? And I told him,
1: my father would not be answering you. He was like, first is to punch the belly.
0: And I told him, oh, they said we should dress pregnant so I come to school today. I thought, you know what was in my mind? I was like, this man just gave me money this morning. So imagine coming to see that I'm pregnant after giving me the money. What is going to be his reaction and everything?
1: Go and meet the man.
0: And I was like, oh, it's something in school we're doing and everything. Funny how tomorrow is old school day. Sorry, gender switch, and I'm wearing his clothes tomorrow. I had to beg him to give me one of his whites to wear. Ah, you people don't want to steam it tomorrow because I'm a rock.
1: Let me give you this out. As you rock, so make sure your racial change up before you rock.
0: No, I'm bringing it here.
1: Concern you. Wear mustache.
0: I don't know. It'll be itchy. Anyways, I had lots of fun today. We created lots of content. Mm-hmm. And it was just pure vibe. You know, with school stress and everything, just a little time for you to unwind. It's needed. Anyways, this is just us ranting about our day. And happy new month once again, guys. September has a lot in stock for us. We are not even ready for what September has. Anyways, you can definitely call in and tell us how your day went. We're here to take all your calls, your messages, and
1: 0809444058.
0: Sorry, yeah. What? Oh, yeah, I called your phone number again.
1: 0809444058.
0: Okay, and that being said, it's time for me to play you. You know, whenever I sit on the seat,
1: oh, please,
0: there's this power, there's this feeling that comes over me. Anyways, this song is for us singles, some of us that are into it. Is a new month and it's time for us to manifest into that new month. This is for Tori. She has been told a couple of times last week to start preparing so she can get married. This song is for her too. Anyways, I'm going to play you Somebody's Son by Tiwa Savage. Yes, why are you looking at me like that?
1: Actually, now me go find person picking.
0: Somebody said no go find you, now you go find person picking.
1: Now money are defined, no.
0: You are looking for money to find somebody's son.
1: Yeah, actually.
0: Ha! Choo-choo, you behaving baby.
1: Please, what I've actually seen when Moremi falls. I want to actually have Moremi's experience before falling in love the way she did. I think it was Daniel Effiong, right?
0: Yeah. It was Daniel. Okay. The waiting Tori wants, you know, daddy's word. Make a sharp play on somebody's son. We'll be right back after this music break.
1: Yeah.

0: Welcome back, ladies and gentlemen, from the music break. You just listened to Ego Yibo by Chike. And I was just like, what's this chill thing? It's so nice. Sounds like something you can play during your wedding or your proposal or, you know.
1: What do you mean by sounds like something you can play?
0: Actually, you can play, you know.
1: Apart from that, the song I played by Johnny Drill.
0: Oh, I was going there. I was not actually paying attention to the Johnny Drill song. And then I heard, it's not a crime to be single. Like, who is talking to me?
1: Oh my God.
0: I told you one time that I resonate so well with Johnny's song. Mm. And I feel like he's speaking to me directly. And I've said this over time, that Johnny is the only Nigerian artist I listen to the most. Listen to the most. And reasons he sings songs that I actually resonate so well with, and it's just amazing. How would I be doing that? I was like, why is Johnny telling me I'm single? What do you mean by being single is not a crime? Obviously, I know. So, say Johnny saying it is more a confirmation. Okay, Tori, you can actually keep to yourself.
1: You can do this.
0: Yeah.
1: Anyways, for you guys wondering, that was You're Just Single by Johnny Drill. Someone texted us and was like, please, I'd like to know the title of Single Life Matters song. That's You're Just Single by Johnny Drill. It's just a short piece by him. The lyrics is kind of funny and interesting from Jessica. Jessica, that was You're Just Single by Johnny Drill. It's a very beautiful song for Tori. I dedicated that song to her. I'm so happy she resonates with it so well. Anyways, welcome back from that break. And you know what time it is? It's time for us to read people situation and do Ashiri.
0: Roll your sleeves, sit back and listen. So
1: yeah, you go.
0: There's this group that we are, I, Annie, and some other people that we used to do small office amiibo. And then I now saw a video of Annie Oxygen 4 months ago.
1: Oh God,
0: the caption was when you finally find love after a very long time. Uncle was hiding inside blind though to do love call with his babe. Can you imagine?
1: Who is Annie? First of all, who is Annie in that conversation that you just finished?
0: Which Annie is
1: that? That's it that you just said.
0: It's not you now.
1: Yeah, better not be me. Because you just said Annie and I.
0: We're in the group now.
1: I'm not in the group. I refuse to be in the group.
0: Did you see the post?
1: I didn't see it. Though. I know that you just said it now, but love is beautiful.
0: But he does not deserve love. Let's go straight to the
1: Chimo,
0: point.
1: See,
0: I feel like there are some people in life that...
1: that should be single forever.
0: Exactly.
1: Funny thing is that one village girl will not see that one and love him and marry him. And they'll be suffering together, but it's fine.
0: And he'll just be oppressing her.
1: But it's fine, they'll be fine. No, it's not like he's not capable of loving. One thing is to say someone that you actually loved, or someone you actually loved, loving someone else when they treated you like shit. They actually have the ability to love. They don't just love you. Bam! That's just it. That's life for you. Anyways...
0: Oh my God, that's so painful.
1: That is it.
0: I just have to sit there and be like, when someone that is actually capable of loving you, but they don't love you, and then you find
1: see them loving
0: another
1: else.
0: Person.
1: Exactly. Oh. That is it, my love.
0: Remember when I said, now we go fall in love with wrong people?
1: Wow. And honestly, never doing that again. Person just advised me, Nasima, be gold digger. And na gold, I go start to the dig.
0: Never. Elik want to do. He should just go marry somebody I don't approve of.
1: Because he's going to have problems with us.
0: Uncle Elik, let me know I exist.
1: But you're here.
0: But I am here fighting.
1: Doing interviews for him and his wife. Oh my goodness. Anyways, this is going to lead us into the story we have for you tonight. Yes, so I'm going to read it out because it's a story that found this story and sent to me. Anyways, a lady called off her wedding because her husband's brother sent 5 million to her husband to support their marriage. The 5 million naira was given to the man in her presence, but was sent to the man's account. Told him to use 3 million for the wedding and give his wife 1 million and take 1 million. Then the husband-to-be used the 3 million for the wedding support as planned, then used almost the remaining 2 million to buy suits for all his groomsmen. He didn't charge them for it. Then he gave the wife 200k. The wife claims the act is selfish one and something she cannot let slide. Now she's calling off the wedding after most of the groomsmen have sewn their clothes with 1.8 million. Oh no no no no
0: no
1: no! Nasha know it's not the Mario. Who they leave and give now? Why not leaving the man? Leaving
0: this man for now?
1: This man leave and go.
0: And I think you should take that message again,
1: right?
0: Let us know where we are going, so that we'll know if. Let us talk about it. What the woman did, was it right or wrong? Does it deserve calling off the wedding or not? Because I remember we have done a story like this and they said it was a great test.
1: Yeah.
0: So why did they not? Are you?
1: But my sister.
0: This one is even 300,000, but this one is 7 million. I'll be 5 million.
1: 5 million.
0: 5 million. No. 5 million.
1: This one you
0: 300,000.
1: You failed.
0: How many 300,000 is this? 5 million.
1: Okay. They said the lady failed the test. I told you that if it was a man that was in that lady's shoe, that they would have not said pim. Anyways, let me take the message, the story again, rather. A lady called off her wedding because her husband's brother sent 5 million naira to her husband to support their wedding. The 5 million naira was given to the husband in her presence, but was sent to his account. They told him to use 3 million for the wedding and give his wife 1 million and take 1 million. Then the husband to be used the 3 million for the wedding support as planned, then used almost all the remaining 2 million to buy suits for all his groomsmen. He did not charge them for it. Then he gave the wife 200k. The woman claimed the act is selfish and something she cannot let slide. Now she's calling up the wedding after most of the groomsmen have sewn their clothes with 1.8 million. Yes, the phone line to call in and join in the conversation is 0941. Hey, Chineken.
0: 0-0-9-4-4-4-4-0-5-8-0-8-0-9-4-4-4-4-0-5-8.
1: Yes, so in summary, these two couples, the bee, are about to get married, and the brother of the groom say, hey, let me give you 5 million naira. He now send the money to the brother in the presence of the bride to be. He now told him, use 3 million and do wedding. Carry 1 million for yourself. Give 1
0: wife.
1: Million to your wife. Give to Caesar what belongs to Caesar. But no! Oga carried 3 million and did wedding planned. Took the remaining 2 million. Used 1.8 million to buy suits for all his groommen. He did not charge them. Because normally now the groomsmen are supposed to do their kinina.
0: Mm-hmm.
1: He did not charge them. Odogu. He showed his power. He used 1.8 and bought suits for all of them and gave the wife 200k out of 1 million. You are giving me 200k. Hey! The woman says she's not marrying him, that the act is selfish and she cannot let it slide. So she has called off the wedding.
0: What she did, is it wrong?
1: All right.
0: Exactly. Does it deserve the reaction from the wife calling off the wedding, right?
1: Is it too extreme?
0: Is it too extreme to you, or it is okay? Me, I don't want to say anything first, Annie, because I want to hear what men have to say. Remember when we did the great test,
1: men calling and said that the lady was selfish to collect 300k and not say anything to the man.
0: I remember one Mr. something calling and was like, we are being focused on the money. It's actually the act, the fact that the wife, I want to hear you. Now.
1: Please call in
0: this
1: and
0: one
1: tell
0: now,
1: me.
0: It's even right in front of the woman. Clear sign of
1: before
0: oppression.
1: My eye.
0: You can imagine. I told you I don't want to talk.
1: Under my nose. Anyways, we're waiting for your calls and messages. You can call us, you can send us an SMS, you can message us on WhatsApp on 0094444058. We want to hear your opinion on this. So, Dory, since you say you don't want to talk about it, what do you not want us to do?
0: Me,
1: I should not talk about it. Yeah. You're not ready.
0: No, right? There's a part he said he used 1.8 million to buy suits for his groommen. His groommen are they poor?
1: Help me and ask them. Apart from being pro,
0: that is where we'll start from, because I have never seen, it's only women that actually do that. Men do it, but not extreme like this, right? And I feel like the idea of buying the whatever suits for your groomsmen, it's not a bad thing.
1: Mm-hmm.
0: It's just that the process or the method he used
1: was wrong. Was wrong. Someone else's money?
0: For God's sake, you cannot even
1: even tell her.
0: Okay, now let us get this clear. You both are planning a wedding.
1: Mm-hmm.
0: She has her own stuff to get for herself.
1: Mm-hmm.
0: She has her bridesmaid, whatever, flowers, kini, bridal shower arrangements, and everything.
1: Yeah.
0: So you don't know, you were not even thinking how she was going to pull that through. You never thought about, oh, what would this 1 million do for my wife? Let me give my wife this. In fact, I feel like immediately that money entered your account, the first thing you should have done was to send it to your wife. Immediately.
1: Yes.
0: Now, if you, this is showing that I feel for me, the lapses I'm picking out, right?
1: Mm-hmm.
0: He failed to understand that it is no more my idea. It's now our idea. It's no more a my idea. We're in a relationship. This is taking me back to my friendship with the person I was ranting about earlier. Yeah. Right. Now, you want to do something, you should let me know, because we are in a friendship.
1: Mm-hmm.
0: This is now beyond friendship. We are talking about a lifetime thing. So if you don't even recognize my presence when I am visibly standing there physically, then what it means forever, I'll be behind you. Like, you'll just be covering me.
1: Mm.
0: Nobody will be hearing me. The way he did it for me personally, that is wrong. He would have spoken to the wife, oh babe, I have a thought of doing this for my groomsmen, and the only way I can do this is through
1: the money that was given.
0: You understand?
1: Mm-hmm. All right, we have a call. Let's take this call. Hello, good evening.
2: Good evening, lady.
1: Yes, good evening. What's your name and where are you calling us from?
2: Gustime calling from
1: Calabasas. Oh, hi, Gustime. Good evening and happy new month.
2: Thank you.
1: Okay, joining the conversation.
2: Both of them were wrong.
1: Bam. Okay.
2: Hello, are you hearing me?
0: Yeah,
1: we are hearing you. We're hearing you.
2: The man was wrong. The wife, by taking that decision, she was wrong. At least the woman. Supposed to know that he's already involved with a particular institution. It's about building her future. It's about building the future of her children. Okay, assuming she's pregnant and she left the man, how will she manage with the pregnancy?
1: Mm.
2: So, 1 million naira is too small for a family at that standard of getting married. 1 million naira is too small to disorganize people. If only you are proactive to know what you are about doing for your family. And this issue of marriage, we should know that a man and a woman, they came from a very different background. Sometimes you may see a very nice man, educated, but he lacks wisdom. You may see a very beautiful woman, educated, but she lacks wisdom. Now, when two of you now are together, you both observe yourself. The woman will know that this is my husband's deficiency. The man will know that this is my wife's deficiency. And you both will walk towards the observation you make in each of whatever. Now, if your husband could not manage that situation, there are ways in calling your husband. You let him know that you are highly wisdomized. You may even achieve more from your husband tomorrow, more than that 1 million naira.
1: Okay.
2: That is my suggestion. Both of them were wrong anyway. Thank you.
1: All right. Thank you so much, Godstein, for joining the conversation. Yes, you can also call in and join in the conversation. The phone line is 009-444-4058. 009-444-4058. You can send us an SMS, a message on WhatsApp, voice note on WhatsApp, text us, call in. We are here to take it all.
0: I'm not going to say anything. I am not going to say anything. Right. I think this goes back to that the story he had that day when the guy said he actually grid tested his fiancée with 300,000 and then she collected the money and blocked him and did not actually tell him about the money, the existence of that money till today.
1: Mm-hmm.
0: So now let us Okay. We missed that, right?
1: Yeah.
0: Please,
1: if that was you, please call us back.
0: 944-4058. And if you're just turning on your radio set, if you're just joining us, this is the Hook, Line and Sinker Show right here on Unicorn Radio International 103.5 FM with Story Enya and the Annie. And we have a very interesting story here. A man used 1.8 million to get his groomsmen's suits for their wedding and gave his wife 200,000 out of the 5 million that was given to them to prepare or to plan their wedding. Now, the instruction from who gave the money said, take 5 million, use 3 million to arrange your wedding, take 1 million and give your wife 1 million. And the man went ahead as per head of the house to use 1.8 million to buy suits for his friends and then gave his wife 200 million. So out of 1 million that she had, I say 200 million, 200,000. Sorry, 200,000.
1: Mm-hmm.
0: Now, out of 1 million that he was supposed to give his wife, he did not even give her half.
1: At least
0: like half a million.
1: You give her 200K. As may take change, Aboki.
0: Carry by fish.
1: Oh, chim.
0: Now, I'm very sure that 200K is not even a good amount for her dress. Like, I'm very sure it is lesser than the amount she used in getting her wedding dress.
1: This is so, just making me ask, if you can do this in just preparation for the marriage.
0: Are you getting me?
1: When you not enter the marriage, gone, what is not going to happen?
0: The thing is, it is not about the money.
1: It is the act.
0: It's the act.
1: No communication.
0: No communication.
1: No regard.
0: No regard.
1: Misplaced priorities. Misplaced priorities. I am shouting it.
0: That is clearly selfishness. Right? Clearly, it is the man being selfish to wherever level you want to take it to. That is him being selfish. Now, I said already that he forgot that this is no longer a my thing. It is now our thing.
1: Mm-hmm.
0: Right, any kind of plans we want to have, you want to buy a car. Now, let me use my friend for an example.
1: Okay,
0: she got married December last year, I mm-hmm. think 21st, 22nd, like that, at Oron we went. So now, after her marriage, she's the person in charge of her husband's account, his salary. The man did where he did the work.
1: Mm-hmm.
0: They display salary put for account so now the wife get access to. Now the two of them have access to the account, but he cannot take a pin without explaining what he's using the money for.
1: As per money that he's working for. As per like money he's working for.
0: Are you seeing the thing?
1: Okay.
0: I'm not actually using it like trying to like make you understand that the man could have done better.
1: Mm-hmm.
0: Now, it is very simple. Communicate. Oh, this is the thought I have. I want to get suits for all my groomsmen because, they are going through a lot. We understand. Oh, I want to support my groomsmen in getting. Actually, if he had brought that up, the wife would have said, instead of buying it all for them, you can support them with
1: 1 million.
0: Maybe 1 million, at least half of what they are supposed to. Maybe to get the material for the suits is maybe 50,000 a yard,
1: mm-hmm.
0: right? And then you can give them 150k each. Okay. How many groomsmen you want? You want carry 20 groomsmen.
1: Mm-hmm.
0: But come on, how many groomsmen do we go use 1.8 million buy material for them?
1: You know, most times groomsmen are always much now.
0: Now you, so you have a clique of broke groomsmen. And it never occurred. It never occurred to them that let us understand this, right? It never occurred to them that oh, now my guy they do wedding, right? Instead of my guy give me money, my guy they shall find money. In fact, if him bringing the idea like you're a very good person, oh, you are consigned, oh, we understand, though. Now I'm not going to say that the man is not he's not smart or he's not reasonable. He is. Right, because for him to sit down and think, oh, I'm supposed to support my brothers that are joining me for my wedding, it shows that he's not too selfish, but he's selfish to some extent that he forgot that there's another figure that he's bringing into his life that also means something that's important, that has her own voice when it comes to decision making in their family.
1: Yes.
0: So that is just the missing thing there. The fact that he did not recognize his wife's presence, he didn't even regard her, that is a clear disrespect to her person and everything. Personally, right, I would, right now, the way the world is now, I think this being woke has brought a lot of things that people will not want to tolerate any kind,
1: because this is, in those days,
0: they'll just overlook it.
1: Yeah.
0: Taking it up self to maybe the elders and be like, okay, Papa, even though saying that, see, they can dash you 15 naira, back there, 15 naira is a big money. Mm-hmm. And then your husband use 45 naira and give you 5 naira. You cannot go and complain. They'll tell you to take it, mm-hmm. because
1: there's nothing you can do about it. Yeah.
0: But now we are in a more woke world. Everybody know their rights, everybody know how to express, and even though what he did is right, mm-hmm. to some people,
1: mm-hmm.
0: some people will say that what he did is wrong. And it will not give her that ground to say, okay, I'll not do it again.
1: This is going to make me give us a story. So I saw this story on TikTok. It was about this couple. It was even the husband that narrated the whole thing. So he said that his wife owns properties in Lagos.
0: All right.
1: She owns a lot of properties in Lagos. And when they were being kicked out of their current house and they were looking for a house, the woman was like, okay, that she found a house, so that since she knows the landlord of the house, you understand me, that the landlord of the house said they can move in, pay for, I think she, I'm not sure I remember the story well, but pay, the house they are living in is a woman's house. She has put rent on the house. She has the property she owns across Lagos and everything, but he had no idea that he found out recently that she was the one who owned the house and everything. And do you understand what I'm saying? No, it does not mean that this woman would have not told you, oh, okay, well, I own properties, I own this, I own that. But I promise you that immediately that woman would have opened her mouth to tell that man that, oh, I am the owner of this house, he would have not wanted them to pay rent.
0: But why would you even want her? No.
1: He would have not wanted them to pay rent in the house. That's one. He would have wanted to take control of everything. And that's, the comment section was filled with a lot of things. I don't even want to go into that. But do you see what I'm trying to tell you? Do you see what I'm trying to tell you? So at this point, I'm still going to ask, if this can happen at this early stage, big money enter your hand, you don't change. Eh? What is now going to happen when you actually marry this man? Anyways, we have messages here. We have SMSs here, so I'm going to take them. Please, if it's a test, nobody's son should try me with it though. But calling off a wedding is too extreme, because a lot has been spent already. And about the man buying suits for his groomsmen, even David Owen Mari no buy suits for him groomsmen from Jessica. And we also have another SMS here. Okay. Excellent evening, beauties. This is more delicate than it sounds. The lady has probably seen this as a sign to how the man handles money. He was not only selfish, but diverted money meant for his fiance without discussing it with her. And this might be her deal breaker.
0: Actually,
1: the fiance might have sorted everything needed for the wedding, including all she needs. But I don't think that means he can divert the funds like that, Dima. That was from Dima. You can also join in the conversation. The phone line is 0094444058. 0094444058. You can send us a message on WhatsApp. You can also send us SMS, or you can call it and join the conversation. We are here to take it all. Okay, we have a call. Let's take this call. Hello, good evening. Yeah, good evening. What's your name and where are you calling us from?
2: I called back. It's Godstein.
1: Who? Okay. Godstein. Please join in the conversation.
2: I called back. It's Dr. Godstein.
1: Yes. I'm hearing you. Join in the conversation.
2: The way people are saying, you guys are not encouraging the young generation. Honestly. Because for that matter, if they mistake, you don't write somebody off completely. What if the money was sent to the lady to disburse that money to the husband, and it happens the lady made that mistake, will the husband throw her away? So I have said it that what if she overlooked and she managed it and correct that mistake or error, and they became so successfully tomorrow. Mm-hmm. Well, how will they say it, or how will they see it? I want to let you know that it is very, very rare for a nice lady to meet a nice man. And it's also very rare for a nice man to see a nice lady.
1: Mm.
2: That's the reason why a lot of homes are crashing. There are men, as I speak to you, I am almost within the cycle. There are men who build houses in the city, in the village, and give to the so-called in-laws, and the wife, you buy cars for, in fact, not one, not two cars, just for your wife to be comfortable. But yet, your wife is not respecting you. And your wife is having a side chick, having done all those things, and for the in-laws. And we even train the in-laws. You demolish their houses in the village, and you put a good structure, yet your wife is not respecting you. So, it's by law. Whosoever is venturing into marriage, he or she should pray well. Then, if you see that the person I am trying to, you know, to seal my life on, the person is not doing well, you, if you have the wisdom, you correct him or her. To an extent, if you cannot handle it, then you can trace and see them and say, I have been trying. But just a step of getting married, just a small mistake, and you begin to write a man off. There are some ladies who are training men, good ladies, who have passion for men or who have love for a man. Say, yeah, this is my husband. You love that man with one heart, and you are a good giver. You used to give to that man. But yeah, that man is not even respecting you. That man is not even guiding you. Have you not seen like that? Thank you.
1: Alright, thank you so much, Godstein, for joining the conversation. You can also join in the conversation. The phone line is 709-444-4058. 709-444-4058. Because there is a message on WhatsApp. Calling or send us an SMS.
0: Alright, there's something Godstein said that we are not encouraging the young generation. And so far, what we have been talking about, we haven't even made any conclusion yet. We are only trying to, you know, understand, or we are trying to, like, look for, we are trying to just talk about the whole thing. Now, we haven't said, okay, the man is wrong, or the woman is wrong, or we not say, okay, seeing calling off the wedding is actually a wrong thing or a good thing. We have not said anything like that. We're only talking about the act. And what actually led to him doing something like that without his wife's notice?
1: Okay.
0: Notice. Now, God's own, I don't know. I feel like you're being focused on the money. You're being too focused on the money. We are talking about the act. Let me use you now for an example. You're a man. I don't know. Let me say, the person you trust the most or the person you love the most does something like this to you. What would you do? What will you do if the person you love should actually do? Okay, now let us go back. Let us even go down to siblings' argument. Yeah. Now, my brother wasn't around,
1: mm-hmm.
0: and then my dad bought bread. Just example. then I'm supposed to actually keep some for my brother, but I eat everything. Then my brother comes back. Okay, I ate half of it. Not even half. I ate much of it and left little for him. And then my dad came back. My brother came back. My dad came back. And then asked my brother right in front of me, have you seen the bread I bought? Did you eat the bread I bought?
1: Yes.
0: And then my brother brings out the remaining ones I ate and kept for him. And then my father said, this small one.
1: Yeah.
0: How would you think my brother will feel?
1: Very bad.
0: It is actually not. Angry. It is actually not the. It is not the bread that is the problem. It's not me eating. It's even me eating the bread. In fact, the thought of me eating more than is
1: what
0: the problem.
1: You
0: what
1: have.
0: I am
1: it
0: supposed
1: is greedy.
0: To. It is greedy. It is selfish. We
1: what
0: are
1: is
0: trying to
1: greed.
0: God's own. You should listen. We are trying to point out what he did that wasn't making sense. It's not about telling the, I was even saying something about how this woke generation has given women liberty to cancel weddings, cancel anything celebrations when they find out that their partner did something wrong, cancel anniversary, even go for divorce.
1: If
0: divorce,
1: yeah.
0: Yes, and all those kind of things. I feel now they have grounds to do whatever they want to do because we are all woke and everything. You get? So I'm not saying that the woman calling up the wedding is a good thing. Right? But now, the only way I would advise our man to stay in that particular marriage, right, is if the man apologized and say, oh, I did not think it like this. Do you understand? Because the way the story is going, it feels like the man felt entitled to whatever
1: to
0: he did.
1: After all, the money is from my brother.
0: Exactly. And then he just left, he just toast the woman there with 200,000. So it depends on the man's reaction after the wife found out that, okay, this is actually what my husband-to-be did. It's not making sense. If the woman did the reverse, thank you for bringing that. If the woman did the reverse, I'm very sure the woman would have told him, oh, babe, you know, now they'll use his mouth.
1: Yes.
0: Oh, babe, and my girls needed money for I did this, so and then she will likely say, if the woman is unapologetic, oh well. If she's like, oh, I'm sorry, I did this. But the way he just used it and gave 200, see now, he did not give half of the money, half a million. No. He gave her 200,000.
1: The change.
0: Like 200,000. If you remove 50,000, how much is remaining?
1: Okay.
0: If you should remove 50, how much is remaining inside 200,000 naira? And she's planning a wedding. We don't even know her dream wedding, self. We don't even know what. Do you understand? Like,
1: yeah,
0: we don't even know her dream wedding at all. So, are you trying to tell me that 200,000 is going to give her her dream wedding?
1: It's not. Look, apart from that, Dima said something. Dima also said that the 3 million might include covering something she needed for the wedding and all of that, right? And although he also said that even though it did, that it does not mean that the man had the right to use her money without telling her. It would have been a different case if she wasn't there and she heard your brother saying, take this 5 million, give 1 million naira to your wife. That is your brother's wedding gift to her. Do you understand what I'm saying? That is your brother's wedding gift to her. Her own is one, your own is one. That is, he has given the two of you your wedding gift. Do you understand me? It is the act we're talking about here. Doing something without considering the person you intend to spend the rest of your life with. And yes, God, Sam, you said something about some men have their flaws, some people have their flaws. You know, you marry them and you teach them to, you know, change and the rest of it. Not before marriage they teach person to change you. Marriage is not a ground for changing.
0: We should look at the bigger picture. With everything happening in present day, if this man can do this now, definitely.
1: It's just like marrying someone that is violent and be like, when I marry him, I'm going to teach him how to change. Anyways, we've been talking about this issue for a good 36 minutes, if not more. I want us to go for a little break. We give you good vibe, good conversation, and
0: good music.
1: That is exactly what I'm going to do. So I'm going to play you Rhythm and Blues, because this one sure it resembles Rhythm and Blues for my ear. Rhythm and Blues by Ariel Starr coming right up.

0: Welcome back, ladies and gentlemen, from that music break. That was Rhythm and Blues by Aya Star. Is that... Anyways, let me not even ask.
1: Don't go there.
0: Let me not go there, actually. Heaven, baby. Bedoma. Yeah, if you're just joining us, this is your favorite evening show, the whole Clan and Sinker Show Radio, Unique Radio International 103.5 FM with Tori and the Annie. And before we went on that music break, we were talking about something really, really, really, really, should I say, range bait to some people, because for me, it's very, very clear. This September, our word has finished. We need to find a new word.
1: Ghosting.
0: No.
1: I've no. figured out our ghosting.
0: Yeah, so...
1: Emotional something.
0: Who used
1: I'm
0: it
1: going
0: on
1: to
0: you?
1: Come up with something. I'm
0: Do
1: going
0: you
1: to
0: love
1: come
0: me?
1: Up with something. Eh?
0: Do you love me? I think that's the word we should use. Do you love me?
1: Oh my goodness! That's what your man told you yesterday.
0: I don't blame you. Ashiri. After now, me do the amiable pass. Yeah, so we went on a break. We're actually talking about something really, really range bait to some people. A man used the money that was gifted to him by his brother to get

0: 0058.
1: Okay.
2: Annie, you have not said anything.
1: I wanted to...
2: I'll actually be ranting and
1: I
2: ranting.
1: I want us to talk about the act of calling off the wedding.
2: Yeah.
1: Do you think that's extreme? Do you think she wouldn't have done that? She would have just called off the wedding at that time. What's that they talk? But do you think the act of calling off the wedding is so extreme?
2: Yeah.
1: Why do you think it's so extreme?
2: Calling off the wedding is just too extreme.
1: Why do you think it's too extreme?
2: That is the reason why I think it's too extreme is because it was just according to what God's own.
1: Yeah.
2: It could be a mistake. Just like he did not know. And I feel like he almost spent all the money safe.
1: Yeah.
2: When he realized it was bringing 200,000. So he had to just push it straight to her. So it's not be like he did not give her anything at all. Now, where I will have a problem and then stand on the ground that, okay, the woman calling off the wedding, it's good, is if he's unapologetic about it. And now we don't know if
1: he was unapologetic about it.
2: We don't know if he was. But reading the way the woman wrote it, it seems he was actually unapologetic about it.
1: Okay.
2: Now, the only time I can support what the woman did is because it's when he is unapologetic about it. Right. That's the ground. Because if he should stand up to start showing you such red flags, my dear,
1: run away.
2: This is not about not encouraging the new generation to fall in love or whatever.
1: Okay.
2: It is beyond that.
1: Terry said I have not said anything on this story. And honestly, because I don't know what to say. I don't know what to say. Apart from the fact that they lack three things. And it makes me wonder what they were doing throughout their relationship for them to lack these three things. But, you know, they would say power corrupts and absolute power corrupts. So big money enter Ogahan. And it changed just for a few minutes. But what I'm going to say on this is that what the husband did was wrong, very wrong. I said that misplaced priorities. The first thing you would have done was send the money that was supposed to be for your wife to your wife. Send the money that was supposed to be for the event planner to the event planner. Carry your own 1 million naira. If you want to carry your entire 1 million and give to your groomsmen for them to do suits for your wedding, no one. But carrying someone else's money without telling them is something that I don't appreciate, because it's money we are talking about here. And if you can be this selfish, I wouldn't even know, because my head is with me 50-50 here. Do you understand me? Isn't it 50-50 in the sense that what if he did not remember, like you just said, Tori? What if he did not remember?
2: Mm-hmm.
1: What if he did not remember? Anyways, that is me just giving my own candy opinion. You can also call in and share your opinion with us. The phone line is 0094444058. 0094444058. You can call in, send us an SMS, or message us right here on WhatsApp. A lady who called off her wedding because her husband spends the 5 million given to them by her husband's brother to support their marriage. Now, the 5 million was supposed to be split into three areas. 3 million naira for the wedding, 1 million naira for the wife, 1 million naira for the husband. The husband paid the 3 million naira for wedding support as planned, then used almost the remaining 2 million naira to buy suits for his groomsmen because he didn't want to charge them. Then he now remembered the wife and sent the remaining 200k to her. The woman claims the act is selfish and she does not want to let it slide. She cannot let it slide. Now she has called off the wedding. Is what she did too extreme, or you think it's not extreme? Call in and share your opinion. So I'm going to share my last.
2: Right. There's something that just popped into my head when you say that. So what if this lady was looking for a grand to call off the wedding? And then she just used this
1: as an opportunity to call off the wedding.
2: Also, if she has been looking for a grand to call off the wedding and then this happened, it means they were not supposed to be together.

0: There are some people, right?
1: I feel like if she was looking for a ground to call off the wedding, she would have actually come up with something. That is very simple to do.
0: No, there are some people who have conscience, not you, Annie.
1: Oh my goodness.
0: Yeah, there are some people who actually have working conscience, not you. That will just sit and say, I hate the color of your tie, I'm done.
1: Yeah. You did not work well when we were coming in for this wedding, I am done.
0: Yeah. Yes, coming in for the wedding care. Even that one is even stress working. And who barbed your hair? Why did you put that? I'm done. I'm not
1: why did you not rub cream on your face?
0: Thank you. I'm done. Tell me why you're not shaving your armpit.
1: I'm done. Sorry,
0: so yeah. She could actually, but I feel she wanted something tangible and justifiable
1: to leave.
0: Yeah. So it could be too that the woman was looking for an opportunity to leave. Okay. Or maybe that she has been seeing this red flag of the man being selfish and not even getting to ask for her opinion and everything. Mm. And then she just overlooked it. And maybe she has been trying to she just needed something that would justify her next move. Okay. That was why she waited to this time for him to immediately send 7 million and say bingo and I want cashew.
1: All right, let's take our last call for tonight. Hello, good evening.
2: Yeah, good evening. I'm Anthony. How are you?
1: Good evening. We are fine. Mr. Casey, good evening.
2: Yeah, I can say that again. I'm very good, okay? You know, as you can see.
1: Yeah.
2: Very, very long time to having a speak with you, no?
1: Yeah, that's true. Happy New Month, Mr. Casey.
2: I wish you the best. Yeah. I'm with my sister. How are you doing? How is everything?
1: Very fine. Very well, thank you.
2: All right. To have my opinion.
1: Yes, yes, please.
2: I start saying by the young lady, you know, you made a mistake. In fact, it's an indication that that marriage is not going to work.
1: Mm.
2: Yes, it's an indication that it's not going to work. I don't know that action, how does it translate to the marital home, you know, affair they are going to embark on a celibacy. You understand what I'm saying? I don't know what is wrong with women of this generation.
0: Exactly what I was saying.
2: A full money first before every other thing. Hmm? They see that all the boring cultures of the Western country, you know, you have to do white wedding. It is not our culture. Once the traditional marriage, which is TM, take place, I think to me it's enough. You understand what I'm saying?
1: Yes, sir.
2: Going to the altar and then saying I do, because that is if you borrow white man pattern, their culture also. That is why you see that the essence of divorce now in the whole world now, you know.
1: Hello, Mr. Casey. Okay, the network is so bad. Anyways, that's our last call for tonight. So your final words on this story?
0: Yeah, my final words on this, right? So I would say she called off the wedding. I feel we still have time to, you know, work things out. We still have time to, okay, let me see. But my mind is just telling me that what if this man is not apologizing for what he did?
1: Instead of feeling entitled.
0: Exactly. What okay. if? But if that's the case, right, I would just tell her to move on.
1: Mm.
0: But if he actually comes back and then apologizes that, oh, this is an honest mistake, she should actually go back to her man. That is what I have to say.
1: Okay, so forgive and go back to her man. If he comes back and apologizes.
0: Yes, if he actually shows that he is sorry, it's an honest mistake, she should go back. But if he's being unapologetic about it, he shouldn't.
1: Okay. All right. For me, there are a lot of what's in this story. And honestly, I'm just going to say, do what makes you happy, my darling sister, and gives you peace of mind. If you feel like leaving him because of his selfishness and greed is what is going to give you peace of mind, go ahead and do it. That is all I have to
0: say. I wasn't expecting less or more.
1: All right, guys. Time check is 54 minutes past the hour of 9 o'clock, and it's time to call it a good night. Thank you to all our callers and listeners for calling in and joining us on the show. 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
0: keep your heart open and your spirit strong. Good night.
1: Good night. We love you. And happy new month. Don't you say happy new month once again?
0: Happy new month. Welcome to your month of restoration. Good night.
1: Hallelujah. Good night.